We don't need another hero. It's Tina Turner, in front of whom was somebody else, Tony Braxton's Spanish guitar, and there was also a little Elia there. Amanda Black, 8 past 2, good morning. This is how we got ourselves into the last hour of the show that ensures that your day starts beautifully. And we say good morning to Togozani Sibukeng, who's checking us out. Togozani, thank you for being part of the show. Says, I'm listening till the last hour. Good show, good music. Happy Friday. Thanks, Togozani. Cynthia Mudise in Mahigeng, thanks for checking us out. We appreciate. Anama Billing in Mahigeng also with us this morning. Who else is here? Mbokhansi in Moipan, also part of the show this morning. And we say thank you to you too for checking us out. Hotso Nelson Masilo, from Extension 5, Mukwebo Village, Moshaking in Randfontein. We say thank you for checking us out and starting the day with us as we cruise nicely all the way till 3. 29 degrees in Rustenburg today, starting at 10.

0: Yang 11 to 29, 8 to 30 in Klerksdorp, Potchefstroom 9 to 30 degrees, minimum 10, maximum 29 in Brits, Lichtenburg 7 to 29, a low of 9, a high of 33 in Taung, Freiberg 9 to 30 degrees, 12 to 28 in Swaziland, Zeerust low 13, high 30, Volmarosta 12 to 28, Ventersdorp 14, doubling it up to 28 degrees. Pretoria 12 to 28, 13 to 27 degrees in Johannesburg, and Vereeniging 8 to 27 degrees. Those are the estimated lows and highs as far as temperatures go for this Friday.
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You are always there at all times, and you never change. You stay the same, loving and faithful. Ubukhona izolo, ukhona phakade. A song there by Afro Traction, in front of which was something that was recorded previously by Mama Africa Miriam Mageba. A song called Malaika, Swahili for My Angel. This time around, brought to us by The Soil. 18 past 2 it is. That's how we start the day. All the shows that come after this. Ensure that the day stays beautifully. The day that you and I

0: that together. Midnight till 3. And of course, the magic continues throughout the day. Kenyan political activist Jomo Kenyatta was released from jail in 1961 on this day. Political activist and president of Kenya, the Kenya African National Union. Kenyatta was released from jail after having served 9 years. During the 1952 Mau Mau Rebellion, he, together with other nationalist leaders, was imprisoned by the British authorities. The rebellion took the British by surprise and rendered the country ungovernable for almost 8 years. It was this rebellion that paved the way for the independence of Kenya out of the bondage of Britain. Kenyatta subsequently became president in 1964, a year after the country became independent from Britain. King Sobhuza, Swati King, died on this day in 1982. The small kingdom of Swaziland was shocked when His Majesty King Sobhuza II passed away at age 83. The king died after a successful reign of 60 years and was the longest reigning monarch in the world at the time. King Swati III ascended the throne in 1986 at the age of 18, the youngest reigning monarch in the world. And Botha was found guilty, referring here to P.W. Botha, on this day in 1988. George Magistrate, magistrate from the town of George, in case you're wondering, George Magistrate Victor Lugaj found former President P.W. Botha guilty of contempt for repeatedly ignoring subpoenas to testify in public before the country's Truth and Reconciliation Commission, the TRC, the body responsible for investigating human rights abuses committed during the apartheid era. Botha was fined 10,000 rand and given a one-year prison sentence, suspended for 5 years, which would be brought into effect if he defied another TRC subpoena. One of those events that also made headlines on this day in years gone by.
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It's a song that brought him into the limelight and saw him get into the hearts of music lovers in South Africa. The name is Nathi Nomvula, the title of that song. Great follow-ups came up after having given us that great tune to mark the start of his career. Tony Rich Project, Nobody Knows, the one that dates back from 1995. It was also before that, the Sounds of Success Band, better known as the SOS Band. No One's Gonna Love You. Shame, man. And starting off that four in a row. One by Musa. Ah, what a great song that is. Huh? Musa has never disappointed, man. Quite impressive. In the songs that he has come up with since he got onto the music fraternity. A song called I Still Feel It. 20 before 3 it is. We've got you and Don coming up between 3 and 6, as always, with Ufile Haleri, who will let us know what he has in store for us sometime before we part ways. 2002 on this day. Well, let's see, 1996 first. Rick James was freed from Folsom Prison after serving 2 years and 34 days of a 5-year sentence. While there in prison, that is, he had written more than 200 songs. Though many turned out to be rough or unfinished, others would become the nucleus of Rick's 1997 Urban Rhapsody album. Yeah, great man of song there. The Super Freak, Rick James. 2002, on the 21st August, Atomic Kitten, a British band, were facing legal action after sacking Andy McCluskey, the songwriter who wrote the band's first number one song, Whole Again. The band were about to be dropped by Innocent Records when they recorded a song that became a huge hit. The girls then wanted a bigger slice or bigger share of royalties, which McCluskey had turned down. Under the original deal, each girl got £4 from the sale of one single. The song that they were talking about, the biggest hit was this.

Hole Again, a song that saw Innocent Records signing them. When they were about to discard them, they came up with this song, and then they stayed with Innocent Records.

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Pitori, you are 103.

0: It's anniversary, an anniversary made for you and me. If it's your anniversary, that's the song for you. There's the song for you by Rafael Sadiq and company. Tony Tone on UFM, in tune with you. Tony Terry, talking about Tony Tone. Tony Terry was here with Everlasting Love. 8:23 it is. Well, coming up today in the country, three Lesotho nationals will appear in the Johannesburg Magistrates Court in connection with the Cleveland mass shooting that took place sometime in July. The 9th of July, to be exact, where 13 people were allegedly killed by them and 14 injured. So that will take place today in the Johannesburg Magistrates Court. Celebrating their birthdays today, or their birthday, are Kenny Rogers, who sadly passed on a few years ago. He was born in 1938. Kim Sledge from the band Sister Sledge. He was born in 1957. Remember Sister Sledge? Good old disco music, man. That's so Ufile Khalechi, shaking a leg or two there. Loving it. And Kellis, born in 1980. Great R&B singer from the US, who gave us a beautiful song. I still love this song. Little Star. Well, before she did, she also came up with another great tune called I Hate You So Much Right Now. Caught out there. It's 8:23. We are here now to find out what Ufile has in store for us between 3 and 6. Good Friday morning, my brother.
1: Good favorite day morning to you, brother. How are you?
0: Yeah, I'm fine. Good favorite day.
1: Yeah.
0: Yeah, referring to me, of course.
1: Of course, of course.
0: Yes, I'll say good favorite day on Monday to you.
1: Not a problem.
0: Okay. I'll, what's the

0: word, I'll reciprocate.
1: Is that the word of the day?
0: No. Yeah, what have you got for us this morning?
1: Oh yeah, man. Re tlo tswala beke bontle fela ka yona ura tse tharo tse mo thulaganyong ya gompieno ya You at Dawn with simply great music, awesome inspiration, as well as kitso e ntsha gentse re dumenisa ma Africa rona on Hello Africa. It le re feletsa talking about Mauritius, especially your favorite part of it, talking all things tourism today.
0: All right.
1: Yeah, that's going to be during Hello Africa between 4 and 5. And then also a very random thing. I'm going to be talking about a rather creative farmer.
0: Hey.
1: A creative farmer. Every time when you hear the word farmer, I'm going to associate that with creativity.
0: Yeah.
1: You just think, like, mulimirui, the end. No. Very creative people out there. So yeah, I'm going to talk about a specific creative farmer. Mm. And then, Everetsanaka, on to the final installment of the Healing Hour. Yabeke ena. Mm-hmm. Between 5 and 6 o'clock, where moho yona eo, I'm going to be talking about the miracle of accumulation. Yeah,
0: accumulating stuff.
1: Well, it depends on what you view as stuff.
0: Okay.
1: Yeah, kagiwe kahoro collect the stamp because I collect the ranta lady senta mo pating.
0: Yeah,
1: that's not what I'm talking about. But that's why it's a miracle of accumulation.
0: Okay.
1: Yeah, it's one of the things that have helped me to realize how to restructure my life, and it's working.
0: You'll tell us more about that.
1: Oh, absolutely. So stay tuned between 3 and 6 o'clock on piano. It's You at Dawn.
0: Now, talking about stuff, let's do the word of the day. That's the stuff we do when we wrap up the day. We just spoke about reciprocate.
1: Yes.
0: Then I thought about another R-E word, retaliate. To do something harmful or bad to someone because they hurt or attacked or treated you badly first. So you retaliate.
1: So, okay, let me see if I get it right. Will you retaliate by kissing them back? I'm just asking. Asking for a friend.
0: Hashtag just asking, you
1: say.
0: Yeah, no, that's retaliation, my brother. To do unto others as they did unto you.
1: Yeah.
0: In other words.
1: Eye for an eye.
0: Yeah, an eye for an eye. Tit for tat.
1: Yeah,
0: well, that's about it. The word is R-E-T-A-L-I-A-T-E.
1: Cool.
0: Retaliate. I'm playing out with Asha here, nice and slow, which is what I was doing when I gave the spelling, taking nice and slow. Asha, back on Sunday, that's between 10 p.m. and 2 a.m. as we wrap up the weekend and start the new day. Be here.

Crazy About You, that's the former Miss America, as well as an actress. She's a fashion designer, highly recognized, and though she is an awesome singer, she's an awesome singer, Vanessa Williams. Welcome to you at Dawn.

I'm excited. I'm looking forward to it. I know Monday is my favorite day of the week, but Satsila Kumpiano has a good energy about it, and we're definitely getting into it. Trey Lawrence Kiana Simulutseng with a beautiful song, Yeah, the Commodores, Just to Be Close to You. I like how guys do covers. You know, by Klompa at the very least, and sometimes they just elevate the song to new levels, like what Whitney Houston did, Kapina Ele, Yaha Dolly Parton. I'm talking about, of course, I Will Always Love You. Yes, and it's 10 minutes after 3 o'clock on UFM, In Tune With You, 89.8 to 103.9. DSTV channel Yarona is 842 on the audio bouquet. Don't forget as well to get us on ufm.co.za, you are streaming live, or do what I do and many others, download the UConnect app, just like my friend and sister, she's got it on the UConnect app, travels with it all the time, and that's why she's always in tune with us. And right now, getting into Tracy Spencer, let's move into it, Tender Kisses.

And you are mine because I have you until 6 o'clock. The next 3 hours, Kitsaka Luwena. I'm happy that we're here and I'm looking forward to wrapping up this week so beautifully together with you. Tracy Chapman, Baby, Can I Hold You? And then Tracy Spencer. Their names are spelled differently, by the way. And Out of Tender Kisses. Yeah. You know, those days when things were simple and a kiss was just a kiss, it was not attached to any T's and C's after that. It's 19 after 3 o'clock on this beautiful Friday, the 21st. It's August, the last day. Yeah, that career expo. I got to say, Rustenburg, bojana la ke kopa khola dikolo tsa rena kwano. You know, the schools who have come through thus far, I have told them le bona le ma teacher a bona gore family Norman, our children reitse go iphutsa, they are presentable, uniform is kono go sotletswe, ah bana ba rona, I'm proud. Thank you ke leboga lona batsadi ka re bana bana reflection of you. Thank you. 20 minutes after 3 o'clock, I return into the quadra player Humpieno. Scala Valenta Telama Lights, Afella Mo 076-260-2815. What are your plans for this weekend? What are your plans for Tsatsila Humpieno? How's Friday evening going to be like for you? Maybe you're going to do what Total are singing about Khonejano on this track.

awesome, amazing soul. I had the privilege of watching him live. A performer back in the day, go baseline, Sante Loko Melville, and what a performer he is. Nya Rona was blessed with a gift daughter. Kena Fanaka Malloway, and before that, Una Tienaru Wetembisile, Westlife, Queen of My Heart, and I pray for somebody sing that to you, or my brother, I pray that you have the pleasure to sing that to someone. Total Yenaba Simulutse in this quadra play, Kissing You, bringing us to 20 minutes before 4 o'clock, right here on UFM, in tune with you. 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
1: And you said you love me, baby.
0: Love must have been blind, because I sure didn't see this one coming.
1: I once was blind, but now I see.
0: My best friend, huh? They say keep the ones you love close, and your enemies even closer. 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
1: You are the closest thing.
0: Because the one I thought was a friend to me ended up being my true.

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0: compete with each other. You compete with the world. Compete with the world, not each other. That's Tyrese, Gonna Find a Sweet Lady, and Uncle Sam before that, who was obviously heartbroken. I don't ever want to see you again. I wonder what could have happened for that to happen. Has something like that happened to you? Do let me know. I'd be curious to find out, because dilo tsa botshelo wa itse ke tsona fela ke. 10 minutes before 4 o'clock, tlabere sobolokanya ura yona ena. And you know, in the following hour on the other side of this, tlabere lakhala Hello Africa. And I'm going to give you a song as well after this. It even dedicates to yona Africa. Although kiwaka USA for Africa, but we are the world. And that was designed, the song was created by multiple of artists, including having been written by Lionel Richie and Michael Jackson, just to help with the famine that was taking place in Ethiopia. But unfortunately, that era in the 80s left people thinking gore Ethiopia is always like that. I've been to Ethiopia a few times. No, and they eat healthy, guys. Tell me, when last have you seen a really obese Ethiopian? Yeah, I'll challenge you. So USA for Africa, We Are the World, and then Womack and Womack, Love's Calling.
1: My name is Emmanuel Ingane Gabatine Noketrot. I work for the Human Rights Commission. 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Don't call me a brother if your influence shelters abuse.
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Well, my answer to Will Downing is the only way you're going to find out what she would do if she knew is to go talk to her and ask her. Don't you think? 9 minutes after 3, or rather after 4 o'clock, welcome to You at Dawn with me, Ufila Kalehi, your life coach, your music therapist. And we enter the second hour of Tsatsi la Gompieno, Thulaganyo ena ya Gompieno on this beautiful Friday. It's the 21st of August. Kgwedi ya Phatwe gona e setse le 2-3 weeks into it. Go setse fela the last leg, and ba le ba di 25 are smiling already. But last month, I hope my brother Pat Cash and I will about it. It's okay, Nana. It's okay. It's a bad way, too. We'll get there. We'll definitely get there. Similar to Womack and Womack. Just life's just a ball game, rather. And Stu and Aza's feeling and loving it. Shout out to you, brother. Thanks for sharing the message. I love that song, too. Well, actually, Womack and Womack. I just love them. But then again, let's get back into the music. Some really good stuff coming up. Jonathan Butler, I haven't played him in a while. I got Najee for you. Lira is also in the house for you, as well as All for One. Try and guess which song All for One I'm going to play for you. It'd be interesting to find out what you guess from here. And then, Hello Africa, as well as going into the healing hour afterwards in the following hour. We're also

Melody ya Purifina, Romeo and Juliet unalema welele, and Jonathan Butler, someone I haven't played in quite a while, one of my favorite songs tsa gagwe le ya Many Faces. I'm sure you'll know it and you've played it before. Dancing on the Shore is the one that he gave us gompieno yana, one of the most celebrated and also given an honorary doctorate by the University of Cape Town. I think it was UCT that gave him that honorary degree as Dr. Jonathan Butler, according to them. And then that brings us to 19 minutes after 4 o'clock. Now on to the other side. Robert Dumidisa out in Mauritius. And then after that, get into a lovely triple play where I'll take you through all the way to the other side. Mipela, stay put, stay in tune. And thank you for my It's an afana. I'm really loving it. Appreciating every single one of your messages that are coming through. Keep sending them through. 076-260-2815. And I gotta say, I've had such a pleasant surprise of a message, Khatijana.

0: but I'll talk about her later. I got to take a work at the Career Expo. Yeah, I'll put it all together for you. Right, oh, let's get back into it. I'll give you a hint. Her name is Kitumezi, but we'll talk about it later. 20 after 4 o'clock, it's You at Dawn with me, Ufile Kalegi.
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3: 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They used me.
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0: with Mofile
1: Galeri. Well, I gotta tell you this. I really love this song. Yeah, Hello Africa, done by Dr. Alban, Nigerian doctor, rather dentist, who was practicing and, or rather, studying and practicing in Sweden. And at that time, that's when he made this song, Yeah, Hello Africa. He's also got some other very interesting songs that I absolutely love. Amongst others, Kionelia, Sing Hallelujah. Yeah, a song that my late grandmother used to love so much. I think that was the only Dr. Alban song she knew. Anyway, she was not interested. Anyways, moving on along, we're talking Gompieno, Riba Dumedisa, in the beautiful island of the Republic of Mauritius, with a population of just over 1.2 million people. And the capital, Yatenke, Port Louis. They speak English as the official language, but there's a lot of French also being widely spoken, as well as Mauritian Creole. Tlawanakhoro Creole is a language which is spoken also in the Caribbean islands. How tlawana just how diverse we are, Rilema Africa. We are everywhere. We are all over the world. Kero, another beginning of humanity, akere. Interesting fact, akere wa itzokhore, in the wildlife space, the most famous animal to be known and synonymous with Mauritius, ironically, is extinct. The dodo. And that dodo was a small bird, if not slightly smaller, or maybe around about that size, but it couldn't fly. That bird could not fly, and it is now extinct. But people by itzu kufeta, the official bird, which is the Canberra. You know, the official bird, Yako Mauritius. Like I said, a part of the heritage of the country, which my brother Vincent Maseko will enjoy, because I know Jorge, he loves the country, and I'm sure he's going to visit. So, good thing there is one of the biggest things, tourism is Mauritius's economic pillar. It's one of the strong economic pillars, Sayona. The country is very famous for those beautiful white sands. Advertiser, you know, on television, Baba Nsabatu on the islands and what. Yeah, and those waters, that is what Mauritius looks like. They've got beautiful coral reefs, nature. It's a rubuale vanakodi career expert for like marine sciences. You know, the coral leaves, the reefs, the lagoon. But also, there are luxury resorts, and you can go diving, you can go snorkeling, good thing, because the temperatures are nice and warm. Climate lone ya dumela. So, kwa le khone ke go itsamelang ka di shotinyana or costume ga go le di clap clap tsa gago, and just enjoy yourself, you know. Very big on tourism, that's for sure. And it's becoming increasingly important, you know, for economic links, international economic links for the country. I mean, just last year, for example, they received 1,440,000 tourists who arrived into the country. That's more visitors than the population of the country itself. Fortunately, all the tourists khabatla at the same time. That would have made things a little difficult for them. Rona contributed to that visitation, by the way. People from South Africa, Bandabayla Mauritius, just last year alone, 110,000, going to show Khore ya Tota. It is a popular tourist destination, although in a lot of it's a depending on how you book a hotel. Like I mentioned earlier,

The dodo is the country's most famous extinct animal, and it evolved without significant predators, you know, and became flightless before the humans arrived. Molefatsing, that is, yeah, and it disappeared in the late 17th centuries after the human introduction, you know, of other invasive animals. I could always like raho travel you about to Vakleba Baya, could mutuat like a polohol from Kakala to another place. That's why today they control the movement of indigenous animals and plants into other places. In any case, the Canberra, another one that is the famous one. And Badalibo Black River Gorge. And looking at the bigger picture, you know, it's perhaps one of the most interesting things. You know, the contrast between the small size of the country, but at the same time, its global significance, you know. So as a post-colonial African state, an Indian Ocean island society, which is shaped a lot by migration, you know, it has become a very successful, diversified economy with major international tourists as a major international tourist destination. Multicultural traditions, it's another that add the spice of life. There's so much to do, places to see. And in all honesty, you need to, or rather, you're curious about where to go when it comes to real travel. This is definitely one of those destinations, Mobutsilo, that you must absolutely do yourself a favor and visit. That's Rikokala Fala Kumpiano Yanu. It's 26 after 4 o'clock right here on You at Dawn with me, Ufile Kalehi. Natalie Cole, and I'll talk about the rest of the night.

That's Lira Phakathi right here on UFM in Tune with you. Alphaville before that, Forever Young. Yeah, I love that song because I choose to relate to Yona. I choose to. Hakari, I'm like that, but I choose to. That's my story and I'm sticking to it. Natalie Cole, The Rest of the Night, bringing us to 21 minutes before 5 o'clock, before the healing hour, Ihoro Khakwano, where we're going to be enjoying ourselves as we've been doing since 3 o'clock Mosongwana wa gompieno on this lovely Friday. It is a good day. Vincent Maseko's favorite day of the week. Absolutely. The 21 is August. What are your plans, gompieno? No, for the young ones, busy working hard. Khona le baba kwalang and so forth, you know. And I wish him luck. I wish you luck. Gompieno, the Career Expo, we're going to have some even more learners coming through. And I'm told it's going to be capacity. So I'm excited. I'm looking forward to it. They come there looking prim and proper and presentable. I truly respect and admire that, Gabon. So thank you. I was talking, one of the awesome young angels who came through, and she sent me a message. I don't know. I'm one of those learners when the career exhibition, and I always listen to you. And she says, thank you, sir. I'm like, no, thank you, ma'am, because we would have taken a selfie together. I would have posted it with your permission, of course. And yeah, we build this relationship. You see, I love how the UFM family is growing one heart at a time. So thank you, my young lady, for giving me a shout out. I appreciate it very much. All the way out, listening in via the UConnect app and patiently waiting for the healing hour. It's coming and I just need you to be patient.

0: patient while we're enjoying minomona to honor. And then bra observant pizza utsile. Oh, batumba mudimo. That's fine, Lekhale. I've heard that before, and I've got a cousin whose name is Utsile, so I'll take that as well. And good morning, and the lovely listeners at UFM. I really like the program and keeps us informed as far as tourism is concerned. I'm glad to hear that, Buraka, because I'm trying to highlight, despite whatever challenges we have in Africa, there's so many good things out there still that we can share. Let's focus our fellow on the negatives. 20 minutes before 5 o'clock, it is you at Dawn with me, Ufila Khaleri. Naji is coming up after this.
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Wow, life will always be competitive, right? It'll always be competitive. You're busy complaining about this and that guy, and somewhere out there, there's somebody saying, and they see that prize that you don't see. That's why I tell Babu about one man's trash is another man's treasure. Now, I'm not saying live in fear, yeah, totally saying, but I'm just saying, fellow, do remember, there's a lot of good. There's a reason the two of you got together in the first place. Pilo little puahana lukunupana kama tlapa loatlana kanohetse la. Nya tota, that's not necessary. 11 minutes before 5 o'clock. After 7, can he love you like this? Horahore, these two have already made a decision. Bahotetsa. Naji, before that, I adore mi amor. That is a cover, an instrumental cover. Yai diriling, elonghore original in ele ya. Those guys, Color Me Bad, wabahopola kere. Color Me Bad, yeah. They had that song, I Wanna Sex You Up. Beautiful song, it was, and at least the words, the lyrics were still fairly decent by the standards of Nakutsele. Racy, but still decent nonetheless. This farmer, by the way, he is creative. I think this was a creative thing. So this man was farming, but now his aunt passed away, and unfortunately he could not make the funeral. So what he did, about tsa furu ya gagwe mo plaseng ya gagwe tsa furu aba e phatlalatsa mo plaseng mara in the shape of a heart khas na dira yalo aba romela drone ya gagwe into the sky naturally luruo la gagwe leona le tshwere ke tlala la ja furu but because ne le ja yalo dinkutsa gagwe they form the shape of a heart aba

0: caught at that video from the sky. Aba romela to the family as a message and a tribute to his beloved aunt Kantla Khornasa Khonugwa Tenda. The funeral, and this video was so heartfelt. Family ke khaba share, and before you know it, he went viral because it went around the world. And I thought, that's a very sweet thing. It's a very sweet, but very, very creative, I gotta say. 10 minutes before 5 o'clock, let me wrap this hour up. Sintle fela, a bit of All for One, I Can Love You Like That. That's the song, as well as L.B. Shaw, Night and Day. Oh yeah. But Fana Khwana, we're just concentrating on the morning until dawn. That's why it is you at dawn with me, Ufile Khalegi, your life coach and music therapist. So I know you're looking forward to it, as am I. But I do want to hear from you too.
1: My pastor.
0: Yes, sir.
1: Morning to you and all the UFM family.
0: And to you too, Kev.
1: Let us just take time to breathe.
0: Mm-hmm.
1: Be calm. And trust that the storm will pass.
0: Khona.
1: The Lord is with us, man.
0: Amen.
1: He always is.
0: I love that. Sure, brother.
2: Together.
0: Oh, wow, Ben.
2: I'm here, you loud and clear, my brother.
0: I'm happy to hear.
2: Give us nothing but the best music, my king.
0: Thank you, brother.
2: Tango Malume is a Panda Dallas Vandal from Kanana, Mr. UFM himself.
0: Oh, she's a boy.
2: Till the last hour.
0: Ayi tera, no, thank you. Lo ena madige bantsi jang ke a go leboga formula tsa gago wena o le ko Potch. Thank you for clocking in. Tsepo khona go lira ga kolo ena o re tshwere ka 18.8. Thank you for being on board. We're into the healing hour. Don't worry, it's around the corner.
3: 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In silence, abuse thrives. In action, it ends. Banna, if you see violence, say something. If you hear cries, respond. Our silence protects the abuser. Don't call me brother if your silence is louder than his scream.
4: 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It's a UFM initiative against GBV and child abuse.

Yeah, that's a beautiful African medley, Fana, by our own homegrown talent, Kimangasi and Karabotlape. I beat out a no, my Rustenburg, Botswana, le kai. Rustenburg is multicultural, my brother. It is highly multicultural, and that is what makes our beautiful country and continent so amazing. 9 minutes after 4 o'clock, welcome to the Healing Hour, the final installment. Mobeking yona ena ya. Kodia Patwe, 21st of August, September Tumba Modium. It's a beautiful Friday, it's a beautiful day. You wheel at the beginning of my show. Yeah, today has got a special energy about it. I'm really looking forward to it. And I'm excited to be here. Now, Benjamin Dubeke and I simulizengar El Shaddai Adonai. There's even more coming up. Let's go like a carabot clap away at a joiner Balebaco Spirit of Praise. Hororisua Manate. I guess if no look Super Bowl last day. Around June earlier this year, and wow, what an amazing performance that was. Our own brother here from Fokhaifana and together they are serving the Almighty. What a beautiful one. Now that's what I'm talking about when I talk about couples goals right there. Let's get into it. Why so? And then Spirit of Praise coming up after this.

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1: This other lady, bamuhatisa se se babafundisa something, came later to me for Motola was framed. Ke tena ke gore they used me go jisa ngwana modimo mereko.
2: Na santse go tla botlhoko to this day. The senior manager. Na hira ga mkoko, a hira ga zaga. 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I try to help Mare Dinchigela Lenano.
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0: Yeah, ke itse tlegele re no ke na le bias ya Rustenburg. No, I don't have a bias. Ke rata bokone bophirima, ke rata Africa borwa, ke rata Africa. You know that. There's no bias, it's just a coincidence. Omega Kuno lena fana homegrown as well mo Rastifana. Just fela mo Kenyela Kosterele. Mupulusi kena for and in Spirit of Praise. One of the connection. It's divine, I tell you. Spirit of Praise in Efichara, the amazing Zaza Mokete and I, but a Calvary. And I'm bringing us Kone Janu Yana to 20 minutes after 5 o'clock. Make a sign, Kakala Kirola Kala Abosa on a Maimo, 25 ko Johannesburg, what I have Honalu Marunyana Tenkako, 26 Honoko Pitori, also a bit on the warm side of life, and then Pretzele on a bit like a 27 together with Klerksdorp and Rustenburg, 28 Honoko Maba Tule Taung. And then as well as Ko Mahikeng. And then Yona Freibeke is a little warmer with 29 degrees. Bretzel Leona standing at 27. I think I mentioned it. Matlera 27 as well. Lichtenberg 26. And that brings us to 20 minutes after 5 o'clock. Aritswa lefela jalo, my beloved ones. Ritswaru mino monate. Tsepiso. Kiago tsepisa. Wetla.
1: The U Flashback. Taking you back to that U moment.

0: This morning we're reflecting that moment when something was happening to somebody else, something painful, and it deeply affected you.
1: This other lady, bamuhatisa se se baba hundisa something, came later to me gore mothola was framed. Ke tena ke gore they used me go jisa ngwana mo dimo mereko.
2: Na tsantsu go tla botlhoko to this thing. The senior manager na hira ga mkobo, a hira ga zaga, ba sa di tshantsu nne mkobo ofo. 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

Outloge, aba fitla fela yalo ke ne busigade ba fana on the station that brings you awesome music gone. Oh, Wilderness Praise, how amazing was that? I ke sure gore wena o koka gone ya nong, but if you are on your way to work, o tlo ya tirong o tsena with a smile on your face, I'm sure of it. What a praise, what a praise. Tepiso before that and another tswere bontle fela mutlile are xandi yekelwa nguwe. Yes sir, and then I feature Zahara as well as the Soweto Gospel Choir. Bringing us Khone Janunyana to 25 minutes before 5 o'clock, or rather before 6 o'clock on this awesome Friday, 21st of August. Khodiya Patia Taboga, but you know what? We're going to ride that wave, Rikotsa Maliona. And in that process, Klaveke Khokopotsa Falora. Kumbiyono ki watle khubuwa ka khanyeno khore. It's close to my heart, and I hope Khore Lewena it'll come to you as well. I'm talking about the miracle of accumulation. Now, what do I mean by that? In essence, think about it this way. Or maybe it's you, I don't know. But he or she is always complaining, always negative. A new idea. The first thing they remind you of is how it's not going to work. They think of the pitfalls. They think of all the problems that could arise from this new idea. Why are you just thinking, fella, you want to take a trip or explore something in your life? Or maybe a career change, whatever. You know, what la khonyala. And the first, warwa nyala. Baro nyalo tla nyelela. You know, do tse diyalo. So, whatever the situation is, he or she is always negative. Ask yourself, how does one become that? Kakora, akona mo thotsa lwang ali negative jalo. Slowly but surely, one thought at a time, one word at a time, one deed at a time,

wadipakelela. They accumulate over time. And unfortunately, gare le tlhoko those things. Gona le that example, I'm sure kila yutlwela ya segogwana. But if you take your frog away latlhela in a pot of boiling water or hot water, the first thing it'll do, it'll wanna and want to jump out of it. But if you take the same frog, while it's in a pot of cold water, cool water fela kgotsa room temperature, o bo bulela stofo bonyane fela gore sella fale slowly but surely, the frog will eventually die of the hot water boiling it to death because the changes are so small, but they accumulate over time, 1 degree at a time, as it were. That is how life works. So we accumulate all these negative thoughts and turn them into a habit because we repeat it. That is why the khwa kereken go to do it at least. So it becomes a habit, and a habit becomes a lifestyle, and your lifestyle ultimately builds your life. You get what I mean? So we accumulate the bad habits, we accumulate the habit of negative thinking, and because our brain is wired for familiarity, we get used to it and it becomes our new normal. Remember how in Kuntling you were resisting putting on a mask in 2020? What's the first thing you do? You put the mask on. Pre-2020, I used to see those things only in China. Mask on your face. Family meeting, cupcake, what to do? How to put on the mask? No, you do it yourself. Because over time, you practiced. So too, with your life. The same way o khona go complain gore you are in a negative situation mo botshelong ba gago. The same way you can see that this is not serving you. You can change that. O khona go change it simply by adopting new habits. Unfortunately, re bolawa ke the senye go lebella the end result fela. E re batla go bona the end result. Ga go letse go ja a nice delicious chocolate cake. You can't wish it in front of you. You have to take the painstaking steps towards baking the cake to the end result. Khantsutla kra re batla the end result, re sa lebelle the process it takes go fitlhela ko yona that end result. Ke le ka rata le mafoko a the late Dr. Miles Monroe. Abuare, you know, modimo tla go fa the vision of the goal. Mara eng ga kitla go fa the steps towards that goal, khotsa towards that vision, because if you see the steps towards it, you'll run away from your goal. You'll run away from that vision, you'll run away from your dream. Think about Joseph, for example. Joseph wanted the vision at CPCO, but do you think this is going to happen? Do you think he would have gone for it? No, give it to somebody else, which is probably what many of us would do, because nobody relishes the idea of going to jail. I don't think there's anybody out there, you know, because that's a fun place for them. Yeah, daughter, that isn't it. But it takes time. It takes time, and you've got to build it one step at a time, one day at a time, one action at a time, one thought at a time. Look at your... I can't remember when I was busy at the career expo, so and coincidentally, I was going to my grade 12. My grade 12, they are working towards their final year, their senior certificate. It doesn't take 1 year to get that senior certificate. It takes 12 years. No, senior certificate is grade 12. No, grade 12 is the result of the 11 years before that, leading up to the 12th one. We've been preparing our learners since grade 1. Gore ba fitlhele to their senior certificate. Because they cannot write their finals if they don't know how to write. And it takes 12 years to get this one certificate. That's the miracle of accumulation. But the amazing thing about accumulate is that when it accumulates, it compounds. Exponentially compounds. That is why Tokotomoto is an expert at something. Because bana ba itsokile, ba trainer every day, ba bala every day, ba itsukaletse yalo on a daily basis, kgotsa a regular basis, weekly, monthly, whatever the situation. Bunzi ba rona re batla fela just to leap forward, and it doesn't work that way. Think of kirate dinamune, it's one of my favorite fruit mo lefatsheng. Ge ke ja namune na le dithapo ka mogare, nagana ke ntsha thape one ke latlhela mo fatshe. 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You can't count because every season go tlotla fresh ones, but let's take just one season. A re hypothetically e be mpha maungo a le 150.

0: of those oranges, 150 of them, totally dina lady tap, and not just one. So there's 1,000 pips all of a sudden from tapo ilingwe. What's that? All those 1,000 pips wadijal. That's 1,000 trees. So ana diwan samaungo. 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It goes on. Wabona koron from tapo ilingwe. You can have an entire orchard. You can farm and supply even your neighbors and beyond. Now imagine you apply that to your life. You reach for your goals by starting a tapo ilingwe. And you guys jale tapo ilingwe become so what lo jala 1,000. O tshwantse weme gore go gole setlhare pele. So there will be changes, there will be challenges along the way. That's what's going to happen in your life. But if you don't give up, you'll have an orchard, a fruitful life. That's why I could use such analogies, because it's just happy. So please don't give up on your goals. Please don't give up on yourself. And if you want to change a habit that's not serving you, for one that does, take it one day at a time, one orange pip at a time. Love and respect.
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0: re boka wena haleluya ntsiki kana le gone fana are re boka wena nya tsohle tsohle ah batho ba modimo 12 minutes before 6 o'clock gone fana on UFM in tune with you ke a bona gore nya tota e bile ya 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still praying the almighty God he is who he is and I'm dancing we thank God for your life you are a blessing oh thank you also noma ko mabela puri ke lebogela molaetse a gago and I see the photo of 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makabongwe a ke bula sentle nkhonne
1: a cha we shade mbe a we shade
0: I know it's a good friday
1: yeah you shall go and angel like khona uyabonga
0: ahe
1: uti hallelujah le rehuva ehe
0: wa rehuva yetsa
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0: vacuum cleaner okay sha
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0: out oh, just
1: get bells ukurwe we be the pila uskwa
0: okay I learn every day ke a loboga wait
1: yeah you've driven past there a lot
0: of course
1: yeah and hey, again course. I keep telling people this I was telling my Joburg friends this and yeah. they don't believe me diputi tsako di makhakha
0: di makhakha
1: I promise you next time you drive there
0: yeah.
1: I hope how ikhana you know just slow down
0: yeah,
1: you know
0: no, take it easy
1: there's a shop I think on the left Bratzi and Sands
0: Okay.
1: Di buri tsere di tlhatlhoga from Nthlaele ya Brazi. Di jumpela ka mo le tlhakorelele la correctional services se.
0: Yeah, ke a bona.
1: How tsa maka motoro ka reng yana wa bona these cash cars. 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
0: Εχώνα. What's a driving no-no that took you too long to unlearn?
1: Wow.
0: Yeah. We've got a lot of those. Yeah.
1: True.
0: Yeah. But think about it. We've got a bit of time. We're going to chat about this in the second hour of the show. That wonderful game that we play. It just tells you that we're living in an age where, you know, you could believe everything. Deepfakes, these AI videos and so. So we've got this game that we play on Fridays. If you're listening for the first time, it's called Global Truth or Trash.
1: Yeah.
0: Three headlines and everything you listen to, it sounds real. It sounds plausible.
1: Yeah.
0: That's that. And have you ever called us? Have you ever sent us a message? You know, do you think we've got your number? You know us. We could be calling you this Friday. You never know. That's us. Breakfast with you. Kanan Black, Ororise Mafora, Pet Cash, and you from 6 up until 9. Good morning, Raleboha.
1: Awesomeness. Kupale phone and cupcake, I believe.
0: Ora gore o tla phomelela go tsena kwa ka kra le go re o lo tsa mathata o
1: I know
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1: buta imagine
0: anyway buta ga le bo gang khonne
1: no show buta enjoy your show this morning
0: certainly will thank you sir
1: hey Nako Felice Becker on a beautiful and high note with the Career Expo. Mara ke na le bona gape ka Sontaga o tla ngwana. Let's see between 2 and 6 o'clock. Love your body, drink water, good night in the morning.

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1: Rustenburg 10, peaking at 29 degrees, Mahikeng 11 to 30, and Johannesburg 13 to 27. The EFF accuses Parliament of downplaying its motion of no confidence against Parliament Speaker. And Eskom commended for going more than a year without load shedding. Good morning, I am Tshego Fatsoletsie. The EFF has accused the National Assembly for attempting to downplay its motion of no confidence against Speaker Thoko Didiza. This after Parliament notified the party that the

0: Education, which will be held next week, will only be conducted in a virtual platform instead of a physical sitting. Here's EFF Member of Parliament, Hlengiwe Mkhalipi.
1: We can't remove you virtually. We must be all be there in order to see that day that is going accordingly, because to remove you on the virtually, it will not have that same weight, Speaker. So if we can also change that decision, I don't think it will be a very much of a problem whereby one day is going to be set aside to come and process the motion against the Speaker, whereby all members will be there physically. I submit, Speaker. Thank you very much.
0: Meanwhile, the United Africans Transformation, UAT, will today return to the Western Cape High Court to seek leave to appeal the judgment that halted some processes of Parliament's Impeachment Committee. UAT spokesperson Maiti Mabule.
2: This is not simply a legal technicality. For UAT, this matter goes to the heart of whether Parliament can fulfill its constitutional responsibility to stay the President accountable, or whether that responsibility can be repeatedly delayed through litigation.
0: In other news, President Cyril Ramaphosa has attributed the improved power station performance and increased private investment in new electricity generation to Eskom recording more than a year without load shedding. Ramaphosa also acknowledged the government's ongoing electricity market reforms aimed at creating a secure and sustainable supply of electricity.
3: Our power station performance has improved, and a substantial pipeline of private investment in new generation has been established. In fact, we have become the poster country, particularly on our continent, with regard to new investment that has flown into renewable energy. Important steps have also been taken towards the creation of a competitive electricity market. This includes the granting of a market operator license to the National Transmission Company of South Africa and approving the new grid capacity allocation rules.
0: And lastly, Build One South Africa leader Musi Maimane expressed concern regarding the barriers faced by people with disabilities when participating in elections. He stressed the need for comprehensive assistance to ensure that people with physical, visual and intellectual disabilities can exercise their right to vote independently and with dignity.
4: The question of accessing their right to vote isn't always just about physical infrastructure, be it ramps, etc. It's also about the assistance that people get when they go exercise their vote. Now, the IEC does a lot of work in this space. My question to you, Minister, is that is it not about time that given the constitutional imperative and the labor policy of employing a set number of people with disabilities in any work environment, is it not time that we mandate the IEC that for all the people who work, the electoral officers, a set percentage of them must be people with disabilities?
0: A recap of the top story. The EFF accuses Parliament of downplaying its motion of no confidence against Parliament Speaker. I'll be back with headlines at 6:30.
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6: Happy Friday. Breakfast with you, Thingenile Bagaitse. Good morning. Let's take a first look at what's happening in the world of sports. Your headlines right now. There's been a venue change for Kaizer Chiefs' next clash against Richards Bay. I'll give you the deets in just a short while. And Banyana Banyana, of course, they also know their next opponents in as far as the World Cup prospects are concerned. These and more at 20 past 6.
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7: Good morning. Let's take a look at your roads. Driving through Rustenburg this morning, there's some queuing traffic on the D108 eastbound. There's also some heavy traffic when you're on the R104. This is at the Dr. Moroka Street intersection. Heavy traffic in Klerksdorp this morning. This is on Main Reef Road, Kwekopananteng, Liam Hay Street. When you're moving through Potchefstroom this morning, Nelson Mandela Drive at the Beyersnodier Avenue intersection is heavily congested. There's also some queuing traffic that we are starting to see at the intersection of Retrief and Governing Baker Street. We close it off Komafikeng, where there is some light traffic for Seneca Drop via the R503. If we have missed anything, do let us know on the WhatsApp line 076-260-2815.

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1: Dumela ma Africa, dialo tsore solofela le siamakere. Re dumedisa ka tlhamallo go tswa kwa Rustenburg

0: says she mentions Sunshine.
1: Yes,
2: I think I saw that.
0: As soon as I saw it, I was like, oh, my girl made it.
2: Yeah, we're in there. Yeah. And by the way, talking about Umthetho, we always say this, and I don't know how long you've been following South African productions, from the days of maybe Yizo Yizo, Inamba Namba, all of these productions. We would always say, hey, it's a South African man. I hope they get to the standard. Can I tell you something?
0: Yeah.
2: With Umthetho, we just might have reached the standard.
0: Ah, we are going there.
2: Yes, we have. The acting there is amazing. Mm.
0: Although I wish, though, I wish that was Cindy Latu's first character.
2: Yes.
0: Because for me, at least this is my chat.
2: Mm. Yeah.
0: She is the same person.
2: She replicates some of the reactions that you've seen somewhere.
0: And all of that.
2: Yeah.
1: Yeah.
0: This is where it was supposed to start, because I'm like, yeah, no, this boss, babe situation, I really like it.
2: She's scary.
0: Yeah.
2: She's really scary. The one thing, though, about South African productions that I hope we can, maybe it's the music side of it. We don't use music enough, like, you know, theme songs and soundtracks and, you know, maybe it's the licensing of this music.
0: Maybe.
2: Yeah.
1: I raise you guys Blood and Water.
2: Really?
1: The scoring on Blood and Water, though it was dramatic, they used a lot of music there.
2: Familiar songs?
1: Yes, very familiar.
0: Is it music that makes sense, though? Because I remember watching a Netflix something, and it's a South African production, and there was a piano song that just came that had nothing to do with the scene, and I was like, what are we doing here?
1: The juxtaposition is on purpose.
0: Okay.
1: I think it's on purpose for you to remember the scene.
2: Ah, same thing that Tarantino does. Where the scene could be the most violent thing and the music would be so calm.
0: But you see, that makes sense and it's easy to pick up. But there's an instance where it's like, yeah, baby, yeah, malala, man. And then when you look at the scene, somebody's giving birth.
2: Crazy. Well, maybe they're trying to tell you something in the future. Gave birth to a piano star. You never know. Yeah. But for what it's worth, South Africa, you can, you know, you can stand up proud and say that, at least in terms of movies and films, we've really made that progress. Maybe we'll move towards a stage where we have these big studios somewhere where, you know, sets could be built and changed and stuff like that. We don't have enough of those. Tell you what you don't need. You don't need a set to hang out with us. We're the humbled ones, you know. We're the ones that are delighted to be with you this Friday. It's the 21st. So, SMS. Yeah. Look at the weather very quickly. It's 29 degrees. That's how warm it's going to be throughout the province. You find that in Freiburg and in Taung. And then slightly, you know, cooler. 27 degrees in Rustenburg. It was 15 overnight. Nothing to really worry too much about. 26 degrees your maximum in Potchefstroom. Mahikeng peaks at 28 today. In Lichtenburg, 26. And then out in Klerksdorp, a high of 27. And of course, Brits today. Will peak at 27 degrees. It's similar to Rustenburg as well. Yeah. We've got Global Truth or Trash on the way. And if you know that we've got your number, be afraid. Be very afraid. Yeah. Now, it's in the norm that, you know, we give praise before we get started. It's 10 minutes after 6. Some great music on the way as well, including Nelly Furtado. There's Yappy and even Heart Soul as well. If you've just woken up, good morning.
3: Heavenly Father, I come before you this morning with a grateful heart. Thank you for the gift of life, for the breath in my lungs, and for the opportunity to rise again. Under your mercy, I acknowledge that it is by your grace that I am awake, sustained, and given another chance to walk in purpose. As this day begins, I surrender every thought, plan, and desire into your hands. Go before me and prepare the way. Order my steps, align my decisions with your will, and guide me with wisdom that is higher than my own understanding. Lord, I ask for your presence to fill this day. 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Let no weapon formed against me prosper. And let every plan not aligned with your will lose its power. 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

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Bless the work of my hands today. 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Place me in the right places at the right time with the right people. Lord, fill me with gratitude. Let me notice your blessings, both big and small. 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Remind me that you are working all things together for good. I pray for those connected to me. 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As I step into this day, I choose faith over fear, hope over worry, and love over anger. 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Thank you for hearing my prayer. Thank you for your faithfulness. I commit this entire day into your hands and trust you completely.

0: when you hear songs like these, where we're announcing the weekend in full swing, Nelly Furtado was the producer Timbaland who did the original version, but this one is by Ken Phonik, the remix, Say It Right. We started off with Victoria Wilson James. First time I heard of her, she was part of that Soul to Soul group with the like of Karen Wheeler, A Happy Face, A Thumping Bass for a Loving Race. Yeah. Right, 20 after 6, you know what that means? We're about to jog your memory about something that has to do with sport. But first, let's give you the full story of what's happening around the world.
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5: Richards Bay have confirmed a venue change for their Betway Premiership clash against Kaizer Chiefs next Wednesday. The match on the 26th of August was initially scheduled for Moses Mabhida Stadium, but now will be played at the Princess Magogo Stadium in KwaMashu in Durban due to what the club calls unforeseen circumstances. Kickoff

0: Bay are still searching for their first win of the new season with two draws and a defeat, while Chiefs have started strongly with two wins and a draw. Banyana Banyana now know their opponents for the 2027 FIFA Women's World Cup playoff tournament. After missing out on automatic qualification at the WAFCON, Desiree Ellis' side secured a playoff spot by beating Nigeria 2-1. Bafana Banyana will face Chinese Taipei, Ecuador, as well as Uzbekistan. Uzbekistan then the preliminary phase, with three matches to be played between November 24th and December 5th. And the two top teams will advance to the final phase in Feb and March next year, where three final World Cup places will be up for grabs. So the World Cup dream, of course, it remains very much alive, particularly for Banyana Banyana. And hopefully there we make it into the playoffs. Let's wrap things up here on the rugby field. Stormers coach Tom Dawson Squibb says that the side is embracing the pressure ahead of today's must-win Currie Cup North-South derby against the Bulls at Loftus. The Stormers six, they sit sixth on 11 points with just two rounds remaining, and their playoff hopes are hanging by a thread. Dawson Squibb admits the Bulls will be desperate for a first win of the campaign, but believes his young squad has enough quality to cause an upset. And the Stormers will be without regular captain Jean-Luc Duplessis, as well as scrum half Stefan Angerer. But the coach insists the team can still win despite the challenges. This is all your sports. More headlines just after 7.
1: So yesterday evening, I was going through my archives. I came across an old video of mine that I had saved. Legendary players from the All Blacks and the Springboks meeting. Joost van der Westhuizen. May his soul continue to rest in peace. He was meeting, John Alomu, who's also passed on, may his soul also rest in peace, was visiting Joost van der Westhuizen. So I thought, you know, for that, I should wear my All Blacks jersey today. It's not going to make a lot of South Africans happy, but yeah, here I am, all black and ready for the sports quiz this morning.
0: Understanding the history, we love the All Blacks.
1: Thank you.
0: We do.
1: Yeah.
0: Good morning. We get into the morning sports trivia question. 076-260-2815. The Uconnect app, social media at UFM898. The ball is indeed round this morning. I'm looking for a 34-year-old Zimbabwean professional footballer. Gets very interesting. Listen to this.
1: Okay.
0: This Zimbabwean winger has returned to Chicken Inn FC after a decade in South African football. With a nickname like Spanner, you'd expect him to fix things, but now he's back to work on the wing for the Chicken Inn.
1: 34, you said?
0: Yeah.
2: Is it not Kama Biliad?
0: Is it Kama Biliad? That's the question.
1: I think Kama is with the Zimbabwean team that came to Royal Bafokeng the other day. Scotland, yeah. Not with the Chicken, but he's with the Scottish.
2: Is this a real name to start with? Chicken
1: Inn. Proper.
0: Chicken Inn FC.
2: In like double N.
1: Yes.
0: I double N F C.
1: Yes. Yeah.
2: So and the Chicken Hotel.
1: Yeah, Bob.
0: So he plays as a winger for Chicken Inn.
2: Is he a drum or a flip?
1: Maybe he's a thigh.
0: Wow. But I mean, you would remember him affectionately in the country as Spanner. Spanner.
1: Yo.
0: That was his nickname in South African football, what in the PSL.
1: Those nicknames, Mokwane, they depend on, you know, Udrella commentary.
0: Yeah.
1: Halahore Obaleba, Ha Olebelete Koladinao, we change her to a different language.
0: Yeah.
1: Then that's where they come from, those nicknames. How Olebelete Magleason, I already very gissy those nicknames.
0: Last season was at Magesi.
2: FC.
0: Yeah.
1: That even makes it worse.
0: Why? Hey. You know, once you find out who we're looking for this morning, actually, you probably will beat yourself up. I don't know.
1: And the other thing is, we've had so many great Zimbabwean players.
0: Yeah.
1: In this country. Tusam Fobahol. Main switch away. Hey.
2: System, it's down.
0: 076-260-2815. That is our WhatsApp studio line. 34-year-old Zimbabwean professional footballer who plays as a left winger for Chicken Inn FC in the Castle Lager Premier Soccer League. He was affectionately known to his teammates and fans as Spanner, and recently secured an emotional return to his former Zimbabwean club July of this year.
1: Alrighty.
0: Yeah.
1: We'll come back and get you guys know everything.

0: Come to think of it, that's the last time we heard this voice of Ron Carroll with Heart Soul here. Back together, UFM. It's 6:30 now. 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
2: The EFF accuses Parliament of downplaying its motion of no confidence against Parliament Speaker. And Eskom commended for going more than a year without load shedding. Details at 7.
0: Thank you, Tsegofatso. So I see another breaking story that has just come in. Police uncovering a 500 million rand drug lab in Makado. You know, this country, it just continues to shock you. You wonder, you know, where have all these intelligence people been all along? I mean, we could have stopped a lot of crime in this country. Check in with traffic.
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3: Light traffic this morning when you're moving through the Brits CBD. This is at the Hendrik Verwoerd Avenue intersection on Falfenden Street. Heavy traffic in Klerksdorp this morning. This is on Liam Hayes Street at the Main Reef Road intersection. There's also some light traffic on Central Avenue at the Buffelstone Road intersection. Howlimo Rustenburg this morning, there's some queuing traffic on the D108 eastbound that will add delay onto your travel time. Heavy traffic once more on the R24. Heavy traffic in Potchefstroom this morning, this is on Nelson Mandela Drive. This is at the Governing Becky intersection. And we close it off Komafikeng where the R503 Hotsenakatropo is moving slowly.

0: If we have missed anything, do let us know on the WhatsApp line, 076-260-2815.
1: Just a quick one, Mokone. When it comes to these nicknames of football players, it used to be that we would watch television and they would be almost like an authority in giving players nicknames. You know, there was a player with Chiefs about to get Trevor Mthimkhulu. And then he became Triple K, for an example.
2: That's nice.
1: Yeah, true story. True story. These days, who is the authority in giving these nicknames? Is it Botiane with written stuff? Who's the authority?
3: Not necessarily. I think they're inheriting nicknames, if anything.
1: Okay.
3: Yes. Yeah, we're not necessarily creating new ones under the sun. There's very few to go around, but if anything, I think we're pushing on the legacy. You wanna carry the baton, so you want to be called 16V if you can.
0: Ooh. For example, how many cocoa melons do we have?
1: Only one,
3: and there's only been only one.
0: Yeah. There's only been one.
1: There's only been one. Yeah,
3: which makes sense because he's a literal cocoa melon.
1: Yeah,
3: so it had to be him.
1: Yeah.
0: Okay.
3: So maybe just. Years down the line, there might be another one.
0: TLBs, how many TLBs?
1: Only one.
3: Only one, because this is the first TLB. Has there been one before?
1: No.
3: Or a player of that caliber who was a literal TLB, because this one is a literal TLB.
1: Siyabonga Sangweni came pretty close, but he wasn't as robust, you know what I mean?
3: I was going to say Valerie Nahayo, but simply because una akapa.
1: Yeah, also I think he played a lot more in the midfield, not too much.
3: No, una le backline.
1: No, backline, yeah.
0: This is my last question.
3: Yeah.
0: So when I buy a soccer shirt, does this information come in a textbook that I can learn it?
1: No.
0: Oh, okay.
1: Yeah. You have to depend on people around you. It also depends what number jersey you want to put there. I make an example with Coco Melon. The generation before, instead of Coco Melon, they had a player called Teenage.
0: Okay.
1: Yeah, that was his nickname, Teenage Lala. You know, Nelson Lazla, because he was tiny, nifty, and he used to dribble a lot. Then he was known as Teenage. Not Teenager, but Bolong, Radi Changer. Other nicknames you would have heard about Jazzy Queen. That's when you realized that football was beginning to be accepting of women coming to stadium. Let's stop. Let's stop.
3: That's a nickname.
0: That's a song to me.
3: Yeah, Tabo Mook.
1: Yeah.
3: Ow.
1: Hey.
4: Mozas,
1: Madume, live.
4: JNM.
3: Good morning.
4: We are a former Kaizer Chiefs player.
3: Yeah?
4: Edmore Chirabandari. Yeah, in Spanish, I see. Chirabandari. Little Monate, guys. And have a lovely weekend. Thank
1: you, Tumeleng.
3: Tumeleng.
5: Good morning, breakfast tea. Good morning, breakfast tea.
3: Good morning.
5: Today's answer is Edmore Chibandabera. Chidambabera, something like that.
3: Chidambabera.
5: I hope I said the name correct.
1: Melissa.
5: Yeah, you're looking for Edmore.
6: Good morning. I think you guys are looking for Edmore. Edmore Chirambadari. You to play for Chiefs.
3: The man so far they're talking about, I remember I think he wore jersey number 11.
1: How dare he?
3: Edmore. That's the correct answer.
1: At Chiefs.
3: Yeah.
1: They gave him jersey number 11.
3: Jersey number 11, I believe.
1: At Jabupule.
3: Yeah.
7: Monza breakfast team.
1: Right, so.
7: Hope you guys are good, man. And happy Friday.
1: And to you too.
7: Kenyam, we really rich, how rich can ini or worry magazi? The only player you hope blanco magazi.
3: Yeah.
7: Kitch Edmore Chirambandari.
8: Hey, Monza team, I hope they're sharp on it.
3: Monza.
8: Can I buy the number like the Chiefs? Oh, the man, Edmore. I don't know if I'm not in the mood to twist that tiny. So, about the Edmore, man.
3: Edmore.
9: Good morning, breakfast team.
3: Good morning.
1: Yes, sir.
9: It's over my gazi. Can I honor Ubuaga Edmore Chirambandari?
7: Good morning, breakfast team.
3: Morning.
7: Kukosi Gole Tabong Gardens.
1: Hey, King.
7: Kacheko player Re Batlang, he used to play for Kaizer Chiefs. Ke Edmore Chimambandari.
10: Good morning.
1: Good morning, sir.
10: Nagetama le kapele khape. Kapele khape, ragao fe.
1: Aring.
10: former Kaizer Chiefs.
1: Mang.
10: Happy Lehan.
3: Wow. Mang.
10: Good morning, good morning, good morning, breakfast team. Good morning, breakfast team. It was all the ladies.

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0: Ladies and gentlemen, it is now time for Global Truth or Trash, Sunshine.
1: My favorite time of the week, so we know how the game works. Yes, I love it down. Wow. Right. So, I give you three crazy headlines, and your job is to figure out which one is fake.
0: Righty.
1: Headline number one. A man in Japan tried to smuggle 200 lizards inside 22 pairs of socks through the Hayanada airport. Headline number two. In India, a farmer decided the best way to keep his money safe from his family was to bury it. But the money was then eaten by insects.
0: I'm a liar.
1: Headline number three. In Ottawa, Canada, it is illegal to sell or eat ice cream on Sundays on Bank Street.
2: Isn't there like a Sunday treat? An ice cream something Sunday?
1: Yes, an ice cream Sunday.
0: In Canada?
2: That's what they call it.
1: No, in general. Everywhere.
0: Oh, okay.
1: Yes, it's Sunday with an E though at the end.
0: Is that what it is? It's like a treat on Sundays for ice cream.
1: No, it's like
2: the name of the ice cream.
1: A chocolate situation that comes with ice cream. Yeah.
2: What is it called? Like, I know there's a Sunday somewhere.
1: Or is ice cream Sunday?
2: Ice cream Sunday.
1: Yes.
2: So when I go order, I say, "Can I please get some ice cream Sunday?"
1: Yes.
2: Okay.
1: That's a flavor, but like it's a style.
2: Yeah, I know it's not a flavor. Yes, actually, that's why I couldn't wrap my mind around it.
0: Please go through the headlines again,
1: right.
0: Sunshine.
1: 076-260-2815. That's where you guess which headline is fake. We go through them one more time. Headline number one. In Japan, a man tried to smuggle 200 lizards inside 22 pairs of socks through the Hayanada airport. Headline number two. In India, a farmer decided the best way to keep his money safe was to bury it from his family, but then it was eaten by insects. And headline number three. In Ottawa, Canada, it is illegal to sell or eat ice cream on Sundays on Bank Street.
0: I'm going to go with headline number three being fake.
1: Okay.
0: Yeah.
2: Headline number two. They didn't learn from Pablo, hey?
0: No, they didn't.
2: No. They should have learned. Headline number one sounds real.
0: Yeah.
2: Sounds like something somebody could try.
0: Yeah.
1: Why does it sound...
2: It's lizards. You know, it's they lizards. Can fit in socks.
1: Yeah. Inside a pair of socks.
2: Yeah.
1: Also, why are you carrying 22 pairs of socks?
2: Because they're exotic, maybe?
1: Socks.
0: No, but remember, you would have gotten the socks because of the lizards. So if you had
2: don't
0: gotten...
2: need the socks.
1: You have 44 socks now.
0: Yeah.
2: But you know, and also it's socks.
0: Yeah.
2: You know? It's nobody wants to be touching
1: socks at an
2: airport.
1: Wait, you wear single-use socks? If that's
0: a
1: thing.
0: Well, remember, the idea here is to smuggle the lizards.
2: Yeah.
0: So it doesn't matter what I use, but I figured, oh, by the way, NSPCA, this is just a story, okay?
1: Mm-hmm.
0: So I figured maybe if I use socks, when I get to the airport, you know, the officials, they will just look at them and say, oh, these are your socks, and let the thing pass. And it's no disrespect to the Japanese.
1: Okay.
0: It's something they could do.
1: Hmm.
0: I don't put it past them.
2: Sounds very, very possible. Yeah. In India, a farmer decided the best way to keep his money safe from his family was to bury it, but it was eaten by insects.
1: Bukhabaruba high grade. You guys think it's true?
2: Headline number three.
1: Yeah.
2: I'm going to say it's the one that's not true.
0: Yeah?
2: Yeah.
0: It is illegal to eat or sell ice cream on Sundays on Bank Street.
2: What's this historic local law anyway?
1: No.
2: So yeah, it's fake.
0: I'll go with the headline number three being fake as well. Let's hear from you. You can let the kids help. I mean, they can detect these things very quickly.
3: Good morning, UFM. It's your boy. I do what I do. Nobody can do the way I do them.
1: I think
3: headline number three is fake.
0: Ha. Huh.
3: Yeah, I think headline number three is fake.
0: Yeah, I'm with you there.
4: Good morning, UFM. It's a girl.
0: Yeah.
4: And your son. Masiho.
2: Yeah.
4: I think headline number three is fake. Bye. Thank you. Have a good day.
0: You're my new favorite. Masiho.
2: With his throat.
0: Yeah.
5: Good morning, Big Breakfast team. My name is Jerome McKenna.
0: Hey, Jerome.
5: Number three has to be fake.
0: Yeah.
5: Not selling ice cream. Not selling or eating ice cream on just that specific street on a Sunday, no less. Yeah, that's just fake. No, this is fake.
0: If you let him continue, he'll tell you about temperatures in Canada on Sundays.
1: You know,
0: Jerome.
1: Climate change as well.
6: Good morning, everyone. My name is Plodomina, and I think headline number two is true. It's false. It's false.
0: Okay.
6: And then the other ones are true.
4: Good morning, everyone. My name is Sabine Miller, and I think headline number two is false.
7: Good morning, everyone. My name is Onara Maruma, and I also think headline number two is fake.
8: Good morning, everyone. My name is Liano Mavuso, and I think that headline number three is fake.
0: Ah, Liano.

0: There we go.
1: Here's one from Matsidi. So our number two is true. Baringamenyana, you know.
2: How would she know?
0: What you want, man?
1: What you want? We're not talking too much.
3: Morning, guys. I'm number three. Ice cream killing egg on a Sunday.
1: Yeah.
3: Now, we're 57 colors without any ice cream. Hey, Canada. Hey, Akha.
0: I'm sorry, Steve, that word, Linyake, just finishes me, yeah?
4: I think that number two is the one that's fake.
1: Number two.
5: Good morning, team. Sure. I think headline number two doesn't make sense.
2: Mm.
5: Like insects. What kind of insects is that? Because I believe insects that are underground, they depend on soil, and I'm sure that man was buried in a container covered. So no way insect could enter that and eat that unless they were rats. So if it says insects, I think headline number two, I don't go with headline number two.
0: I think what you're doing is orobalela how you would hide the money instead of figuring out if it's true or not.
6: Good morning, breakfast team. My name is Umame. My name is Mubia. I think headline number one is fake, and number three, you can sell ice cream on Sunday. I think number three is true. Bye. Love you. Have a great day.
0: Love you too, baby.
1: Kuku fenzo guy.
7: Hey, rukuba huto fenz.
1: It's been a minute.
8: Good morning, breakfast team. My name is Kiyama. My surname is Rasimane.
0: I think
9: number one.
8: Number one. I'm number two. Number three is real.
7: All of them, ne?
0: Okay, so baby, you're saying that number two is fake?
7: No, she's saying number one, number two, and number three is real.
0: Oh, yeah.
1: So all of them are real.
0: No, no, no, baby, please send another voice note. Bajo distepile papa ke ano telefonu kapile. Just tell us which one is fake, my love. Thank you.
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0: Hello.
10: It's Kamu here in the Free State.
0: Hi, Kamu.
10: Bloemfontein. I'll go with headline number one. I think it's true. The first and the second, the second and the third one, now I think it's fabricated stories.
11: Good morning, breakfast, stinky, thank you, salad, and
1: oh, we love you so much. Thank you so much, Fenze.
0: Love all of you guys.
12: Morning, the breakfast team. Are zaming headline number two, yes, and number one.
0: Okay.
12: Ish konalap. Thank you guys. Enjoy your day.
0: It's confusing.
13: Morning again, breakfast team. I think the lizard one is fake. The lizard one is fake. And the reason I'm saying it's fake is because we say it's a lizard, but you don't know how big are those lizards. So I don't go there. The other ones, yes. I believe them, but the lizard one, I don't. It's fake.
0: You sound like somebody else. That's why the lizard one is fake.
7: Pinky.
0: Yeah. Hey, makes the two of us. You don't go one or call it. Terrifies me. We're coming back with a reveal.
7: Look at this lineup: Karen White, Induduzo Magatini, Zonke, Vusi Nova, Liras, Java, Mandisi Junkies, Barbara M, Miss K, and DJ Ngosh. This is not just a concert. This is a piece of musical history on a single stage. The Bakwena Jazz Experience hits the Sun City Super Bowl on Saturday, the 29th of August, with doors opening at 5 p.m. If you want to do it right, the premium floor experience includes table seating, a three-course meal, and a paid beverage. 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

Sekumele ngizothola zonke properties.

0: bathi nje sizulu bomthela amanzi kancane ngoba uyabaza ngithi dlala Tuxen with Mpura Setrill and Zaba remix. Puzi, I was telling Kanem that I've included the song as part of my playlist when I go jogging these days, because I'm a couple of this weekend I should be clocking 15. Kipa kanyetsa Sun City GM's Kasi ride. You were right, Sunshine, it's in October.
1: Yes.
2: At this rate that the man is running, he's going to run out of the country.
1: So very soon.
2: I promise.
1: Very soon. He's going to call you to pick him up in Maputo. Very
2: 12
1: soon.
2: Point something, Malobanyana Mo.
0: I'm approaching 13 now. Oh, it's the recovery. That's difficult. We know that Honale, Bangwabalona Baba Siana, the comrades.
2: Yeah.
0: I can let a fair mile bahul. After you run, the recovery takes me 3 days. Hey, it's too much, man.
2: And apparently, recently discovered, somebody like me shouldn't run because I'll get skinnier.
1: Lean is the correct term. You're going to get lean.
2: So if anything,
0: Are you checking out on me? Are you checking out on me?
2: What do you mean?
0: Because I'm too heavy to run. That's why the initial, the initial few races that I ran, focus on weight.
2: You should run. I'm talking for myself here.
1: You should run.
2: Yeah, I can. I agree. I the invite quite a number of times. Under duress.
0: An invite here. Let's monitor each other. How full in the afternoon?
2: Every time when you post your progress after I run, I'm very fast. For a couple of seconds. I'm not the runner, Malik.
1: Alright, do you guys want to know which headline is true?
0: Yes, please. Yes.
1: Alright, yes, I'm going to give you backgrounds and then...
0: Okay.
1: Yeah. So, in India, a farmer learned the hard way that not every hiding place is a good one, especially when it comes to cash. The farmer reportedly decided to hide his savings by burying his money on his property, believing it would be safer underground from his own family. So by when he eventually went back to retrieve his cash, there was a major problem. Insects had gotten to the money and damaged it while turning his savings into a complete waste. So headline number two is
0: true. It's true. Okay.
1: Yes. Headline number one, a 23-year-old Mexican man was arrested in Tokyo after customs allegedly discovered 200 lizards hidden in 22 pairs of socks in his luggage.
0: That's true as well.
1: Yes, that's true.
0: Hey,
1: so,
0: Bato.
1: Yeah. Headline number three is fake. You can't eat ice cream on Sundays in Canada.
0: Oh, are you saying it's fake? You can eat ice cream.
1: Yes, you can.
0: Oh, thank you. I didn't hear you correctly there. So there you go. We'll have this game again on Fridays. Everything just sounds so plausible, this world that we live in. And that's why we're asking and playing this game with you, for you to help us to identify which of the headline is fake. Now, a look at what's happening in the country and around the world on the dot. It is 7 o'clock.
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4: Rustenburg, 10 to 30 degrees. Potchefstroom, 8 to 23. And Pretoria, 13, peaking at 28. The EFF accuses Parliament of downplaying its motion of no confidence against Parliament Speaker. And police in Limpopo discover a drug lab estimated to over 500 million rands. Good morning, I am Tsego Fatsoletsie. The EFF has accused the National Assembly of attempting to downplay its motion of no confidence against Speaker Togo Didiza. This after Parliament notified the party that the motion, which will be held next week, will only be conducted in a virtual platform instead of a physical sitting. Here's EFF Member of Parliament, Hlengiwe Mkhalipi.
5: We can't remove you virtually. We must all be there in order to see that day that is going accordingly, because to remove you on the virtually, it will not have that same weight, Speaker. So if we can also change that decision, I don't think it will be a very much of a problem whereby one day is going to be set aside to come and process the motion against the Speaker, whereby all members will be there physically. I submit.

0: Speaker. Thank you very much.
1: Meanwhile, the United Africans Transformation UAT will today return to the Western Cape High Court to seek leave to appeal the judgment that halted some processes of Parliament's impeachment committee. UAT spokesperson Maiti Mabule.
2: This is not simply a legal technicality. For UAT, this matter goes to the heart of whether Parliament can fulfill its constitutional responsibility to stay the President accountable, or whether that responsibility can be repeatedly delayed through litigation.
1: To this now, President Cyril Ramaphosa has attributed the improved power station performance and increased private investment in new electricity generation to Eskom recording more than a year without load shedding. Ramaphosa also acknowledged the government's ongoing electricity market reforms aimed at creating a secure and sustainable supply of electricity.
3: Our power station performance has improved, and a substantial pipeline of private investment in new generation has been established. In fact, we have become the poster country, particularly on our continent, with regard to new investment that has flown into renewable energy. Important steps have also been taken towards the creation of a competitive electricity market. This includes the granting of a market operator license to the National Transmission Company of South Africa and approving the new grid capacity allocation rules.
1: And lastly, police in Limpopo are currently responding to a scene in Musina following a drug bust estimated to over 500 million rands. Five suspects have reportedly been arrested. Limpopo Police spokesperson Colonel Malisela Ledwaba says investigations are ongoing.
4: The Provincial Commissioner, Lieutenant General John Skeppers, accompanied by Provincial Head DPCI, Major General Groups Govenda, joined by the District Commissioner Vembe, just to have a first bite as to what is happening. This is huge, huge achievement indeed.
1: A recap of the top story, the EFF accuses Parliament of downplaying its motion of no confidence against Parliament Speaker. Headlines at 7:30.
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6: The MTN 8 semi-finals gets underway this weekend. Final four battling over two legs, of course, in a place in the final. And rugby's greatest rivalry gets underway this weekend as well. The Springboks up against the All Blacks. These and more at 20 past 7.
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7: Let's take another look at your roads. Driving through Brits this morning, Hendrik Verwoerd Avenue, Gutsanaga Dorp, will have some delay onto your travel time. That intersection near Spoorweg Street as well as Rutgers Street is also heavily queued. There's also moving traffic on the R512 at the R566 intersection. Heavy traffic this morning, this is in Klerksdorp on Chris Honey Road at the Elm Street intersection. Joslova Road, Leonekoi Kopananteng Lila Thumb Road will add some delay onto your travel time. In Potchefstroom this morning, Thabombeki Drive at the Esland Street intersection as well at the Gerrit Dekker Street intersection is moving slowly. There's also some queuing traffic on Nelson Mandela Drive, Koi Kopananteng Le Ross Street. Heavy traffic in Rustenburg this morning on the N4. This is moving through the Protea Park area, so do expect a delay there as well. The R24 at the Merlin Road intersection will also add a delay onto your travel time. Reswala Gomafiking this morning, where there is some heavy traffic on the R503 Gotsenaga Dropo. That's just coming from the bridge. And there's also some queuing traffic on Nelson Mandela Drive at the First Avenue intersection. If you see anything else on your roads, let us know on the WhatsApp line 076 260 2815.

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0: course, that voice of that man who's screaming there, legendary Huma Sikela. I'm a groovist, yeah? It's breakfast with you on a Friday, 10 minutes after 7 o'clock. You're with Sunshine, Kane and Black and Pat Cash. We hope that you're going to get to the office and, knock it out the park, yeah? Confirm that you had a great week. It's the 21st, which is about to finish this month of August.
1: So there's this video that's been doing the rounds on social media, causing mass hysteria.
0: Okay.
1: I need us to listen to the video first before Riyakhakala. Pun intended, of course.
0: All right. Here's the video, and then Sunshine will talk to us about it.
2: Why am I only finding out now that you don't have to indicate when you curve? I have been indicating every single time I curve. If I was curving to the left, I would indicate left. If I was curving to the right, I would indicate right. I did not know that we don't have to indicate when we curve. I'm so baffled. Like, I'm not even gonna lie. Like, I'm shocked, like I'm embarrassed also, because why have I been indicating? I thought like whenever your car, as long as your steering wheel and your wheels are not straight, whichever side you're turning to, you have to indicate there. I have been indicating
3: Masari.
2: This entire time, and I did not know.
3: Oh, mama.
1: Mind you, Mogel has a detailed YouTube video telling us how to pass your learner's license test, and she also held a live session to tell us how to answer said test.
3: Njani, if they
1: like that,
3: she's gonna go on social media and ask this question in particular. Also, why is there mass hysteria around this? Because if anything, this is comical.
1: There's mass hysteria because she's not safe on the roads.
0: So how could we care for her?
3: Why indicate?
0: Yes.
1: Why indicate? When you're going up Helen Joseph on the bridge, why indicate a yellow indicator left?
3: Maybe it's for the person that's driving behind. Hey, be careful. There's a curve. As if I wouldn't see it. But anyway.
0: I'm going to see it.
3: I'm just trying to put two and two together, because why would she be indicating? It's a curve.
1: It's a curve. But so my question to you then is, what is a driving no-no that took you too long to unlearn?
3: Not this.
1: Not curving.
3: Definitely not this. Indicating when curving?
1: Yeah.
3: That's a new one.
0: For me, it was

0: The amber light.
1: That's a dangerous one.
0: The amber light, orange.
1: Yeah.
2: What about it?
1: Speeding.
0: Babang baruna. How can we approach at the traffic lights? When it turns amber, omongara kya kya tsena kya banwa kya banwa ilo tswala le matso wa tsena. Apparently go ya ka molao. You're supposed to slow down, we give me sitse go hema.
2: And then go ya ka molao wa South Africa.
0: Gona o kona o wa ke o temo ke.
1: Ke seng molao wa dikoloi tsele. Ona le molao wa dikoloi tsele. E seng o. That's not it.
2: Because na ho ya ka nna ho ya ka kitso ya ka e potlana.
1: Le koloi.
2: My local knowledge. You're supposed to flick the lights to say, hey, I'm not stopping.
1: During the day?
2: Even during the day, if you flick the lights, I'll see them.
1: Huh.
2: So if the light is amber, and you realize, maybe you might, because it's not all the time that you'll be able to stop on time. You might actually stop right in the middle of the road, and that's not advisable, obviously.
0: I need you to be very careful, Kanem. I've got a lot of friends who are traffic officials. A lot of friends who are trying to listen in the morning.
2: But the flickering of the lights, though.
0: That's not a fissure.
1: That's not a thing, though.
0: It's one le ea hore hanga ko chiftela.
2: Yeah.
0: You know, let's say I was, re tama mo tseleng ena lane tse pedi, heading the same direction. Ebe nna ke ithaopa hore ka hore ke a go bona o taboga ka fo morago. Ebe ke shiftela to the left.
1: Yes.
0: How feta wena o bo ntirela di hazard. That's an unofficial driver's language. Baba ba khona go ira le wipera ko morago.
2: Thank you.
0: Eh, wa bona yo. That's our language. Mara molao wa naga wa country. Ga o sa e reka bagolo o sa kgwetse ka sleepy sa dry clean. Ha re emba wa approach the traffic light. Graba le ba le gore license ga wa e grant ka motho sa sthala. How approach a traffic light ere amber.
2: Yeah.
0: Orange akere.
2: Madibu saying. Na ke bona Madibu saying it's
0: weekend robo.
2: But sometimes o red though it's. Is it really red or is it amber?
1: I have two, ne? Okay. One of which I'm not ashamed. Like, I'm very ashamed, but I'm mad enough to admit it. When you're driving at night, this is not, I'm not telling anyone to do this, right? When you're driving at night and you feel unsafe, what I would do is turn off my lights approaching an intersection to see if there's any cross lights.
2: Smart.
1: Ooh. Yes.
2: Kind of smart.
0: Hold on. So you're feeling unsafe?
1: I'm feeling unsafe. You
0: get to an intersection?
1: Yes.
0: What do? You switch off your
1: headlights. Switch off my lights to see if there's any cross lights. If not, go through the intersection.
0: Ooh, I don't know. I think that puts you in danger. Even
2: how long? Maybe for how long?
1: For a few seconds, though.
2: For a few seconds, just so that you can... because, you know, when you're in the dark, right?
1: Yeah.
2: And then there's lights elsewhere, you have the advantage.
0: Interestingly, I do the opposite at night.
1: Mm-hmm.
0: When I approach an intersection, give it a bright.
2: So you're saying, mponeng, kin na ugit?
0: Eh.
2: Hmm.
0: No, really.
1: But the way in which you do it would still give you that flickering effect.
2: Yeah.
1: Yeah. And the other one is that you know that thing where you take too long to get your learner's license, to get your driver's license, you have your learner's.
0: Yeah.
1: So I used to fail my test because I didn't handbrake up gear neutral. I balanced my way out of an intersection. So they'd fail me because of that.
0: Sunshine,
1: what are you saying? What are you intersection, and you're supposed to do handbrake up gear neutral and start from one.
0: I agree with you about the handbrakes. K53.
2: By the way, she drove herself to go ride Helena's, Sunshine. So, please take them into consideration. What's the question, though?
1: What is the driving no-no that took you too long to unlearn?
2: A driving no-no?
1: Yes.
2: Hmm.
1: That took you too long to unlearn.
2: I'm going to have to let it simmer because it sounds like a lot I'm doing on the roads is not the one.
0: I didn't mind that.

0: May your weekend be a blessed one, especially those that run a limit, babang banyalwa, babang wiki the anniversary and stuff like that. Oscar Mbo, yes, God. Tugson is there. Mo Keys was responsible for the remix. We're going to wrap up your sport in a moment with Kanan Black. On the way, Sam Deep and a whole lot more of other kickers this Friday morning on UFM. And thanks for being in tune with us, yeah?
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3: Guys, Libisola Jones Liteng, cantankerous is an adjective that describes someone who's bad-tempered, argumentative, and uncooperative.
4: Okay. But he said something about the road. I said use it in a sentence. He said this road is cantankerous. Well, how is this road bad-tempered?
3: It doesn't work.
5: Cantankerous means best.
3: What?
5: For man, I spell I ever was. My moron, I'm a Gigi. Can't take
4: care. Gina, my baby!
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6: All right, let's take a look at what's happening in the world of sports. The MTN 8 semi-final gets underway this weekend with the final four battling over two legs for a place in the final. Four-time defending champions, Orlando Pirates, they begin their bid for an unprecedented fifth consecutive MTN 8 title when they travel to face Ikwena United tomorrow. The clash takes place at the old Peter Mokaba Stadium with kickoff at 3 p.m. On Sunday, Mamelodi Sundowns host Golden Arrows in the other semi-final first leg at Lucas Moripe Stadium, also at 3 p.m. And the return legs will take place the following weekend. And the 2026-27 Premier League season, it gets underway. That's the English Premier League tonight with defending champions Arsenal hosting newly promoted Coventry City at the Emirates Stadium. Kickoff is at 9 p.m. And Arsenal, of course, they begin their title defense for the first time since in 22 years. And there are plenty of storylines, of course, to watch. Manchester City, they're entering a new era under Enzo Maresca following Pep Guardiola's departure, while Chelsea have also brought

0: Everton, Xavi Alonso, and a newly promoted Coventry, Hull City, as well as Leeds United will be all looking to make their mark in new top-flight football there. And the opening weekend, it continues tomorrow with Manchester United travelling to Hull City as well. Let's wrap things up here. The rugby's greatest rivalry gets underway this weekend. The Springboks and the All Blacks, of course, begin a historic four-test series. The first clash is at Ellis Park tomorrow. Kickoff at 10 past 5 in the afternoon there, with the series also visiting Cape Town, Johannesburg, as well as Baltimore in the United States. The Springboks go into the battle as the world's number one ranked team, having won four of their last five against New Zealand. Captain Siakolisi misses this one with a hamstring injury, and Peter Steph Du Toit is taking over the captaincy. And of course, while the All Blacks lead the overall rivalry 63-43 in terms of the wins, the Boks will be confident after their historic 43-10 victory in Wellington last year. This is all your sports. More after 8.
1: Well, to rugby South Africa, I think, you know, if you guys were really willing, we could come up with something that could counter the haka. You know, I mean, it's a powerful thing that from the New Zealand side. But we've got so many war chants in this country that we could employ. You know?
2: I'm telling you. Have you seen how aggressive the haka is?
1: Yeah.
2: Yes. Buffeti gambus, they're green and gold.
1: Refer.
2: Yes.
1: No.
2: Think about it. It could work.
1: Gambus, mopela haka.
2: Yes. Ukomni.
1: Man, wach jelle man. Nee. Ek is nie seker daai ding gaan werk nie. Legale, tot ziens, goeiemôre jelle. Let la wanneer le werk aan kwa. Let la wanneer kan mos plo. For this one, I'm supporting the All Blacks. Yeah. Now, here's where we are. A driving no-no that took you too long to unlearn. This follows this video. Okay, where's the video? Here it is. And it's not there. We'll come back and play the video for you. This lady, apparently, she's recorded stuff that teaches you how to drive. And for whatever reason, she then comes out and she records this video has a lot of people talking. Let's try it again.
3: Why am I only finding out now that you don't have to indicate when you curve? I have been indicating every single time I curve. If I was curving to the left, I would indicate left. If I was curving to the right, I would indicate right. I did not know that we don't have to indicate when we curve. I'm so baffled. Like, I'm not even gonna lie. Like, I'm shocked. Like, I'm embarrassed also, because why have I been indicating? I thought, like, whenever your car, as long as your steering wheel and your wheels are not straight, whichever side you're turning to, you have to indicate there. I have been indicating this entire time, and I did not know.

0: ele la botlhano a kere re bua ka tsa go kgwetsa re bantsi re na le di-habiting ana tsele le tsele tse e leng gore it takes you a while sometimes go ya ka gore o rutilwe ke mang go kgwetsa kere ehe 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We've got so many driving habits that we can talk about. So this morning we're asking, what driving no-no took you too long to unlearn? Me o lo wa khatiso ela re na ha khwetsa tsena mo kefong ga tsela e kefela ka komoleme o ita indicator ha ya ka kom la komojeng o ita indicator e gore o mo laning ya mo ja khotsa molema ya fana lento 609 after the traffic we're going to take you off voice notes
1: bana
0: yeah being a traffic official I'm sure la di bona yo we'll take your voice notes after we update your traffic right now let's look at the news
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3: The Matlosana local municipality ordered to reinstate the free basic alternative energy program and police in Limpopo discovered a drug lab worth more than 500 million rands. 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
4: Let's take another speedy look at your roads. On Boven Street in Rustenburg, there's some queuing traffic coming off of the Besnodier Drive intersection, so please do take caution there. There's some heavy traffic when you're moving through Safari Day, and this is on Helen Joseph Drive at the Arend Street intersection. And the R24 is still queuing. This is at the Merlin Road intersection. Heavy traffic through Brits this morning. This is on Hendrik van Wood Avenue at the Falfinden Street intersection, as well as the Crocodile Street intersection. When you're moving through our Klerksdorp this morning, Main Reef Road will add some delay onto your travel time. This is at the Liam Hay Street intersection. Moving on Liam Hay, the Vessel Street intersection, Leone, it's Amaya Bonya. When you're on Chris Honey Road, the Ian Street intersection will also add a delay onto your travel time. Potchefstroom, we are looking at queuing traffic. This is on Chief Albert Luthuli Drive. This is nearing the traffic circle. There's also some queuing traffic on Nelson Mandela Drive at the Besnodier Drive intersection. There's some queuing traffic on Freiburg Road. This is from the Airport Road intersection. Lukhotsanaka Dropo heading towards the TTA intersection. If you see anything else on your roads, let us know on the WhatsApp line 076-260-2815.
5: Good morning, team. yo. Mwanyana, why don't we jump in some sense? Oh, it's really underground. I mean, like, how do you really? I'm turning. I got a license. I got a learner's. If I do test for driving license, she would know how to tell me careful how indicate. Oh, I jump in. I'm a girl. I'm getting into it. Let's go. I'm going to go. We're going to go.

0: Sabato
1: Oh,
0: itself.
1: okay.
0: Yeah, ke pele mo jibuti. Happy Friday.
1: Pero na remetse your driving no no please. Yeah.
2: Ba go lo round about. Ke round about. Sekele. Wa itse bontsi sampane ba data le no yana. Sa ene a jiba we. O go ntse nyana ka yona.
1: Ha te koma hike.
2: Round about ba golo.
0: I can agree. Uh-huh. If you've driven Kuluhurus, especially uh-huh. Kupoli Station, ko Verdad, you would understand how to maneuver a traffic circle. Yela ku den villion. Oh, shem, ready bona metholo kwa?
1: Na ya sekele ntena hela ka e khona mara ha siriolo wa navigator ko ena. At the roundabout, take the second left.
0: Straight, you're moving straight.
3: At the fork, at the roundabout, take the next left and then there's a fork somewhere. No.
0: Fork has off ramp.
3: Yeah, for rock.
0: Has off ramp.
3: Yo, bakhesu. Tokhala the driving and learn took so long to unlearn. Why did it take me so long to put up in a UFM? Good morning, guys.
1: Morning.
3: Wow.
1: Yeah, you.
4: Mamudimu, also go caving, wa indicator go caving.
1: Mm.
4: You buy a little boots and hurry and we grill and but because wow. Yo. But so, Dumelang.
1: This is Dumelo. Good morning.
5: And now for the longest time, until I am Emba.
1: Yeah.
5: Emba, man, it depends on the speed that we get to make on. And then. Man, I can make it. Let's go. I'm used to be there.
1: That's dangerous.
5: Look at cheetah though.
6: Do me love, Apollo.
1: Right, so.
6: For me, in Twina, you have had that clutch at the red light. You're keeping your foot on the clutch. That's what I used to. Well, I still do it.
3: Yeah, I still do it.
0: We all do it.
6: It feels convenient. But...
3: Yeah, very
6: and then
3: convenient.
6: Another thing I found out from a client is that apparently turning 2 is not safe. It's 9 and 3. I don't know how.
1: Swar. Get it.
0: Ten and two, 9 and 3.
3: What is that?
0: Placement, hand placement on your steering wheel.
1: No. Get them, it's Monday.
0: So 9 and 3 is like on the same line. Your hands are on the same line on the left hand side and the right hand side.
3: Benong ronaba o reila kaminoana.
0: Oh.
1: Fingers. It's not gonna work.
3: That time you have to,
0: 10 and 2 is placing your hands in a V. So your hands are gonna create the V sign within the steering wheel.
4: Traffic circle.
1: Hey.
4: Just go with the flow. Let the traffic flow. But by Matsi.
1: Why yield?
4: But kya loboga. Ke bini ko lera AKA Sun City West. Like a Friday for yela.
1: Hey, like a Friday to you as well.
7: Dumelang. Good morning. Happy Friday.
1: Happy Friday.
7: Ali bua kaya mafikeng yone. 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
3: Hey.
8: Good morning breakfast team.
1: Good morning sir.
8: Na bona le eng go di sekele tsetsa after molo. Because of all the hill sign, but always the color is the color from the other side. Different fella and the drunk from Ohota to Fubo Eng, they have to stop. Tell the different fella. Can the hill sign meaning why on again? Because I think hill sign, you have to use it as a stop sign.
1: Why don't you call them a like a Kitar Salaka Pirata Gracolo Haina Mariki? So Mutuana Hela or waiting.
3: We are guys starting here.
0: Exactly, because of Pahama Sekelo. Yabu fork out the 18 seconds and Wahwe Paham.
1: Makwam pizza. Yeah, no. Illa Haki approach a sekelele. Kele Mohilekela Kakajan, they get Kosalu to Molifuri. 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Hosene Naka. Ever Haki, I can tell a musical guy. 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
0: Mind you, Tilela Kokolo, it's steep going down.
1: Let us sell a little tapa like it. 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
3: Ware o tswang ko right o na le right of way. 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
0: You know, I was going to say, man, I better get out of it.
3: How do you feel pele when I walk to Morocco? Can not to hampi like a yield.
0: And a lot of people feel at the same time. Rebella na mama tlong.
3: Rebella make of the car.
0: Ah, wapunya ke aten.
3: But also Rebella the make of car.
1: Also, kona la kanying. Why li indicate alit na matagat traffic second?
0: I agree.
1: Indicate out.
0: The thing is, ne
3: indicate out there.
1: How can say okay? Exit entrance 1, 2, 3, 4.
3: Okay.
1: How can you na kilo? I can go turn left.
0: Yeah,
1: I curve. In this case, I have to indicate when I curve. Cause yeah,
3: so indicate how slow like a mahar.
1: Yes, for yeah.
3: No, but how indicate or approach?
0: How le mose kile ngushabu jigao ye moyang. Already you are in the circle.
1: But I have to show that I'm exiting.
3: No.
1: Yes.
3: No, but, sunshine.
0: But the thing is, because you're already in the circle, we're going to wait for you anyway. Whether you're exiting or continuing, I can't get in because you're inside.
3: And also, how indicator we saw it in the Kamahar Hasekel? One point now in Hore, either Kistikel Kamahar Hasekel or what am I dealing with? Are you going left or right? I got some, you're indicating to me. Same guy for Karsten.
4: Money. I feel I'm on that. Henbridge. So
3: and take some more calls. We're talking about a driving no-no that probably took you longer than it was required for you to unlearn. It's breakfast with you, and you can find us on
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8: Buti, Sien, Tlakwan. Ke batla go rompolele gore go loga a o jahela kgotsa ba anyala.

breakfast with you on a Friday. Tukolo Mandoza, Stone, featured there by Manda Spikere from King Don Father. Stone nung khunne. Next time an opportunity like this presents itself, to kubar la chelle binele ya komuri kai mambara from Zelajimata Park at a right so. 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
1: Hè?
0: cake. No, man. I didn't see this one coming.
1: Toestand.
0: Hi, chef. No, the video just made my day. Well, now, you know, I know there's a lot that I used to make, but struggling to take my leg out of the clutch. Yeah, I know. I
1: Why?
0: struggled for a while, but didn't deserve the indicate on the cave. Guys, I love you. Happy weekend.
1: Wa itse
0: Bye.
1: sego sa ngwana mo koleng se nkgopotsa msawawa se kuhleka 1 hour
0: Good morning, the breakfast team. Yeah, I forget the debate you know, for the pakelo. But Sunshine is right. When you are exiting the cycle, you must indicate. I have a sister of mine who had an accident the other day. The other car is moving inside, like next to the cycle itself, and then you know, umu leaning ekamon. So she assumed because okamo the other car is inside the circle, so they're gonna continue with the circle. Only to find out for Gante, the other car was exiting, and yena unabata. So she hit her. Baba, I forget my head.
2: Hey Monza guys. Anyway, as I was saying, mine is not detrimental. Ke taba hore ne ke na le style sa ho khata tlatse before ke re break. But now I learned that a while ago hore I break first
1: Yes.
2: and then I clutch in.
1: Hore ska ti.
2: Yeah. But otherwise that mo maikeng re tshwarahane le mathata. A mo sekeleng a na ke itse ya nong ha batho ba tsho tsa license tsa bona go sign-isa for ba ba bona. 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
1: Oh
2: No,
1: yeah.
2: you don't do that. You just go your course and then like that when it's my turn. I shame. And then the lemon side. I guess now I'm sorry, honestly, are you? Are ba tsho tsiga go sign so pa le bantsi yana.
1: No, me na le botho tle. O na re
3: o sekeleng.
1: Eh, na re o na le botho na re tsena motho a modimo go ngwana o itlhaganetse nna ke ikela gae ka makwenya.
3: You know if you need to do that round the hub.
1: Hey.
4: Yo, Monza, Monza, money. 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
6: Good morning, Mageso, moso montle.
1: Di allo so right.
6: Wa itse go na le ye e go teng ke round about.
1: Second.
6: Mosadi wa lekgoa ba re at the round about
1: take
6: the
1: first
6: your
1: lane.
6: Third exit. 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
5: Simola ka yo le sekele o ke eng ka Setswana.
1: Kholoko.
3: The 7th annual
1: Sorry, Sunshine.
3: The 7th annual Marikana commemoration lecture took place on Tuesday the 18th of August 2026 featuring a powerful address by Reverend Dr. Tabo Makgoba, Anglican Bishop Church of Cape Town and patron of the renewal program. Reflections were also provided by Nolita Fakude, the vice principal president of the Business Unity South Africa and former president of Minerals Council South Africa, and Richard Stewart, CEO of Sibanye Stillwaters and vice president of Minerals Council South Africa.
1: Now, this important lecture honored the memory of the 44 lives lost in August 2012. It also highlighted the steps adopted to honor, engage, and create while acknowledging the journey that still lies ahead. While no action can undo the loss of life, Sibanye Stillwater remains committed to a path of truthful reckoning, compassionate engagement, and shared progress. We thank everyone who participated and contributed to making this commemoration meaningful. We continue to remember, reflect, and renew our commitment to a better future.
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1: Don't call me brother. 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

0: Hey, morning, Monza, Monza, Monza team. Yeah, I also don't use the rules the right way, but I usually wait for people coming from the right. Or if you got there before me, then I wait for you to come and then I go in just behind you. And then usually now I indicate as I yield at the circle. So
1: yes,
2: before
0: I start
2: entering.
0: Indicating then.
1: Yes.
0: I don't know how you have to indicate as you exit.
1: A quick one, eh? Rafika, stop signing in opposite directions, but right at the same time.
3: Yeah.
1: What then?
3: Well, look
2: we
3: at the make
2: together.
3: Of card. No, whoa. Sancha, when are you on
1: what
3: two
1: did
3: nights?
2: We crossed together.
3: We can't go to
2: front and back, go stop signing, and then left and right.
1: No, we are in the in a different direction. I want to give you a little parallel.
2: Okay.
1: Right.
2: But
1: we know already we are indicated because you're looking to go in a different direction. Obviously.
2: Okay.
1: What
2: bon.
1: Then?
2: Straight to some appeal left to Aden.
1: Is it?
2: Yes.
3: No, not level at the make of car.
1: Nago shapaka ka eye contact. Kabo na buyers wa ponya. I'm gone.
2: So yeah, ka Takashi.
3: Wa remela.
2: How?
3: Wa remela. Not about stolen dogs. Ya go to cash car. Go to nanna pele.
4: Good morning, breakfast team. For now, it will have to be. I've stopped that since Clutch came. So they said it's because now I get more red lighting. I no longer do that. I get getting a handbrake instead. Happy the fact that I feel like a driver all the time. Loto la ka la lap ke khona ke gatile ka ke gatile break ka ke gatile clutch yo.
1: Is that safe though for women? Because for the longest time, at least the women around me, two things. If it's at night, you're approaching a stop sign, look around. If there's no car, gone.
2: Yeah.
1: Even at a traffic light, right? And if she's alone. But two, wherever you're stopped, let's say it's a traffic light, your gear must always be on gear one.
3: Yeah.
1: So that should you need to leave, you leave now.
3: So kasambe.
1: Yeah.
2: We must look at what a prindle is.
3: Prindle?
2: Those cars, that is nandi clutch.
3: Hey.
2: Prindle.
3: Hai na clutch?
2: Mm-mm.
3: Automatic,
2: yes.
3: Oh, hey. Or Tiptronic.
1: Hi.
3: Stop sign ha re tsene ka nako e wane ba go malapagale ka ke tlhaganetse nna ke itotlo ba mpitsa go tirong. Latest news now.
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6: Rustenburg 13 degrees, Klerksdorp 11, Johannesburg 15. Matlosana local municipality ordered to reinstate the free basic alternative energy program. And law enforcement authorities in Limpopo discovered a drug lab worth more than 500 million rands. Good morning, I am Tsego Fatsoletsie. The South African Human Rights Commission has ordered the Matlosana local municipality to reinstate the Free Basic Alternative Energy Program. The municipality has 3 months to ensure the provision of this program to eligible beneficiaries. Mutlaping Medusa spoke to the Commission's provincial manager, Shirley Mlombo, on UFM News Sawa and filed this report.
7: Mlombo highlighted that the municipality's decision to discontinue the service violated the rights of the residents.
8: Having established that the determination violated a number of rights, including the right to equality, including the right of residents to just administrative action, which requires that before a decision concerning them is made, they are given an opportunity to make submissions, as well as their right to housing and the right to basic services. We then recommended that the municipality should ensure that there is alternative energy that is provided to the residents within 90 days of the report.
7: The commission has undertaken to ensure its recommendations are fully complied with. Matlapi Mudise, Newsnote, Rustenburg.
6: Meanwhile, Mlombo dismissed the municipality's reasons for the discontinuation of the program.
8: Another reason that the municipality gave is the issue of AGE, which found that there were some irregularities in how the program was managed. But again, we established through the investigation that although indeed challenges were raised, the AGE did not recommend that the program be terminated.

0: suggested, but rather recommended that the issues around regular expenditure and how the program was managed, those are the issues that needed to be addressed.
1: Still in the Northwest, the Department of Cooperative Governance and Traditional Affairs is strengthening its efforts to improve financial management after obtaining a clean audit. This move forms part of its ongoing efforts to promote good governance and improve service delivery. Obakeng Moloswane has the story.
2: The head of the department, Dr. Ben Bole, has stressed the need to improve internal controls and monitor financial processes.
3: I must not think of bringing anything that is foreign. I must continue with the team as a collective to continue to intensify those particular strategies, because to me, of course, it's a clear indication that how we've been doing business is actually working and it has worked. And therefore, we don't have to drop the ball, but we must intensify.
2: He adds that the clean audit demonstrates the department's commitment to sound financial management, transparency and accountability. Obakeng Moloswane, NewsNote, Rustenburg.
1: And lastly, five suspects linked to a drug lab estimated to be worth more than 500 million rands in Musina, Limpopo, have been arrested. The suspects are said to be Mexican, Zimbabwean and Malawian nationals, and are expected to appear in court on Monday. Provincial Hawks spokesperson Colonel Avele Fumba.
4: The operation uncovered a suspected clandestine drug laboratory on a farm in Musina, Vembe district during the late hours of Thursday, 20th August 2026. Five suspects were arrested, while drugs and laboratory equipment with an estimated street value of 600 million rand, as well as an undisclosed amount of cash, were seized. This is the third clandestine drug laboratory to be shut down in Limpopo. The five suspects are expected to appear before the Musina Magistrate Court on Monday, 24 August 2026, facing charges relating to the manufacture and possession of illicit drugs.
1: A recap of the top story: Matlosana local municipality ordered to reinstate the free basic alternative energy program. Final headlines at 8:30.
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6: Formula One is back this Sunday, the Dutch Grand Prix, 23 August. There'll be lights out and away we go at exactly 3 p.m. The English Premier League is also back today. Arsenal there, of course, are defending their championship. And the MTN 8 this weekend. So more of these at 20 past 8.
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7: Let's take another look at your roads. Driving through Potchefstroom this morning, there is some queuing traffic on Walmaran Street. This is at the Vosman Street intersection. Nelson Mandela Drive, Leonekoi Kopananteng, Le Governing Baker Avenue, there's some queuing traffic there. Heavy traffic in Klerksdorp this morning. This is on Joe Slover Road. This is at the Latham Road intersection, as well as the Ada Avenue intersection. Heavy traffic Komafikeng this morning on Nelson Mandela Drive, Hauleko Unit 6. This is at the Albert Luthuli Drive intersection. We have heavy traffic once more on First Avenue coming down the bridge at the Carrington Street intersection. Heavy traffic in Rustenburg. This is on the R510 at the Molapo Road intersection. There's also some queuing traffic on Nelson Mandela Drive at the Bethlehem Street intersection. If you see anything else on your roads, let us know on the WhatsApp line 076-260-2815.
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0: 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It's 12 minutes after eight o'clock. 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
2: yeah hey
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2: yeah menyang
1: are very sal alphabetical order u le o
2: tsama Opel
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1: what happened
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1: what's a guy
5: and hlaba ka ticket a 3 taw no yana like e bona embe ke ye and ke bona gore I can make it baba I stop
1: yes
5: I stop
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5: yo
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2: Reta would also calm me down.
3: Yeah, hey.
2: Nka o latela molao.
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1: sleep sat right clean
7: eh dumelang ba golo
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7: tabe ya sekele it's serious re tla go re bethe revision ya K53 la de week go plan ga te molao re wa approach sekele a wa approach sekele you don't need to indicate and I happy the rule is you enter the circle when it's safe to do so right and furthermore if refita same time mosikeling the one to the left ke ene who has right of way taya indicator you indicate once you are inside the circle you are indicating gore wena o tswa direction e feng yeah ke dewe ke go plan ka teng mara e ka re se re tlhoka revision ya K53 ba golo thank you
1: re busy so re lebeletse madlang ka re tla boela mo wena o tla re tla go kopa gore thuse gape ke re thank you war
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2: Good morning, morning team.
1: Good morning.
2: Aleluya ka mola, you remind me of this. Used to be a friend of mine. I'm Buddhist, not lovers. Not how Jigira left. We indicated like I'm a right thing. Because if I saw him do it once, and I was like, why we ran out? Or why we ran? Or why we indicated like I'm a left? Tomorrow we are go right. I don't know who do I are. Why is it to indicate the flooring? But you're indicating to the next person. Oh, I didn't know. Go. We push her all this time. And that's how I'm confused about you.
3: Good morning, good morning. Breakfast team, blessed Friday. I could talk about comment on the market in Nagar and Naki can only vehophobia. Now I want to assist the Mason and Lou driver.
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9: All right, breakfast with you. We're doing things a bit different this weekend. We're looking into the weekend in as far as football is concerned. MTN 8, that's on the slate, particularly tomorrow, the Saturday, as well as the Sunday. Two legs, the following leg will be the next weekend. And of course, for these four teams, two of them are hoping to make it into the final. We speak to Job Langa from MTN South Africa this morning. 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
9: Job, the MTN 8 has become one of the highlights of local football calendar. 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
10: No, thanks for the opportunity. You know, fans can expect a fantastic, you know, like weekend. It's going to be a bumper weekend, starting from Saturday to Sunday. So we've got the semi-final, you know, like first leg matches taking place this weekend. Our first game will be on Saturday, 22.
9: Yeah.

0: Mokone United will be hosting Orlando Pirates, you know, Ko Polokwane at the old Peter Mokaba Stadium. And the kickoff there is going to be 3 o'clock, right? Then on Sunday, we've got the big one. We've got Sundowns and Golden Arrows. So Sundowns will be hosting Golden Arrows. So this game will be taking place Go at Trashville, Lucas Moripe Stadium. Kickoff is also a 3 o'clock. So my brother, so these are massive, you know, games, right?
1: Yeah.
0: So and we should be expecting nothing more but, you know, like quality at display.
1: Mm. And for those who may not know, what makes the MTN 8 such a special competition? What's in store for fans?
0: Okay, you know, with the MTN 8, so this is a very unique fixture, right? Because it features, you know, the top 8 teams from the previous, you know, Premiership season, right?
1: You know, I think we're having a problem with the line just a little bit. I don't know if you can just move around, maybe shake your shoulders as well. I think you're fine now.
0: No, thank you. Thank you so much. Yeah, no, I was saying what makes the MTN 8 unique, my brother, is that it features, you know, one of the top 8 teams, you know, from the Premiership season last year, right? From the very, very first match, every game matters because teams are competing for the place in one of the South Africa's most prestigious cup competition ever. So the tournament, the MTN 8 tournament, is very rich in history and has produced, you know, unforgettable moments over the years. It's also a platform where players can showcase their talent and where supporters can also get to witness some of the biggest matchups in local football.
1: I'm looking at the fixture list, particularly for this weekend. It looks like supporters are in for a treat, hey?
0: No, hey, that's my favorite part, my brother. Absolutely. So, if you look at the quality of teams that are involved, right, it is quite clear that football fans are going to be entertained a lot, right? And I'm also hoping that you'll be there, my brother. Which are you going to be at Trashville or are you going to KZN?
2: No, Pirara. Kamo haram pa Pitori.
0: Okay, so like Orlando Pirates, you know, have a proud MTN history, right? So that's the first game. And they will be looking to continue their strong performance, right? And also not forgetting Sekhukhune. They have shown a tremendous growth. They've shown resilience and will also want to make the home ground, you know, like advantage count. So then Sunday, you've got Abafana Bastayi, one of the country's most successful clubs, taking on a determined Golden Arrows. So this game will be at Lucas Moripe Stadium, and it's the kind of fixture that everyone don't want to miss.
1: All right, we're running out of time, but before we let you go, let's talk about what's in store, particularly for customers of MTN. Is there anything for them to win? If there is, how do they go about it? What are the deeds there?
0: No, there is certainly. And I've got a couple of customers, I've got a couple of tickets, you know, to give away. And for you to stand a chance of winning this ticket, all what you need to do is to recharge with 50 rand or more and then send your proof of purchase via WhatsApp to the following number, 083-212-8992. So once you have submitted your entry, then automatically you will stand a chance to win one of the 20 MTN 8 tickets to go and watch Sundowns and Arrows at Lucas Moripe Stadium this coming Sunday.
1: Job, that's the all time we have this morning. Thank you so much for making time.
3: Actually, before Job goes, I don't want to miss out on a chance to go to Pirara with you.
1: No, I've got the number.
3: Oh, you do?
1: I've got the details. Don't worry. You recharge with 50 rands or more MTN airtime, and then you send your proof of purchase via WhatsApp to 083-212-8992.
3: So it's 083-212-8992. And this will put you...
0: That's the magic number.
3: Aha, that's the way. We appreciate the time. And again, MTN, this competition, Job, you'll know this. I'm speaking as a football fan now. It used to be that at the end of the season, you know, teams, injuries, players slack. But no, since you guys came...

0: Amen, MTN. You're making it possible for teams to finish the season on a high because they know next season, if I finish in the top eight, there's a great competition that awaits us. And thanks a lot for making time to speak to us, and all the best, yeah?
1: Thank you. Thank you very much. And it's a pleasure, you know, to be engaging with you and your listeners. Thank you for having me.
0: Appreciate it. Job Langas from MTN. The number once again, 083-212-8992. That's the number that you will send all your details to, yeah? And good luck to all the teams that are participating there.

0: 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And of course, an update of your traffic is coming up next. 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
2: The Matlosana local municipality ordered to reinstate the free basic alternative energy program, and suspects linked to the Limpopo 600 million rands drug lab to appear in court on Monday. More details at 9.
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3: Let's take a final look at your roads. Driving through Klerksdorp this morning, Joe Slover Road, Koekopanandeng, Liliam Hay Street, there is some slow-moving congestion there. Heavy traffic on Ian Street at the Chris Honey Road intersection, and Buffalstone Road, Mokgaraga, the town, will add some delay onto your travel time. This is at the Central Avenue intersection. When you're driving through Brits this morning, there's some queuing traffic on Spoorweg Street, Koekopanandeng, Rodgers Street. Carol de Wet Street, Luane, is heavily congested, adding a delay onto your travel time. Heavy traffic in Potchefstroom this morning, this is on Mayor Street at the Steve Biko Street intersection. There will be a delay there. There's also some queuing traffic when you're on Chief Albert Luthuli Drive heading towards Governor Mbeki Avenue. Heavy traffic in Rustenburg. This is on the R510. This is Gofetako Correctional Services there. There is a bit of a delay. There's also some heavy traffic on the R104 at the Rudan intersection. And it's all I'm thinking this morning, where there is some queuing traffic on Freiburg Road. This is passing the Extension 38 area heading towards the TTA intersection. Nelson Mandela Drive for Shepherd Street is heavily congested, and there's the same level of congestion at the Victoria Road intersection. Your next update will be from Katlego Manama on You and the Boys. For UFM traffic, Ken Nauru Sing Mafor.
0: Have you ever done a defensive driving course?
3: I would love to do one. Yeah. I would really love
0: I'm glad you're saying that, because I really think that, you know, maybe dealerships, you know, all these different car manufacturers should be working closer with government to offer, you know, their clients these defensive driving courses, hapulaena, and so forth, especially when the road is slippery and stuff like that. I'd welcome it as well. Have you been on one?
4: Okay, I was going to say, why aren't you asking me? Well, maybe I have privately, who knows?
0: Hey. Mm. Yeah. But have you? On
4: no,
0: the rear?
4: No.
0: Yeah, but if the opportunity came, you probably would take it.
4: I would love to take up advanced driving. I worry, though, that I'll misbehave.
3: In because you know the rules.
4: No, because I probably will know how to spin a car, for example.
0: Mm.
4: How to do a donut, how to do an immediate turn using the handbrake. Yeah. I see videos online and I'm like, sabaweli.
3: The cost of tires will stop you very fast.
4: More informal.
0: Yeah. Well, here it is. Very simple. If there's ever going to be a defensive driving course offer to us on UFM, exclude Canem. Thank you.
4: Well,
0: you said it yourself.

Makolo, it's the weekend, and I hate to be preachy, yeah? Your life is very valuable. We're not going to lose you because you were drinking and driving. You know, I think we can separate the two. I mean, I'm playing a song called Gin and Juice, yeah? You don't have to do this in the car. We want to have you around. I think it's a lot more worthy, you know, knowing you and interacting with you than you being a statistic. It's from the first album he first put out when he was still Snoop Doggy Dogg. It features That Guy Daz.

0: I feel sorry for the guy who's going to get married to Sunshine. I mean, there's so many beautiful songs about her. You're going to have to do better, yeah? This is one of them. Features Sun L, musician. Yeah, what did you have to do to get so much accolades?
1: I let the sun shine.
0: Yeah, beautiful. That is indeed. Don't take the whole day to recognize Sunshine. Breakfast with you, it's a Friday. Yay!
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0: We are Sazi Tinamos. Wow, it's about Namos.

0: the telephone number you call.
1: Trying another one, yeah?
2: Yeah.
1: I wonder where we land this morning. Where were we last week?
3: We were the old lady. Yeah. The lady from Home Randstad.
1: Oh, yes. Is it? What last week?
2: Le bala ka pele mo kone.
1: O go ntse. Shuku shuku ma Eden Prince.
4: Hello?
3: Hello?
4: Yes.
3: Hi, sir. Am I speaking to Mr. Michael?
4: No.
3: Who am I speaking to, sir?
4: You're speaking to Lebogang Malate.
3: Hi, Mr. Lebogang. I have a quotation here saying that you have bought 6 fridges. Where can we deliver, sir?
4: 6 fridges?
3: Yes, sir. 6 chest fridges, 340 liters each.
4: No.
3: Sir, we are en route to the delivery point. We just need an address to finalize our delivery.
4: Ma'am, I haven't ordered any fridges.
3: Sir, but the name says you here on the quotation form. They paid for, sir.
4: What does it say? You wanted to speak to

0: Michael.
1: Yes, Michael Olebogeng.
0: So I'm not Michael. I'm Olebogeng.
1: They're paid for, sir. You have paid for these fridges.
0: Who?
1: You.
0: Who, me? What's my name?
1: Olebogeng. Mr. Olebogeng, sir.
0: Ma'am, don't talk nonsense, please. Don't talk nonsense. Because you say you are looking for Michael. Now all of a sudden you are looking for Olebogeng. Don't talk crap to me, please.
1: Mr. Olebogeng, please calm down.
0: No. I won't calm down because I'm telling you, you wanted to speak to Michael. I'm not Michael. I told you my name is Olebogeng.
1: All right, Mr. Olebogeng.
0: So all of a sudden now you want to change your story that I ordered fridges.
1: Can I please hand you over to my manager?
0: No. I don't want to talk to any of your managers.
2: How are you, sir?
0: Fuck off.
2: How are you, sir? Ooh.
1: That time ke ruruma gore.
3: Oh, ole bogi. Wa ba munngogalo. Exit. Wa senjani?
2: Hey, what's the George go?
3: How? Why a frog so man?
1: Die frustrasie things also. Why would you gaan?
3: But I paid for.
2: But hold on. Ken na supervisor, I guess.
3: Yeah. You are the manager. Hey.
2: See if we can handle him here.
3: Manager, not supervisor.
2: Yeah. Mm. All right. So even the call won't go through, but let's try it again.
3: This is Zawumfuman.
1: Yo.
3: Zawumfuman na kanya kanya. Hamona dejoa.
2: Let's see if the phone will go.
3: Osalia, how did you again?
4: The number you are trying to reach is...
2: Weed.
1: Any fridge, weed.
3: Six fridges.
2: They're paid for.
1: Like you can hire them out. This idea, guys.
2: Let's try them again.
3: One more time, eh?
2: Yeah. I got to put on my... supervisor voice here.
1: And then what, Rosalia?
2: Pray for me.
4: The number you are trying to reach is busy. Please try later.
2: Hey, we can't even send him a text message.
3: If you know a Olebogeng in your life and it happens to be a man, by any chance you don't listen to Breakfast with You at UFM because, it's not make sure, but also maybe man, he's having a bad morning.
2: Yeah, he probably is. And this was all meant, obviously, to improve his mood and stuff like that. But I think at the same time, what this teaches us is that we need to be careful what we say to each other.
3: Yeah.
2: You know, I didn't appreciate the part. Look, I understand the irritation part, you know, and the story and so forth. But that F-bomb was so unnecessary.
1: Yeah,
2: it was so unnecessary. Mm. Sorry, Sunshine. we apologize. I think we want to take a message.
5: You all are going to be a gibbard. Guess look, we do a gibbard. Hakata halu kuru di a paid for whatever. Don't talk crap.
2: Hey. Six bridges.
5: Do a gibbard to Luna. Anyway, do me long good morning. Happy
2: good morning.
5: Weekend.
2: Maletati, thank you.
6: Hey. Yeah, good morning. Breakfast family. Anare motako Olebogeng o gana di fa.
3: O gana free.
1: Ke ganne. Tsotlhe di le 6.
6: Ma Africa re imetse we tsa ta re imetse.
2: Ka nota kra gore o na le di fridge tse 4 le yena shem. Yeah.
6: Chanchen, ka o gana di otse o. 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E o tabola go le.
5: Yo, gore.
3: Hey, o le bana.
2: Yay.
5: Sunshine, you are sitting on the left side of the bed.
2: I think we should apologize for the F-bomb. I honestly think that he didn't intend it. It's just the moment. He was irritated. I don't know him personally. It's just a moment which I'm sure he will regret once he discovers who we are.
3: I think that's when you know that maybe Olebogeng is really going through something. Yeah. You know why I say that?
2: Uh-huh.
3: Because, I mean, we thought because it's a gent,
2: yeah.
3: Sunshine, you know, the voice, Otamo Soft. Hi.
2: Hey.
7: Yo, guys. Sunshine, sorry, girl. Yo, Abudo, okwatile.
2: Okwatile, Sham.
7: Ajar di lemon is so early in the morning. For Brigitte, 6 guys. Nani, Glody, accepta. Happy, but I get it. Did you say no? You like it? Thank you.

0: Also, maybe he was listening to the show on the Uconnect app. So when the phone rang, Ramo disturbile as he was listening to his favorite show.
1: Probably. And then obviously he had to answer the phone and so forth.
0: Yeah.
1: Well, Lebogeng, maybe you're listening still at the moment. It's UFM. We were calling you. It's people like you, brother, who make our world go round. We caught you at a bad moment. I don't imagine this is how you are on a regular basis. And it happens sometimes. And you know what? I'll offer this apology to Sunshine on your behalf. And I have it on good authority that if you knew it was Sunshine, or if you knew that you were on a platform like that, you probably wouldn't have spoken that way.
0: Yeah.
1: Maybe this is a once-off where, you know, we just caught you on a day where, yeah? That's possible.
2: Yeah, no. But who?
1: But here's a funny thing. I think Lebogeng is a morning person. He probably just isn't a fridge person.
3: Probably.
1: Yeah.
4: Good morning, team. Lebogeng una le mathata. Maybe una le mathata relationship. Mathata a live as a whole. Shema.
1: Definitely, we'll offer him an apology as well. This was all in jest. We obviously just want to connect with him. We do this on Fridays because we want to thank you for your support. And obviously we have your number because you would have interacted with us. So when you look at his number, as far as, you know, how it reflects on our phone book, this is a person who is very joyous. You know, he's lovely. He comments at different times. He's a great guy. Yeah?
3: Guys. Yo. Inga, yo! Sunshine. I hope you're fine, man. Like, I'm on your behalf. Ha!
1: But thanks a lot, guys. We appreciate the call. Sunshine, sorry once again. I want to stay active. I'm thinking of going to Sun City.
3: Well, if you're looking to stay active while you're at Sun City, you can join the Park Run, a free, fun and friendly 5-kilometer community event taking place at the Sun City Resort every Saturday morning. 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
1: Hi, secret is real. I'm not a well. I'm going to go and say this in pillow.
7: I'm so glad I wasn't a part of that.
3: And they paid for the fridges, that thing.
8: How many? Six?
3: Six.
8: Six fridges.
3: Yeah.
8: Quite a number of them.
1: Luana, you were a bit excessive. She said two. six.
3: Then they get out of business. Enterprise.
9: Hi, my name is Obakim Muhatis. I am 3 years old. I like to sing.

0: Listen, we're not going to have any 3-year-old taking our jobs here, okay? Keep this child out of radio. You're too cute. You'll take our jobs.
1: Way too cute.
0: Yeah.
1: Way too cute.
0: What's happening this morning?
1: All right, so it's a Thank You Friday, and today on the Purple Couch, we are celebrating creativity and womanhood. We're having a chat with Roxanne Gigaba. She is a chef, she's an entrepreneur, she's an artist, she's a wife, she's a mommy as well. So I can't wait for that conversation with her in the second hour of the show. So, Kifritaha, guys, and you are here, La Bereka. I want to know from you guys, if your boss offered you every Friday off, but it came with a salary drop of 15%. Would you take that extra day or would you keep every rand?
0: Run that by us again.
1: If your boss offered you every Friday off, but your salary dropped by 15%, would you take the extra day or would you keep the extra rand? Or keep the rand?
2: Arira Metz. It means that every day is plus 15% again.
0: Yeah.
2: So that means that it works out. It can be a pay cut.
0: No, actually, it's not.
2: It's not.
0: It's not. And it's not a day off, according to what Bill says.
1: It's a Friday off.
0: It's not a Friday off.
1: You are not working.
3: You're docking 15%, so yeah, it's not a day off.
0: It's not a day off.
3: I'm working 4 days now.
1: Yes, you are working 4 days, guys.
0: Yeah, but
2: your contract changes now.
0: But also.
1: No, don't look at that deep. You're going deep on contract. Contract. Wait, guys.
3: You spoke about money.
1: Take it easy. Relax. That conversation. I can see the conversation is bleeding into this one. Please, relax. Arsalemelandu contract and stuff like that. Give Freitaga, and then you are given every Friday off. Basically, 4 days to work, right? 3 days to calm down, right? And then it comes with a little bit of a catch. The catch is that Gehofa Friday off, but I'm taking 15% of your salary.
0: But that's why I'm saying it's not a day off.
2: Don't call it a day off because
0: I'm paying you so that I shouldn't work.
2: Sharp.
0: So it's not a day off.
2: And a Friday can have day either way. So
3: and with or without that 15% docked, I'll still get day offs that you are get official. It. This one is not a day off.
2: No. That 36 days is there.
1: Okay, so what are you guys doing? Are you guys taking the Friday off or you are keeping every single rand?
2: Every day of the week.
1: Keeping every single rand.
2: Really?
3: Not on that DJ.
0: Look, I'll take the Friday off with the 6 fridges.
1: Oh, wow.
0: Yeah.
1: Because at least you can do some sort of business.
0: Yeah. Kind of trauma. I'm sorry, guys. Kind of trauma.
1: No, you guys are very traumatized. Have a good one. Bye-bye.
3: Hold on. Before you leave. I get the Friday and then I go work and negotiate at the Monday.
2: No, so you're working 3 days now.
3: Like it's not Tuesday, Wednesday, Thursday.
2: So now what if they say 30%?
3: Bon, I can have a career weekend.
1: Yes.
3: Balance.
4: But when you go by la, Bobby, if you le, I would do le bohemere. I apologize. I wrote to go UFM. And then I saw the guy in fridge because when I say sunshine, my mudima motenga mo is casting.
2: You.
4: I go by my charelo. I would do le. By my charelo. But don't Mrs. Tumelo.
0: Thanks, Mrs. Tumelo. We'll find him, and I can tell you this: if you look at the messages that he sent before, decent man. It's just a moment where we lost him. But this is why, you know, relationships are important. Bahol, you give us an opportunity to speak to you, to speak to the kids and all of our guests throughout the week. As always, thank you for listening. Thanks for caring. Oh,
3: we know
0: Lebogetse.
2: There we go.
0: Yeah.
2: Happy birthday, Beyonce.
0: Yeah. We done? Good weekend, guys. Be safe, yeah?
2: All right.
0: Stay away from the fridges.

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1: Rustenburg and Johannesburg 17 degrees, Potchefstroom 15. The Matlosana local municipality ordered to reinstate the free basic alternative energy program, and suspects linked to the Limpopo 600 million rand drug lab to appear in court on Monday. Good morning, I am Tshego Fatsoletsie. The South African Human Rights Commission has ordered the Matlosana local municipality to reinstate the Free Basic Alternative Energy Program. The municipality has 3 months to ensure the provision of this program to eligible beneficiaries. Motlaping Modisa spoke to the commission's provincial manager, Shirley Mlombo, on UFM News Hour and filed this report.
2: Mlombo highlighted that the municipality's decision to discontinue the service violated the rights of the residents.
3: Having established that the determination violated a number of rights, including the right to equality, including the right of residents to just administrative action, which requires that before a decision concerning them is made, they are given an opportunity to make submissions, as well as their right to housing and the right to basic services, we then recommended that the municipality should ensure that there is alternative energy that is provided to the residents within 90 days of the report.
2: The commission has undertaken to ensure its recommendations are fully complied with. Matlapi Modise, Newsnote, Rustenburg.
1: Meanwhile, Mlombo dismissed the municipality's reason for the discontinuation of the program.
3: Another reason that the municipality gave is the issue of AGE, which found that there were some irregularities in how the program was managed. But again, we established through the investigation that although indeed challenges were raised, the AGE did not recommend that the program be terminated, but rather recommended that the issues around regular expenditure and how the program was managed, those are the issues that needed to be addressed.
1: To this now, Acting National Police Commissioner Lieutenant General Buleng Dimpane is optimistic about a swift resolution to the disciplinary hearing against her suspended deputy, Lieutenant General Shadrack Sibiya, following recommendations from the Matlanga Commission. Dimpane was addressing the media on

0: The sidelines of PopCruise Central Executive Committee meeting in Boksburg. Silva Sibiya has the story.
1: Zimbane is confident that at the right time she will make a sound decision on the future of Sibiya and suspended police sergeant Fanny Kousi.
2: I'm hopeful all these cases will be resolved, will be concluded very soon. The second report of the commission is out and it was communicated via media briefing by presidency, and we have two extra members of that regional Sibiya and Kousi that were flagged on that particular report. So we are confident that our processes are clean and our processes will unfold until at conclusion.
1: She also commented on suspended police commissioner Fanny Masemola.
3: The matter of General Masemola remains the matter between General Masemola and the president.
1: The commission has also recommended that criminal charges should be pursued if investigations uncover sufficient evidence against them. Silva Sibiya, Newsnote, Boksburg.
0: And lastly, five suspects linked to a drug lab estimated to be worth more than 500 million rands in Musina, Limpopo, have been arrested. The suspects are said to be Mexican, Zimbabwean and Malawian nationals and are expected to appear in court on Monday. Provincial Hawk spokesperson Colonel Avele Fumba.
4: The operation uncovered a suspected clandestine drug laboratory on a farm in Musina, Vembe district during the late hours of Thursday, 20th August 2026. Five suspects were arrested, while drugs and laboratory equipment with an estimated street value of 600 million rand, as well as an undisclosed amount of cash, were seized. This is the third clandestine drug laboratory to be shut down in Limpopo. The five suspects are expected to appear before the Musina Magistrate Court on Monday, 24 August 2026, facing charges relating to the manufacture and possession of illicit drugs.
0: A recap of the top story, the Matlosana local municipality ordered to reinstate the Free Basic Alternative Energy Program. I'll be back with more news at 10.
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0: Lore Jabulile, it's a Friday finally, hey? It's 9 minutes after 9 o'clock. That is music by Novex. Sasezola is the name of the song. Also played you, well, the featured artist is Born King and Moonlight Africa, as well as Snare. Yeah, so that's how we start off this funky Friday. I hope that you're ready for it. We're going to be sitting very comfortably on the purple couch. Today we are celebrating creativity and womanhood. Retlebe re bua le Roxanne Gigaba, who is a chef. She is an artist. She is an entrepreneur. But at the heart of it all, you know, she is a creative mind that is constantly turning ideas into something that people can experience. And that is why, you know, she fits perfectly for the conversations that we usually have on the purple couch. So make sure that you tune in come the second hour of the show. The last hour, it is all about tracing that tune with you. And because it's a Friday, we do things very differently. We focus on theme songs and title songs from either shows, you know, movies or even cartoons as well. But we have fun while trying to guess what it could be. Otherwise, in the first hour, we focus on your dilemma. Let's do exactly that quickly after this. Good morning.
1: From Northwest to Gauteng, wherever you're hiding, Nandi Bra is growing and coming near you. Now serving flavor at President Boulevard in Rustenburg, in Gauteng, Westgate Mall, Newtown Junction, and next, Rondebult Mall and Lerato Mall, both opening soon.
2: 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Good vibes, great conversations. Welcome to You Before Noon.

I know that everything happens for a reason, but what happens when a bond that is between two people that was supposed to be unbreakable, you know, turns out to not be something that is there anymore? What happens then? What happens then? We'll get into that with Anonza's Dilemma this morning. Azana with For a Reason also played you Soldiers of Twilight with a song called Believe. Let's get straight into it. Anonza wrote, please bear with me.

0: it's slightly long today. But Anonza says, "Dear Pilo, I am a woman in my 50s and a mother to twin sons who are now in their 20s. So when my boys were young, they were incredibly close. So they grew up together. They shared almost everything and had the kind of bond that made me believe that they would always be there for each other. But things changed when they became teenagers. They started becoming very different from each other. They were like chalk and cheese, and they were constant arguments and fights in the house. And as they've grown older, their lives have gone in completely different directions. One of my sons chose to continue with his education and is now studying towards his degree. The other didn't finish school and has become increasingly involved in drinking and spending time at the local tavern. So recently, the son who drinks went to the tavern and came home. He found his twin brother at home studying and started causing a disturbance. He was threatening his brother and wouldn't leave him alone. An argument quickly turned into a physical fight, and things became so serious that one of them ended up in hospital with broken bones, ribs rather. So I am completely broken. These are two of my sons who were close at some point and now feel like I'm standing in the middle of two people who have become strangers to each other." So Noni is asking, "Pelo, how do I deal with two sons who have become so divided that their disagreements have turned violent? And how do I support the son who seems to be struggling without sacrificing the safety and future of the son who is trying to make something of his life?" Let's help Anonza out on 076-260-2815 and also on the social page. It's ZFM 898.
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0: different and began arguing a lot, and there was a lot of fighting that happened quite regularly. So now they are adults, they're in their 20s, you know, and their lives have taken completely different paths. I mean, one son continued with his education on the one end and is now studying for his degree. And then there is the other one who left school and has become increasingly involved in drinking and spending time kodi taverning and stuff like that, right? So recently, the son who drinks, he came home from the tavern and found his twin brother Abala studying, and he became very disruptive. He threatened him, and eventually, you know, they got into a physical fight, and the violence was so serious that one of the brothers ended up in hospital with broken ribs. So Anonymous is heartbroken and feels caught between her two sons, and she wants help, right? She wants to help the son who appears to be struggling without making excuses for his behavior. But she also wants to protect the son who is also working towards his future. So she's asking, how can I support the struggling son without compromising her other son's safety and well-being as well? And how can she also possibly repair a relationship that has become so toxic and also so violent as well? What do you have to say? Talk to me.
1: You know, I keep talking about a situation where I'm not able to have a similar problem. Because the siblings are here, they are not safe to see them. Unless I was a willing need. And he put a hurry, Tata, when okay, I'll send that to Mobutilong or maybe a single mother, Mira, or anonymous or young, because a homonator one of them. Because currently, siblings, tabbing is a sharp Mobutilong. But I believe more more now when I study what to admire and eating written at Wahan School. Is a nemonate. Why had to call my palace in Tel? Yeah, involve a family more meeting once in Yano, but one or one about to share. I'll talk about happy, I'll be happy.
0: Yeah,
1: and listen, I don't tell my papayan. Omana like a waka will come on some around with this step.
0: Hey, it's heartbreaking, hey? Especially because they were twins, and they're twins, and they were at some point very close, right? Noni, I think one of the first thing that you need to accept is that you cannot fix this by trying to keep both boys happy. Your responsibility as a parent, right, is safety. So what happened to them, honestly, is no longer just about sibling rivalry or just two brothers who don't get along anymore. You know, now there are threats. Now there's physical violence, you know, that is resulting in people, you know, having to go to hospital. You know, broken ribs is very serious. So your son who was injured must be able to feel safe, you know. You can love the son who is struggling with alcohol and still hold him accountable for his behavior. You know, homo supporter doesn't necessarily mean horoamo protector from the consequences that the actions is achache. There needs to be some sort of consequences for those actions. But like yesterday, I mentioned the fact that it's so important to connect before you correct. So I believe that the son wachache also needs that level of connection, maybe with you, because we don't know where this whole thing started. You know, I remember somebody also saying that siblings sometimes who grew up in the same household can experience their parents very differently. So I don't know if there was something that happened in how they grew up that now has resulted in them being so different, but things happen, you know, nakwengwe, some people just choose a different road because the other one is occupied, you know, it does happen. And if alcohol is contributing to his aggression, he needs help, you know, addressing that problem. Encourage him to seek professional support for his drinking and for his behavior as well. But don't make his brother, you know, responsible for helping him or maybe expecting

0: the injured son to simply just forgive and forget as well. But also don't remind that son who is not doing the things that you wanted him to do for himself, you know, to feel like washota. Because I think maybe it could also be that. Maybe he's just not great academically. You know, maybe he does have other strengths, and maybe play with his other strengths and find what it is that he is good at, you know, besides the academics. So, because sometimes academics, and meanwhile, he's a creative, maybe, you know, just to find his strength and work and help him to, you know, discover himself and to find himself again. Let's help Anonza out when we come back. More music coming up.
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2: Real reviews by real people. Today's testimonial comes from Jeff in Kempton Park. Now, Jeff seems to be a man of very few words. We've asked him to use his few words to tell us what he thinks of our flame-grilled peri-peri full chicken with any two sharing sides for $2.83. Jeff?
3: Nice.
2: Well, there you have it. When the meal is such a mouthful, you really only need a few words, I guess. Nando's. Oh, what a place.
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0: Coop and AB Crazy, Babu Agadi Lamza, Barry Kisses, Quentin Harris as well came in there with Poor People. That one is featuring Monique Bingham. Talk to me 076-260-2815. You and I are advising anonymous.
1: Good morning, Ospilo.
0: Good morning.
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1: Oh yes, definitely. Thank you so much, Khosagadi. Memo Duane says maybe counseling because I sense anger and rage there. Yeah, arbitsa le remoloto remoloto go di court casing tsa ha go na le mathata ga. But yeah, thank you so much for advising Alonzo. Continue to do so. 076-260-2815. You know your town. We know just what you need. MTN brings My Town offers deals that are made just for your town. 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
6: This was one of those times where it happened. That thing happened. That magic happened and was captured on tape. But it happened that night.

0: I'd do anything, anything.
1: And here it comes. Get back to that. That's what I'm talking about. That's how you know it's a Funky Friday. It's Jazzanova, the Wahoo remix. Victor Duplay is featured on this song, That Night. So Anonymous is very cut up about what happened that night. You know, two sons who were at some point very close grew apart. And that night, you know, one of them ended up in hospital because of a fight that broke out between the two brothers. So Anonymous is asking you and I, how do I deal with two sons who have become so divided that their disagreements have now turned into something that is violent? And how do I go about and support the son who seems to be struggling without sacrificing the safety and the future of the son who is trying to make something of his life? And Noni goes on to say, I feel like I'm losing both my boys in completely different ways. And honestly, I don't know what to do. Please help, Noni.
2: Morning, Piro, my love.
1: Hello, darling.
2: Hi, Anonza. Yo, Anonza, I'm so sorry. I know this situation is very difficult for you and your kids. Try to sit them down, both of them, but I'm sure you've done that already. So all I can say, Anonza, just continue praying for them. Leave everything. Leave everything in God's hands. Yeah.
1: That's a tough one, eh? That's a tough one, because these are two human beings that you brought into this world and you love them with every single fiber in your being, and now they're going at loggerheads with each other. It is very, very disheartening. So Nkomo Tseng says, greetings, dear Nonza. Did you treat them equally? Did you scrutinize their personality differences from a young age? Did you try to play a mediator between without being biased? If you did, take them to a professional help. Take them to a professional help so that they, so that you may understand the cause of the problem and try to mend the broken relationship.
2: Morning, Piro, my love.
1: Hello.
2: Hi, Anonza.
1: I've already played your voice note, darling. Thank you, though.
3: Yebo, yebo, yebo, Piro.
1: Yebo, Bratzi.
3: No. Yala ka bantse ba bua counseling ka thusa. And one other thing, le gore a utlo gore this other sibling ana a ka rata go

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1: Thank you, Brati. 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And don't compare the two. They all have their different strengths.
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3: The temperature mo Rustenburg 21, Klerksdorp 22, 19 kwa Johannesburg. 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
4: The department spokesperson Tshegofatso Mothibedi outlines the progress made in addressing the recommendations.
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4: 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Koketso Dikobe, Newsnote, Rustenburg.
3: 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Obakeng Muluswane wa bega.
6: The head of the department, Dr. Ben Bole, has stressed the need to improve internal controls and monitor financial processes.
7: I must not think of bringing anything that is foreign. I must continue with the team as a collective to continue to intensify those particular strategies because to me, of course, it's a clear indication that how we've been doing business is actually working and it has worked. And therefore, we don't have to drop the ball, but we must intensify.
6: He adds that the clean audit demonstrates the department's commitment to sound financial management, transparency and accountability. Obakeng Molusuane, News Note, Rustenburg.
3: Fare Khatelapele, mo Commissioner Wanakwana wa Mapodisi, Lieutenant General Puleng Dimpane, o dumela gore dithetso kgale mo kgatlhanong le motlatsi wa gagwe Shadrack Sibiya, ditla khutla mo nakong e khutswane. 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
8: Dimpane is confident that at the right time she will make a sound decision on the future of Sibiya and suspended police sergeant Fanny Kous.
9: I'm hopeful all these cases will be resolved, will be concluded very soon. The second report of the commission is out and it was communicated via media briefing by presidency and we have two extra members of that regional Sibiya and Kous that were flagged on that particular report. So we are confident that our processes are clean and our processes will unfold until at conclusion.
8: She also commented on suspended police commissioner Fanny Masemola.
9: The matter of General Masemola remains the matter between General Masemola and the president.
8: The commissioner has also recommended that criminal charges should be pursued if investigations uncover sufficient evidence against them. Silva Sibiya, News Note, Boksburg.
3: Kwa bokhutlong motshameki wa di Springboks, Damian Willems a re letsholo la dithulaganyo tsa bone tsa metshameko ya botsalano kgatlhanong le setlhopha sa All Blacks di tsamaya sentle. 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Willemse Ubile Jana.
10: It's a huge honor for us

0: be part of these match weeks and part of this tour. Yeah, I mean, obviously for us, we try and do our preparation as best as we can and just try and enjoy each other's company. Obviously, you know, hard rugby, but also to find moments to enjoy each other's company off the field and just try and de-stress. So yeah, that's been what we've been trying to do this week, going out for team dinners and stuff. So yeah, we obviously really focused on the game and, you know, we want to win the first one. So yeah, it's been a good week of prep.
1: Fa re wetsa ka ntlha kgolo lefapha la boitekanelo mo Northwest le tshwaya kgatelopele ya go tsenya tirisong ditshitshinyo tsa NCOP. 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

0: And that is how we get into the second hour of the show. It is a funky Friday after all.
1: Turn it up and let loose. It's Funky Friday. You before noon.
0: So we are getting ready in this hour to have a chat with Roxanne Gigaba. She is a chef, she's an entrepreneur, she's a mom, and she's an artist as well. So today we are celebrating creativity and womanhood all at the same time. So that is a conversation we're having in a few minutes' time, right? So there's been a very interesting South African study that looked at female doctors at Tshwane District Hospital. I want us to actually get into that conversation because it's centered around, you know, it being Friday and the fact that most people are saying, listen, you can give me my Friday back. Thank you very much. I would like that to be an extension of my weekend. And you can take that money that you were supposed to give me on a Friday. You know, people say that, and some people say, no ways. Yo, let's chat about that.
2: You know those people, ne? The bougie breakfast crew, posting ever toast like it's gold. They say it's the good life. Ugh, please. In Mzansi, we've got Sunbake. Thick, soft slices that feel like payday. 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And with Sunbake, everyone gets a taste of the good life.
1: 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Good vibes, great conversations. Welcome to You Before Noon.

0: Estelle with Kanye West, American Boy is the name of the track. A happy Funky Friday to you. I hope that you're having a good time. I just got a message from Katlego and Thabiseng Musiki, and Katlego is streaming us. Yeah, and having a good time and enjoying the show as well. Thank you so much for tuning in and for choosing us. Right, so there is an interesting South African study that looked at female doctors at the Tshwane District Hospital. So the research found that 94% of female doctors actually considered the option of part-time work very important. And 80% of the doctors said that after hours work was affecting their family responsibilities. And 79% said that they undertook after-hours work because of additional overtime payment. And one of the strongest findings was that the 8 of the 13 female doctors who were still working at the hospital planned to leave within a year. And most of this was because they have family responsibilities. So what if there is a solution to all of this, right? If your boss said, listen, you can go ahead and take Friday off, Marakitsa 15%. What would you do? Talk to me.
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3: 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It's Funky Friday. You before noon. Okay.

What's a whole lenyora o lenyora ne? Mathebe lenyora ke lenyora. And he's been like that for years and years and years. And coming in, of course, with a song called Lenyora, Kintate Tebe. I hope he's not listening to me, Zantate Tebe, or Kamusofasa. But anyway, pleasure music from UPZ with Pure Surprise and Zola 7 as well with Sana Luam. That one is featuring Unati. Tellerman as well came in there with Drinks and Music. That one is featuring OK Malume Cool Cat. 22 minutes to go before we get to the top of the hour. My question to you this morning on this Thank You Friday. If your boss offered you every Friday off, but your salary would have to drop by 15%, would you take the extra day or would you keep each and every cent and every rand? Okay, so in the UK, they did something that I feel like South Africa should also give a shot. This is a four-day week trial. So they wanted to test the functionality of the idea. So in the UK, there was about, 61 companies that

0: were involved, and there was 2,900 employees who moved to a four-day week without, of course, reducing their salary. But by the end of the trial, there were 71% of the employees who reported that they had lower burnout. 39% said that they felt less stress. And the sick days also fell by 65%. So people were more happy. And guess what? 92% of the companies that were involved in that four-day week trial decided to actually continue with the four-day model. So my question to you, if we were to do the same thing here in South Africa, but you know how it is with South Africa, we always have T's and C's apply, right? So if your boss came to you and say, listen, you can take every single Friday off because I can see that you're not working here anyway, so you might as well just stay home and do whatever it is that you want to do on a Friday, but your salary is going to drop by 15%. Would you take the extra day, or would you take and keep every single rand? I would take the extra day. I'm all about flexibility. So the extra day would be what I would choose. Flexibility is much more important to me than money. So money, you can make it elsewhere. It's okay. So attention, traffic register number holders. The Department of Transport is verifying TRN certificates issued to two natural persons between 1 January 2000 and 30 June 2023 to clear dormant records from the NATIS system. So if you received a TRN in this period, visit www.transport.gov.za and use the TRN portal for more information and to check whether your number appears on the dormant list. Affected holders have 30 days from publication of the notice to verify their details and submit the required documents at the listed provincial offices. For inquiries, email trn@dot.gov.za using TRN number as the subject line. This message is issued by the National Department of Transport.
1: 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With you. Turn it up and let loose. It's Funky Friday. You before noon.
0: It certainly is. And when it is a Funky Friday, it's time as well for the Purple Couch. And today we are celebrating creativity and womanhood. There are people who don't just have a creative side, but creativity is actually the way in which they see and they experience the world. So today's guest is one of those people. She creates through food, through music, you know, through entrepreneurship as well, and through spaces that she builds for other people as well. She's a chef. She's an entrepreneur. She's an artist. She's a wife. She's a mother. But of course, at the heart of it all, you know, all of that creativity, she is definitely one of those people who will create, you know, turn ideas into something that people can experience. And she is joining us on the line, Roxanne Gigaba. Good morning. Welcome to UFM. How are you doing, darling?
2: I'm doing so well, Pilo. Thank you so much for having me. I'm so excited.
0: I'm also so excited to have you, because you know how it is with us as women. We are like naturally very creative. We create spaces, you know, we create food from scratch. We create children's childhoods, right? So where do you think, as Roxanne, where do you think like your creativity shows up the most naturally? Is it, you know, in the kitchen when you're in your element? Because I know that's your element. Or maybe when you're making music with hubby. Tell us a little bit more about that. You know, where does your creativity show up the most naturally? So
2: sure, I think creativity with me just comes naturally, and just thinking about it, it takes me back to where I was raised and how I was raised, and I just saw creativity within my home, you know. And looking at it now, I am just showing it in all spheres of my life. How I cook, what I get together. I mean, I'm a chef, yes, but how it all started is just a funny story. It started all during COVID, and we were so limited during that time, you know, limited resources. My husband had just lost his job. We didn't have much. And I just remember we had like four ingredients, and every single day I had to create meals as though every day had a specific meat. And trust me, there was no meat, but everything was just so beautifully done. Also

0: because I had poured out my heart in it. I was so creative. And that's where the love just ignited.
1: Yeah. And that's exactly what I mean, that you can literally turn every something into something. You know, you can literally turn it around. And you're definitely one of those individuals. I mean, your creativity, like you just mentioned, you know, moves across different spaces. You are, you know, a foodie. Yeah, you're an entrepreneur. Mm-hmm. You're a music lover as well. And you also, you know, work through the community as well. So where do you get the inspiration from? And what usually happens in your mind, you know, when an idea just starts to take shape?
0: Yeah. So I am one of those crazy dreamers. And I think I used to scare my husband a lot, you know.
1: Yeah.
0: I am one of those people who would just wake up today and be like, I'm doing this.
1: Yeah.
0: And he would be like, but we don't have enough. Have you thought about this? I am just one person with a crazy mind and crazy ideas. And I'm not limited to anything, you know. I mean, just thinking about it, how I started my whole business. I woke up one day and I just decided I'm going to cook whatever's in my house. And that has been my business. So I am just a creative. I think about it. It comes naturally. I mean, my dad was an entrepreneur.
1: Mm-hmm.
0: My mom was a foodie.
1: Mm-hmm.
0: My siblings were a great musicians, you know.
1: Yeah.
0: So all of it just comes so naturally.
1: Yeah. So all of it found you. Mom is a foodie. So it all found you.
0: Yes,
1: so let's actually talk about the creative, being a creative and also being an entrepreneur as well. Because sometimes, you know, creatives have beautiful ideas, but turning an idea into something sustainable, it requires business thinking, you know. So how have you now learned, you know, to balance the creative part of yourself as well as the business side of yourself? Because some of us, we struggle, you know, because our creative side is far more than our business side. And then the business side sometimes lags. And then when you focus on the business side, the creative side lags. So how do you do it?
0: I think you're talking about me here. But, you know, I was just thinking about this last night, and I thought of how me being a creative and me still having a heart for community, you know?
1: Yeah.
0: Before being an entrepreneur, that was just all that I knew, you know, extending my heart to the community.
1: Mm-hmm.
0: And it also just comes naturally, you know, growing up in a home where your dad is a pastor, you grew up in church, community is basically just everything.
1: Mm-hmm.
0: So getting married to a pastor as well has also just made me so aligned to community.
1: Yeah.
0: So I really found myself struggling so much with having to understand that there is a boundary line and a healthy boundary line between being a professional entrepreneur,
1: mm-hmm.
0: but still being a creative, you know. I am so creative, and because of the heart that I have,
1: mm-hmm.
0: I would overextend myself, you know,
1: yeah,
0: especially in business.
1: Yeah.
0: I would overgive the services, and I realized how that actually got me burned.
1: Mm.
0: So I am in a journey, I'm in a season where I really got burnt.
1: Mm-hmm.
0: And it took a great toll on me,
1: mm-hmm.
0: emotionally, mentally, physically, and spiritually as well.
1: Yeah.
0: And I'm just in such a beautiful season where I am learning that it is still healthy
1: mm-hmm.
0: to be a professional entrepreneur and to put strict boundary lines,
1: yeah.
0: you know?
1: Yeah.
0: So I cannot lie and say I have mastered it,
1: mm-hmm.
0: but I can see it taking such a beautiful shape in my life currently, where I am just being this new person who is still the Roxanne that everyone would know,
1: mm-hmm.
0: but has this thick boundary line that I'm building towards protecting myself professionally and protecting my relationships.
1: And that is so important.
0: That's actually where I am.
1: Yeah, and that is so important. Let's talk about you know, your pillar of strength here, because you're making music, you're creating music with your pillar of strength, your husband, through Cal Rocks. I hope I'm pronouncing it correctly. But, you know, what does music allow you to express that perhaps, you know, food or maybe even entrepreneurship doesn't?
0: So, you know, we are such creatives, me and my husband, and I don't want to lie to you. Before the interview,
1: mm-hmm.
0: my kids are homesick and I'm so anxious. The dogs are barking.
1: Yeah.
0: Cocomelon.

0: in the background. My kid is looking for attention.
1: Yeah.
0: And I know that Fridays are hectic for my husband.
1: Mm-hmm.
0: And out of nowhere, he just literally sends a text to say, are you ready? How can I help you? And I wasn't even expecting him to take time just to come and help me. But just seeing him pull home, mm-hmm. he just literally came before the call. It was just so amazing. It put a stamp on what I already know him to be, that support system, you know?
1: Yeah, yeah.
0: But Carl Rocks overall comes from this creative mind that me and my husband have.
1: Mm-hmm.
0: His name is Calvin. My name is
1: Roxanne. Hey, Calvin.
0: So that's where Carl Rocks comes from.
1: Okay.
0: And when we met, he didn't know I was a musician as well. I kept it from him because he was this great musician. And I always felt like I don't want to be in competition with him, you know.
1: Yeah.
0: But
1: Roxanne,
0: us growing in our love.
1: I would love for us to pause a little bit, my darling. I want us to take a quick little break. This conversation is very nice. I give out the horror interrupt the way. So let's take a quick little break. We'll be back, okay? This is, of course, The Purple Couch, hanging with Roxanne Gigaba.
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1: Look at this lineup: Karen White, Nduduzo Makatini, Zonke Vosanova, Lee Razjava, Mandisi Jankis, Babalwa M, Miss K, and DJ Ngosh. That is not just a concert, that is a piece of musical history on one single stage. The Bagwena Jazz Experience hits the Super Bowl on Saturday, the 29th of August. 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
3: 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Turn it up and let loose. It's Funky Friday. You before noon.
1: Oh, it certainly is Funky Friday, and we are sitting very comfortably on the purple couch together with Roxanne Gigaba. Roxanne, you were still telling us about Carl Rocks.
0: Yes.
1: Yeah.
0: So, yeah, it's such a beautiful, it started so beautifully with us just meeting and growing our love,
1: mm-hmm.
0: and only for my husband to learn later on that I'm a musician, you know?
1: Yeah.
0: And we just started singing together, and it's the most beautiful thing. I mean, you asked me what singing does, you know?
1: Yes.
0: Except what entrepreneurial doesn't do for me.
1: Yeah.
0: And it's such a safe space for me to just be vulnerable, to worship, you know, limitlessly, which is something I cannot express during my entrepreneurial season or time. Because when I'm, for instance, when I'm catering, there's no time to be emotional.
1: Yeah.
0: There's no time to feel anything.
1: Yes.
0: You are on flight mode, making sure that the food is delivered on time, the people are receiving it well. Whereas in music, I can just be so artistic. I can connect with God. I can just, you know, be vulnerable. So
1: yes.
0: I love it so much because that is our healing space. You know, it's our ministry.
1: Yeah, that's the word there, vulnerability and healing space. So when people, Roxanne, encounter, you know, something that you've created, what do you hope they feel, whether this is through food or music or any other thing? What do you hope that they feel from the things that you have created? Because clearly they're coming from, you know, the depth of your heart here.
0: Yeah, you actually mentioned my heart.

0: And that's the main thing, you know. Mm-hmm. I always want people to experience my heart. And I think this is just me being as honest and as vulnerable as I could ever be.
1: Yeah.
0: I have such a big heart that when I do things, either for people, for myself, I really do it with all my heart.
1: Mm-hmm.
0: And I've seen how that worked for me in spaces where my creativity was limited, but my heart was big enough, you know. People.
1: I like that, yes.
0: So I remember just, I lost my mom a year ago, and she played a big part in me being creative, especially with food.
1: Mm.
0: And I remember I had this Christmas lunch that I did for people.
1: Mm-hmm.
0: And I'm telling you, every single ingredient that I knew would make my stew the best mm-hmm. did not work on that day. And I could not understand why I flopped so hard. But I actually had to reflect and realize that my heart was so broken because everything that I do flows from my heart.
1: Yeah.
0: And it was in that moment where I really just had to pause and take a break and heal my heart, because I realized that my heart was broken and nothing that came from my heart, you know, blessed people. So I had to take a break
1: mm-hmm.
0: and I had to pause and I had to be grateful to myself to say it's okay not to be okay.
1: Yeah.
0: It's okay to be in a season of pause, you know.
1: Mm.
0: Yeah, so I would still stand firmly and say I would want people to experience my heart. And I'm saying it now boldly because I have come to learn that even when my heart is broken, you know,
1: mm-hmm.
0: I can still give people a portion of my heart, you know.
1: Yeah.
0: And that's basically where I am. I'm saying I would love people to experience anything that I do artistically mm-hmm. or be it in business, just to experience my heart.
1: Yeah. Oh, my goodness. I wish this conversation can go on and on. Mara Radio Inali Jealous. We've run out of time. We have run out of time. Thank you so much, Roxanne. Have a gorgeous day further. Thank you to Roxanne for joining us on the Purple Couch. My goodness, what a woman.
2: Let's go. Clap your hands, everybody. Woo. 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

massive respect to the young blood. Listen to the kids, bruh. But don't forget, salute to my footman.

0: Listen, salute to Amakrot Mani. Hey, don't forget the mosquito with Boom Boom Bass and Ipiling and Professor as well. Amakrot Man. Listen, earlier on, I asked you the question, right? If your boss offered you every Friday off, but your salary had to drop by 15%, would you take the extra day or would you keep each and every single rand? Talk to me.
1: Dimela
0: Maholo.
1: Hi, Pelo.
0: Hey.
1: No. I'm not doing it. What do you mean? But not enough to donate 15% of my salary. I mean, if I take that 15%, are my bills going to take the Friday off also?
0: No.
1: I don't think so. I'll work on Friday and complain like a normal person does. Enjoy your day.
0: I like that. Work on a Friday and complain like everybody else. Okay. Oh, man, Lerata Jelet, so you're not taking time off with your family and with everybody else. But like he says, the bills, they don't know that you're taking a Friday off. Eh? They are still going to be consistent and they're going to be right here by your neck asking you for more.
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3: The temperature, more Rustenburg 23, Potchefstroom 22, Kwa Johannesburg 21. 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
4: The department spokesperson Tsogofatso Motibedi outlines the progress made in addressing the recommendations.
5: Ga jana re khone go diragatsa bontsi ba tsone. 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
4: According to Motibedi, the delegation welcomed the progress and urged the department to maintain a momentum and speed up construction of the new facilities. Koketso Dikobe, Newsnote, Rustenburg.
3: Legal Practice Council e dumela gore go tla nna le tirisano mmogo magareng ga yone le mapodisi. 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
6: The scenario will play out possibly in two ways. One, we did reach out to Lieutenant General Mkhwanazi to say, you've made the statements in public, share the names, give us the information so that we are able to investigate. ESAP has already begun and has already made progress with regards to the criminality of it. Then the powers that we have as practitioners is that when there is a court outcome, let's say they are convicted, of course these practitioners that are found to be guilty will no longer be fit and proper. The LPC will then move to have them struck off and removed from the role.
3: Mo go tsedingwe monna setilo wa komiti potlana ya merero ya kgololosego ya bobega kgang kwa SANEF e bong Nikki Goodlish. 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
7: What he did by laying that complete complaint of intimidation was to put other would-be intimidators of journalists on notice. You know, the swiftness with which the police responded to this. We would obviously like to see this happen across the board, that, you know, this is not the sort of thing that we will stand for at all.
3: Motshameki wa di Springboks Damian Willems a re dithulaganyo tsa bone tsa metshameko ya botsalano kgatlhanong le setlhopha sa All Blacks di tsamaya sentle. 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
8: It's a huge honor for us.

0: you know, be part of these match weeks and part of this tour. Yeah, I mean, obviously for us, we try and do our preparation as best as we can and just try and enjoy each other's company. Obviously, you know, hard rugby, but also to find moments to enjoy each other's company off the field and just try and de-stress. So yeah, that's been what we've been trying to do this week, going out for team dinners and stuff. So yeah, we obviously really focused on the game and, you know, we want to win the first one. So yeah, it's been a good week of prep.
1: Fa re konosetsa ka ntlhakgolo lefapha la boitekanelo mo Northwest le tshwaya kgatelopele mo tiragatsong ya ditshitshinyo tsa NCOP. Dikalo ga jaana re kopana gape mo ureng e latelang.
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had Stretcherson, Molly, VX featuring Ginger Stone as well as Mahu with a song called Botsilo Ke Eng 2.0. What is life, eh? What is life? Life is about enjoying it, even on a Friday. Ngaitsia Friday off. Ngaitsia Friday off. Happily 15% drop ew. I'll make money somewhere else. I get no problem. So if your boss offered you, you know, every single Friday off, but a salary drop 15%, okay? Nangaitsia.

0: Friday I can work. I don't have to talk about Friday.
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0: And that's the queen right there, the queen of the hive, Miss B, Beyonce. Come on now. Come on now. Break My Soul is the name of the track. Listen, it's Virgo season. Nobody's going to break our souls, especially during our season. Beyonce's a Virgo, I'm a Virgo, so you can't break our souls, Jim. We are very strong. We are very, very strong. It's 15 minutes after 11 o'clock. Good morning. How are you doing?
1: Hi, Pelo. Hey. I don't think we've got enough time more life thing to spend lady family sarona. So right. Now I would take that day off.
0: Yes,
1: as long as Ella kitla khona go adjust maybe my expenses minus the 15% to kilabon.
0: Yeah.
1: Because to be honest, you're not spending too much time. I mean enough time le our loved ones plus limelwa kwaba
0: true. Exactly. Honestly, Mila si cheapy, hey? Mila will remind you that you're human. Mila will remind you that you need to take a break. So imagine 52 Fridays off, 52 mornings that you can now spend with your children. You can do whatever it is that you want to do with your kids. 52 days to just rest a little bit, man, because Mila has a cheapy after all. Nahana 52 opportunities, you have a builder side hustle. Yahu studya, yahu exerciser, yahu traveler as well. Or just, you know, you just switching off. But it's 52 opportunities. Yo nanga itzea. Yo. Anyway, let's get straight into our tracing the tune for this morning. It's the Friday edition. So you and I are going to be tracing the tune. It's all about the theme song. I scrambled the theme song from a show. It could be from a movie. It could be from a cartoon. And then you come in and you give me the name of the show. Are we ready? We've had a good week, I must say. So I'm ready for this one. Let's go.
2: Can you trace this tune?

0: I'm hearing the instruments there. There's a lot of instruments in that theme song, eh? There's a lot of instruments in that theme song. Okay, so this is a sitcom that follows a working class American family. The family is trying to navigate everyday life, like money problems and relationships and raising children as well. The central character is a very strong-willed, very outspoken mother whose personality often gets her family into very funny situations. Yeah. So the family lives in a fictional town in Illinois, and much of the story revolves around their home and the local community as well. The show originally ran from the late 1980s into the 1990s and was later revived decades after its original run. So the title of the sitcom is also the first name of its lead actress, who played the outspoken matriarch of the family. So, are you able to guess? Listen up.
1: Can you trace this tune?

It's so familiar. Oh my goodness, it's so familiar. It is super familiar. I still need to figure it out. So we're looking for a sitcom, my darling, that basically follows a working class American family. And they are going ahead and trying to navigate everyday life. They've got money problems, so they navigate, you know, relationship and raising children as well. So there's a specific character there.

0: And this central character is very strong-willed. She is very outspoken. She's a mother. And personality often gets the family into very, very funny situations. So the title of the sitcom is also the first name of its lead actress, who played the outspoken matriarch of the family. So if you're able to figure it out, please send your guess my way. I would love that. I would appreciate that, because even if we're not getting that 100%, 076-260-2815. Let us go ahead and trace that tune. So the 7th annual Marikana commemoration lecture took place on Tuesday the 18th of August 2026, featuring a powerful address by Reverend Dr. Thabo Makuba, Anglican Archbishop of Cape Town and patron of the Renewal Program. Reflections were also provided by Nolita Fagude, Vice President of Business Unit South Africa, otherwise known as BUSA, and former President of the Minerals Council of South Africa, and Richard Stewart, CEO of Sibanye-Stillwater and Vice President of the Minerals Council South Africa. So this important lecture went on to honor the memory of the 44 lives lost in August 2012 and highlighted the steps adopted to honor, engage and create, while acknowledging the journey that still lies ahead. While no action can undo the loss of life, Sibanye-Stillwater remains committed to a path of truthful reckoning, compassionate engagement and shared progress. So we thank everyone who participated and contributed to making this commemoration meaningful. We continue to remember, reflect, and renew our commitment to a better future.
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1: Throw it up on Breakfast with You from 6 to 9 only on UFM. Turn it up and let loose. It's Funky Friday. You before noon. Okay.

0: take you back in time. That is the Awesome Lada remix, Nadira Shakur with Pride. Also played you some Tina Rose with Tell Me All About It. Bruno Mars with That's What I Like. Jennifer Lopez with Ain't It Funny. That one is featuring Ja Rule as well as Cadillac Tar. So one thing I think the show that we're referring to on our Tracy tune is funny. Yeah, if there's one thing about the show that we're referring to today, is that it's funny. I hope I'm right, because then I'm just grasping at straws here. But let's listen to the sound, and maybe your guess is correct. I don't know.
1: Can you trace this tune?

0: Hi, Bello.
1: Hello.
0: Rachel.
1: Thank you.
0: I've been good looking for Roxanne.
1: Roxanne.
0: Thanks.
1: Okay, Roxanne, one.
2: Hey, Bello.
1: Hey.
2: Yo, Askiz, I just had to you in it.
1: Okay.
2: But I think it's everybody hates Chris.
1: Everybody hates Chris.
2: I think it's everybody hates Chris. But hey, I just had to Askiz.
1: Okay. Apology accepted in advance.
3: Sipilo.
1: Hi.

0: Anaki, Fresh Prince of Bel-Air.
1: Fresh Prince of Bel-Air. Okay.
0: If I saw Nashi, Makitav,
1: Yeah.
0: Maki Fresh Prince of Bel-Air. Kitlo Nimupurumum.
1: Okay, Tloni, so we've got Fresh Prince of Bel-Air, we've got Everybody Hates Chris, we've got Roxanne. Emily, what do you think?
2: Morning, morning, Ospelum.
1: Hi.
2: Ke nagana gore ke eng gateng Rosen, Rosen, Rosen.
1: Roxanne.
2: Yeah, it's just die. Maar it is dit.
1: That is that. Okay, re tla bona ko pele. I'm also thinking Roxanne. Yeah, because of this whole matriarch thing and the funny situations that they always find themselves in, I think it's Roseanne.
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0: Are I never burn out. Kinalamata. Rocker from December to December with the members only. And that includes you because you're a member of You Before Noon. So you are cordially invited for Rocker Lerena December to December. Monday to Monday. 24/7. 24/7. You're allowed to rock with us, okay? That is Stone and Speedy with Never Burn Out. 14 minutes to go before we get to 12 o'clock. We are still tracing the tune on a Friday. So we're looking for a show.
1: Can you trace this tune?

0: It's also the fact that there is this jazz thing that's happening here that's making me think Jorge, it might just be Roseanne. Yeah, the title of the sitcom is also the first name of its lead actress who played the outspoken matriarch of the family.
1: Good morning, Pilu. Good morning.
0: Hello, hi.
1: I was going to say The Simpsons, né?
0: Okay.
1: And then you threw me off. Jorge, she's the lead actress.
0: Yeah.
1: And the name of the show, it's her name. So this one, I said, nah, this is definitely Roxanne.
0: Okay.
1: Yeah, I'm going to stick to it. This is Roxanne.
0: Uh-huh.
1: This is Mujalifa Mumafike. Thank you.
0: All right. Thank you, Mujalifa.
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2: 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That guitar, man.
0: Mm.
2: Electric guitar.
0: Mm.
2: I'm thinking Roseanne. Go on, man. Roseanne is the show that we're looking for.
0: Okay. All right. One last one.
3: Good day, Pilu.
0: Good day, darling.
3: This is such a great show.
0: Thank you.
3: It's one of my favorite sitcom in the 80s.
0: Okay.
3: And the early 90s. I think it's The Cosby Show.
0: All right.
3: Lovely show, as always. It's Audrey from Arties. Thank you. Bye.
0: Thank you. Thank you, Audrey, out of The Cosby Show. We also had Everybody Hates Chris. We also had The Fresh Prince of Bel-Air. And we also had Roseanne. Let's listen one more time before we get into the big reveal.
4: Can you trace this tune?

Yeah, you know what? I'm going to stick to Roseanne. I'm going to be safe here and stick to Roseanne. I hear you. But Roseanne makes more sense at this present moment in time. So let's get into the big reveal. Yes, it is in. And wow, okay. It is Roseanne.

0: 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So well done to you. 80% it is. 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

0: And that is a Double HP Hip Hop Pansola with Tear Gas and Liquid Deep, Born for This. I know somebody who was definitely born for radio, and it's Marshall. Hey, Marshmallow.
1: Oh, yes.
0: How are you doing? How's your Friday so far?
1: It's a Friday.
0: Yay.
1: No, it's a happy Friday.
0: Yeah.
1: So far, this side.
0: I love it. What's happening on the show?
1: Countdown challenge is coming up. Do send through the words countdown challenge on the UConnect app so that we can play with you. We haven't had a winner this month. Please come through. You haven't played it and you've been listening to it over and over again. Rakrabo 9, Rakrabo 80. Please come through. Do send through the words countdown challenge on the UConnect app so that we can play with you. And then, of course, brand new music on the playlist, the Bop or Flop. Kea brings the song. I bring my song. And then you at home, you decide which song should stay on the playlist. Simple as that. You're so tune in between 12 and 3.
0: Alrighty, we'll do exactly that. I've got a message here.
2: Hello, Pilu.
0: Hello.
2: How are you, Pilu?
0: I'm good. How are you?
2: Pilu, go pela go di step a fanda.
0: No problem.
2: Sa di le special la ka Pilu ka hola fanda.
0: Oh.
2: Ke nna te maleme, James maleme mo di ga next season 7. Ke tshwara di le mo tiring a ta Pilu.
0: Yeah.
2: Ke re mo di ma go go keletsa. Ka di ntse Pilu, chelete mo di ma mpeselete Pilu. Thank you, Pilu.
0: Oh, Batho, may you receive everything that your heart desires. But in the meantime, Nagitla Nore.
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0: Tell us what you're talking
1: about. I'm going to do the yoke, my friend.
0: DJ Maphorisa, ex-Dubby, tell us what you're around here on You With M. Pokalistic is also on this one. Drake is on the way. Chris Brown also on the way right here on You With M. Hey, yeah, yeah. Look, it's a Friday and I feel like we're about to judge people, but, and it's okay, you know, in life we have preferences.
1: Also, judgment is not a bad thing.
0: Yeah.
1: Unless
0: yeah.
1: You're Christian.
0: Okay, tell me more.
1: No, I get the Bible says they shouldn't judge. Everybody else can do as they please. Oh. Judgment is good for society. Imagine how boring life would be if we didn't.
0: Yeah, today judge. We are not Christians.
1: We are nothing.
0: So yesterday when I was leaving for work, and you know the temperatures right now are increasing and increasing. Today I think we're going to reach 29 degrees in Rustenburg. So in my point of view, with that being said, there's no need, guys, for this one particular thing.
1: What?
0: There's no need for Slatha Matente. Like, that thing is embarrassing.
1: It's embarrassing.
0: It's embarrassing. I don't understand Slatha Matente. There I was at the robot and this Slatha Matente kiseo.
1: Selatlile.
0: And I was looking at them, let's see how beats are more pokwaning right here. And I don't understand. Like for me, I don't care how rich I can be. I will never buy Slatha Matente. For what? I also have like a sunroof thingy on my car. I can open the sunroof.
1: Yeah.
0: But I hardly open it.

0: And when I open, it's like slightly, just a little bit.
1: A little bit.
0: Just a little bit.
1: For people here, like, would you more
0: want to look on your heart? And that's it. Marwan Unti said the entire thing, the entire ceiling of the car is off. It's not something to brag about in my point of view. Mm-mm, please.
1: So
0: like,
1: I will cause next.
0: Next. You look who grab a book.
1: Or moving
0: or the umbrella, clar.
1: Oh my god.
0: What about you, Kia? Is there something Selung Korbato like they like bragging about, but you're just like, you're not impressed. You're just like, ah, come on. That's nothing.
1: Flashy logos on clothes.
0: Oh!
1: A big SG that's upside down and it's screaming whatever brand. That does nothing for me, man. I'm just like, couldn't you? You would have looked better in a plain one.
0: And they would literally have bags. I'm sure even underwears are there as well.
1: Dimo from Lilinina, top to bottom.
0: Oh, my gosh. Oh.
1: I'm not jealous. Or maybe go to Harry afford the home.
0: Nah, it's not that. Even if I was a millionaire, do millionaires want to let them attend? Exactly.
1: I think so.
0: No. I'm telling you. I know Zuckerberg.
1: Oh, okay.
0: Come on.
1: Okay.
0: Come on.
1: Meta pays, you know?
0: Who knows? You never know. 0762602815. Send through that voice note on the Uconnect app. We are judging today. Please. What's something people proudly show off or brag about that leaves you completely unimpressed? For me, it's latamatente usisa guy se pake mo garaging se nestele ki show off fella e nango garaging kia kiri label everywhere.
1: Flashy brand.
0: Yeah. What about you?
2: Yo, what's up? Connect with Michelle and Kia. WhatsApp 076-260-2815. It's a U flashback. Take me back to that U moment.
1: What is a driving no-no that took you too long to unlearn?
3: 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And then, I can make it. 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
9: First person shooter mode. 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To the just say they don't office. 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Yeah, them boys had a lot, but I knew the code. A lot of debate in my numero. 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You and no. Yeah.

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1: Let me introduce her. He gets on a mutant, but you can
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0: It is Naughty Faded Love right here on UFM. Saturday. Oh, what a beautiful, beautiful, beautiful track right here on UFM. What's something people proudly show off or brag about that leaves you completely uninterested? And please, Rajajana Kajiko, relifa that Kim Baby Tang, the pass to make sure that card, the license to judge today. Ne, hailo hore, ey, wasaparo. Kereke tla re itshorela ka jekwa kere nna ke ja ja gele gore o na leng selatlha mantente o siisa kae
1: park that thing man
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1: inne what's the word souvenir
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2: 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No man.
0: Yeah, I don't understand it at the same time.
1: Did your parents have them?
0: Yes, my dad used to, not my dad, my mom actually used
1: and then,
0: to have
1: did
0: a gold.
1: Take it out?
0: Yeah, I told her. No, take out that thing. Inse. When I'm mama ho?
1: Yeah, she had ananale L.
0: Ilin na mama nele L.
1: Yeah, go rest the thing.
0: Wait.
1: You will not the yeker thank God.
3: Dumelang botshokodiso.
0: Ya wena.
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0: Aowa.
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0: Oh my gosh, let's start with the alcohol thing. That it is so true.
1: Ah, it does nothing for us whether people are going to come parading your alcohol.
0: Yeah.
1: In the club ra go se ba ga wanela berotso mo go.
0: Yeah, like I've like since I left Big Brother go ntse go tlisiwa tsone fe like so ai. No, the thing is, even more.
1: Wow, I thought it tasted like a perfume. It doesn't
0: no.
1: taste better because it's expensive.
0: Nah. Yeah, I didn't really need to cut out another
1: hitch. If you think you had a good morning, it's about to get boosted up a notch. It's the midday boost with Michelle on UFM.
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0: It is the cool sounds of Soul Central together with Abigail Bailey with the time after time right here on UFM. 30 minutes until the top of the hour. Your latest in news note is coming up. You love this song, ne?
1: I love it.
0: Khantali headset. All right, coming up also in the next hour, we're going to get into Bop or Flop, a brand new music on the playlist. You need to decide which song should stay on the playlist. All righty, let's wrap up our conversation that we've been having regarding what's something people are proud to show off, like 100%, but at the same time, it leaves you unimpressed. What is that one thing? Lebonza, Dinta.
2: Hi, Kia and Michelle.
0: Hello.
2: Your midday boost queen is back. Kizani Gaga, Sikimu.
0: Zagala.
2: Those guys, Kodit Lapung, Baunadi, Hennessy, Lady Fev. That guy is so open to my unnecessary. And the guy puts a camera to Nagoya no Lizia guy, cause my bottle of an appeal at least, man. Half a good day, and a mapilla valley sober. What's an attorney? Class at the Tahawan. Why, was you go fail? I fail. Was you to be not terrible, but all sons over. That one Ubinaga Hennis guys show off every high perigay man. Every high perigay. Lebonza here, guys.
0: What's about joining Lebonza? What join a hela?
1: Uninterested.
3: Hey, but you know, no, isn't in a yaga. On a mutu, you and you look a boom, money. Literally, look a boom. 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
0: Yo!
3: Again, I'm not a sokola.
0: Hectic.
3: I don't think so. 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
0: Yes, says Mesh, you're coming for.

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0: 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Thank you, thank you, thank you,
1: no,
0: thank
1: you.
2: Ke ka sa dumela mfo. 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
1: So he has precedence over your life.
0: Not that.
1: What
0: it's an agreement.
1: It's not an agreement.
0: Ke agreement.
1: 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E fella fo. Wa o tsenya gore munaka a re.
0: Gore ke le wantse gore le sengile go le kana kang.
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5: Afternoon, boosters. Make a frustrated, give a body fat and set. 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
1: Information.
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1: Okay.
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4: News on UFM. The temperature ga jana Rustenburg le Mahikeng 29, Johannesburg 26 degrees. 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
5: NDPP considered evidence gathered through investigations submitted by IDEC, representations submitted by the accused legal representatives on several factors relating to the matter, including undisputed evidence tendered during the IDEC stream in the investigating directorate stream at the Madlanga Commission that is currently underway, pointing to serious irregularities and the handling of the case. The NDPP, in addition to the withdrawal, has initiated disciplinary processes against the three suspended IDEC officials who were implicated in the commission for their alleged improper conduct. The NPA has started a process to reset IDEC, putting in place plans to reform and reposition the unit to discharge its mandate optimally.
4: Mayor wa City of Joburg, Dada Morero, o dumela gore letsholo la twantsho ya bosenyi le go gagamatsa molao go ralala masepala o le atlegile. 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
6: Morero outlined some of the successful operations at the heart of the scenes.
7: Ngempumelelo khona uyabona manje masisi bheka iDivilla Street sayilungisa kahle ungaya nawe uyobheka ku right silungisa small street ku right manje kuya comply SPZ nge Marble Towers iza kahle nayo so le precinct yonke nje izoba right ngasekudala.
6: Meanwhile, Councillor Stendiso Hlatshwayo has accused some shops in the inner city of hiring undocumented immigrants.
8: Nonke amabutsha la even amashop akhona around be exploit abantu beqasha ama foreigners.
6: The Minister of Employment and Labour Nomakhosazana Math is also part of the blitz inspections. Silver Spear, News Note, North Street, Johannesburg CBD.
4: Mo President Cyril Ramaphosa are go tshwanetse ga diriwa ka thata go oketsa kgwebo magareng ga Afrika Borwa le naga ya Zimbabwe. 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
9: South African exports are much more to Zimbabwean imports. We need to work together to narrow this deficit. We must use the opportunities presented by the Africa Continental Free Trade Area to increase the volume and balance the composition of trade between our two countries. We must also enable both Zimbabwe and South Africa to expand the production and export of goods that we manufacture from our abundant mineral resources.
4: Mokatisi wa Sekhukhune United Cedric Kaze are o tle go dirisa leano le le farologaneng mo thulanong ya legato la ntlha la sekamakgaola kgang a MTN 8 kgatlhanong le Orlando Pirates. 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
10: My team will be able to perform in any situations, any field that

0: we are being taken on. I wouldn't give you my approach for Saturday because probably I'll be, you know, selling my secrets earlier on. Let's just say that I have seen how the other teams dealt with them. Without success, or let me just say that I want to go a different way.
1: Tla jaanong re dikonosetse ka ntlhakgolo. 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

0: Jazz World to Kutela, Sykes on this one, Major League DJs, Umangangani, right here on UFM 18 after 1 p.m. Gia, you sent me something yesterday.
1: What did I send?
0: Oh, you sent me this.

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0: I'm going to Amaskral this weekend. Do you want to come with?
2: No.
0: Hey, but home.
2: Dangerous.
0: Dangerous is nonsense. You can't say that about my hood.
2: Oh, is it okay? Ask you.
0: Let's go.
2: No,
0: let's go. And
2: no.
0: Then I'm gonna take you to the hottest spot there. You're gonna have fun.
2: No.
0: They play a lot of
2: not Bacardi. Now. Not now.
0: Not ever.
2: Now. No, we will go.
0: We won't. Not... I know you most so.
2: I can learn another version. Yeah, yeah, but I'm a school okay, yeah. 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
5: He's got you covered.
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7: To the left, to the left.
5: Bop or flop on the Midday Boost with Michelle.
2: Yeah, bo! Time for us to get into the biggest challenge on radio. Kia is leading with...
0: Yes, with 5 points ahead of Michelle.
2: Yeah, 15 and I'm on 10. It's yeah. Time for me to recover now. We are heading into summer. Hey, stop looking.
0: That's why I'm going to play them in
2: yes,
0: a minute.
2: Yes, yes. So right. Stop.

0: looking at the songs out.
1: All right.
0: So, Gia brings her song. I bring my song. You decide by sending through a voice note on the U-Connected. Not a text, please. A voice note. We want to hear your voice. How decide, I guess. Yeah, so that's what's going to happen. I'm a bit nervous. I don't know which song you chose.
1: I'm not nervous at all.
0: Okay.
1: I've got confidence in my song.
0: Okay. So all you have to do, Olga the first song, Olga the second song. And then after listening to both of them, a snippet, not the entire song, a snippet. Well, Romela boys, you know, yay, because I'm at number one. Yay, because I'm at number two. Simple as that. Ne?
1: Yeah.
0: All right, here's the first song.

That is DJ Jaivani with Luto. Here's the second song.

0: That is Frigid Amadilo with Sanela Musician. Nkosa Sana Daughter, Sound Matrix also on this one. Dida Bani, right here on UFM. Dida Bani.
1: Oh.
0: What did you hear with
1: that? I heard something else.
0: Tokano Letapa, number one. 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

0: It is James together with Tato Hans, Junior S.A. 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I'm on! 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
0: Yep, well, you need to decide by sending through your voice note between the first or second song, which one should stay on the playlist. 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

0: right, I'll play you Lady Do and then Regina on the box. Baby,
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1: He's got you covered. Blow my mind. All you have to do is decide whether he's a bop or a flop. To the left, to the left. Bop or flop on the Midday Boost with Michelle.
0: Yeah, but Rabatena. So you had to choose between two songs. One brought to you by Kia, the other one brought to you by me. We're choosing between DJ Jaivani with the Loot or the remix, and you're going to go with the second song, which is Frigid Amadillo, Sanel musician, Kosasana daughter, Sound Matrix with Dida Body. Alrighty. Your votes, boosters. Alrighty.
2: Please play only five.
0: Why five?
2: Because it's either 3-2 odd or
0: 6. I have to play 6.
2: No, you can't play an even number because they might be equal. We might have equal votes.
0: Let me play all of them.
2: No, we have 10 votes. You can't do that.
3: Michelle and Kia. Hello. DJ Jaivani. Song number one.

0: number two, right after you.
1: Eh, aqui é a Michelle.
2: Achei.
1: Essa mala pina number one. 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Dango. Pina number one. Olá.
3: Olá.
2: Hi, Michelle, my darling. Aqui é my love. I'm voting for song number two, guys.
3: Alrighty.
4: Good afternoon, Michelle and Kia. I go with song choice number one, DJ Jaivan. Ah, luto, luto, luto. Of general, Martin, you're listening to from 8 and 8,
5: Luto. Ah, Michelle is good. I'm a number one. So number one.
6: Hi, Kia and Michelle. Stand you for Pretoria. Yo, I'm sorry for the voice. I'm choosing song number one. Great show, guys. Thank you so much.
3: Are we done?
2: Yes, you played 6 votes. Ne?
3: Yeah, I played 6. Yeah, that's what we usually play.
2: Listen.
3: And away now,
2: when? Listen. Out of the 6 that you played.
3: Yeah.
2: 5 votes go to Luto and 1 is song number 2.
3: Yes.
2: I think those are number 2, Yari. Okay. The winner is, say it with what? Your mouth.
3: Congratulations, Kia!
2: 10:16, we're now on a Luto.

0: It is the DJ Jaivani with Luto right here on UFM. Bop of Love winner!
1: Let's go!
2: Aight.
1: I'm so happy.
0: You were even like, you didn't even enjoy the song here. No, no more phone.
1: I was telling people to listen.
0: Oh,
1: that
0: stop
1: I won.
0: Lying.
1: I'm telling you.
0: Stop lying. What a boring song.
1: So, guys, yes, thank you so much for the votes. You guys have a great
0: day. And I don't know the votes. Okay, wait a
1: second.
0: How are we now?
1: I won.
0: It's something to get it. It's something to get it. All right. Congratulations, Kia.
1: Thank you. I appreciate it. Yeah.
0: Yeah.
1: Next week you are penda for
0: never. Next week yeah. Can formula ya kago? Otala di remix fella.
1: This week I need to have mine.
0: That is your go to strategy.
1: And it's working.
0: You play
1: for me.
0: Songs say long for the boosters. Alone na di boosters emare.
1: Boosters.
0: Luto. Yay, Luto.
1: Yes.
0: They don't even know.
1: It's the winning formula, man. They brought you back to UFM because you are the winning formula. Oh. And they'll continue to use you because what?
0: Aye,
1: you are the winning formula.
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0: Look at this lineup: Karen White, Ndudu Samakatini, Zonke, Vusi Nova, Liras, Java, Mandisi Dunkies, Babalo M, Miss K, and DJ Nkosh. 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
1: You know, girl, it's crazy. So I always been wanting a girl like you. It's fine, love. Can I get your number?

0: Sam, Mariah Carey, Get Your Number right here on UFM. Of course, more songs are coming your way, but also you need to send through the words, a countdown challenge on the Uconnect app so that we can play with you. Send it right now, right now. All right, 50 Cent is coming up. Also, Bongo Muffin is also coming up. I have a song here.
1: Are you okay?
0: No, I was celebrating. That's why Neluka the sound with the drilling. Why you celebrate again?
1: Eh, gihal mulumba ko talamat.
0: Which is juicy guy na.
1: Sometimes it's an illness. Don't celebrate yet.
0: Oh, see, sorry, that is it. Ikrila bide asatso ana kape kia.
1: Okay, okay.
0: Hey, I
1: and that time you don't even want to fall in love with the Motswana.
0: No, ew. I mean, no. You know what? Let me play the song.

0: And I want to ask you.
1: I really don't like these Zona songs.
0: Bro, they're part of your culture, whether you like it or
1: not. No, but like specific ones. There's another one. Give Mapula.
0: That is where my question is leading, actually.
1: All right.
0: What Mapula? Boba is in when? Within Mapula?
1: No.
0: What Mapula? Like, Mapula is a Dilotaka is amazing.
1: Oh, you want to know if there's a Mapula who's been there?
0: Mapula all the time when the song it's amazing, label Mapula.
1: The narrative is never really favorable.
0: It's always negative to Mapula. Boosters, let's see what Mapula. But I'm asking them what would silong. Ya Mapula, Mosadi. Yo, when I meet Paulo, tell Mapula wabato. Boosters, Ritzisim for Nagizi Mapula. There's no Mapula in my life.
1: That you know.
0: Do you have a Mapula in your life?
1: No, but
0: Rakadiaho?
1: I don't.
0: Mama Naho?
1: Not a single Marain that I know.
0: Marain? Mama Khatima? Ma Thunderstorm?
1: Never.
0: No one. Yeah, Khadizi wa Mapula boosters. Maybe when we see Mapula, do Tahadiza Massinger. That's beautiful. But I know what I did to Messenger. It's Hapilene.
1: Yeah, it must be the song, man. This song might have cursed you or something.
0: Yeah. Marasone feela.
1: Kineil.
0: Kirabo Mapula. The songs that have Mapula in them, they're always negative. There's never a positive Mapula.
1: That's what I'm saying. I've never heard a... there's a vocalistic song.
0: Kim Mapula lone.
1: Are you sure Kim Mapula? Marco, red like Ray. I'll look for it just now.
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1: So Anonymous is a father to a 16-year-old son who lives with his grandmother and his aunt while Anonymous lives alone. 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
1: What video did Kia send Michelle last night?
0: Feta.
1: How many Bopo Flop votes favored Michelle?
0: One.
1: Where's the countdown challenge prize kept?
0: In the box.
2: Yes.
1: What time did Kia sleep last night?
3: You suck.
1: You counted how many?
2: Four. 4 out of 10.
1: Yeah.
2: Kia orobetse.
1: What celebrate?
2: That is not a parcel.
1: Yeah, no. It's a dismal fail.
2: So Kia slept at 7, right?
1: Yes.
2: The other ones, Kia?
1: The car that doesn't flatten my shell is like
2: a
1: convertible.

0: Abelatama.
1: Yeah. And then the name, you got that Mapula. How many Bopo Flop votes did we play? We played 6, not 5.
2: Yes.
1: And then it is not true. Well, it's true that I did not have dreams last night.
2: Yes. Mm-hmm. Mm-hmm.
1: And then Michelle says alcohol tastes different when it's expensive.
2: Yep.
1: Mm-hmm. And then I sent the video to Michelle last night.
2: Mm-hmm.
1: And then only one vote favored Michelle.
0: I got that one right.
2: Yes, you did.
1: You did.
2: You know you did not.
0: I did.
1: Oh, he did. Yes. But it's in the four that you counted. Yeah, well, it doesn't change.
0: It's not in the four.
2: It doesn't change the weather.
1: Okay,
2: you know?
1: Read the five.
0: Yes,
2: five out of 10. Okay, 5. Yeah, 5 out of 10.
0: I'm over the moon.
2: Oh, halala, we love you.
1: I love you
0: too, baby.
1: Oh my God.
3: 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The game begins in 3, 2, 1.
1: What did Michelle buy the team?
4: Pizza.
2: Yes.
4: Yes.
5: 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One more, this one! What time did Bafana play on Sunday?
3: That's it from the Countdown Challenge. 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

0: It is Moloko and Matthew with Sing It Back right here on UFM. Earlier on, I played you.
1: Culture Spears.
0: What Mapula? And I was asking you, what Mapula? But I'm a hammer. Mobutilo. Gahormodi beating. Hey, but Reggie,
2: what?
0: No, that's not my name. Get the name correctly.
1: Yes.
0: Right,
3: we're not. No. In my life, I see Mapula be trained, and all of them, they were like all of them, Mapula bow. They take the machita, but change the machita to come nice. Kabon, even like if you go among, and on, talking from experience, among and on our change, I look miracle. Kabon, are in ways or attack attack, and give me to lot of go.
1: Yatanda, Hooty, Albon, something along those lines.
0: Yeah, but the 99.

0: And o mo bula pelo ba
1: ba boitsega.
0: No, she's alive.
1: Di tla morago.
0: Damn. All right. Yeah, I think it's clear to see gore why ba phela ba bua boka bo mapula. Bo mapula ba siama.
1: They're pretty women.
0: Ba ba ntle mari ba senya. Anyways, ba ba ba senya ke ba 36 ya jomo.
2: Hey, how you doing? Why or ya jomo?
0: Ya jomo. How?
2: Why don't you say agree? Hey, what else are you doing? I'm
0: going to tell you when. What's going to be taking a special, you special?
2: You're going to tell me, man.
0: I'm going to
2: Michelle. How are you doing? How's your Friday?
0: I'm going to like it.
2: Hi, man. How's your Friday? Artemu. Hey, hi, Kia. How are you doing?
3: Hello, Brayaga.
2: How's your Friday?
3: It's all good, man.
2: Yeah, Ujile.
3: Hey, Michelle made sure of this.
2: Unwile mete?
3: Everything.
2: All right, I know. We'll make sure the night is.
0: Ba go bitsa me monama o makala ke.
2: Le mo show nya ha ya o itse Michelle. Even on the show.
3: You must have the thing of telling people that we are an item. You are decreasing my value.
2: I mean, why would be out? Can't go or vil. Ene re tla ka ne vil ya. Wa bona ke. Wa bona wa itse.
3: A trade vil ha man scroll.
2: Yeah.
3: Zinzazo mo province.
2: No ways, man. The comments are communicating. Wa bona we are together in the streets. Anyway, a taxi the other day, guys. I want to know from you guys.
0: Damn.
2: Should Bambara week. Should taxi drivers be responsible for calculating their own fares? What do you think? Or should passengers actually be expected to calculate the maths all the time?
0: I think they should be in charge.
3: Calculate.
0: No, before we leave the taxi rank.
2: Oh yeah.
0: And I'll
2: Michelle, you are meant to know the 1+1. Come on, man. You can't just like taxi maths.
0: No. What am I getting from doing the math?
2: No, I mean,
0: in the taxi?
2: You are. It's your courtesy. I mean, if you're on the front seat,
0: it's
2: you don't have an option.
0: It
3: would make sense, Jomo, for everyone who ratise chelete before taxi zama recalculate the changes about to dibuwe so that the trip is peaceful.
2: You see, we can do that on the way. We need someone designated to do that. That's why you might as. I mean, kia go tsepile bana o balile dibuka bana.
0: Rebadile for Rona, not for taxi driver.
3: Lena wa itse re metse ya taxi is not the one, boy.
2: Well, then
3: 22 rand 50.
0: 22 rand. Aye, never. Ama ipalle.
2: Yeah, all of that and more on you and the boys.
0: Give up, give up, Makeza. Wait, 3 3 2 6.
2: Makeza.
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6: La Pela. So, say the Frita, Pasetola laptop as company at Ramaho. 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
7: motho o sa utlweleng UFM le motho o sa utlweleng show ya Mashele ke ga ke tse go ke mmitsa mara ga nnomale. Good afternoon guys, I love you.

0: Yeah. It is DJ Somebody Tira, Tebe Emza with Ayep Yep. We are out of here, Kia.
1: Yes, we are.
0: Plans, Kia?
1: For this weekend.
0: Yebo.
1: I'm gonna zen out, man. Very relaxed weekend.
0: Mm-hmm.
1: Do my laundry. And just chill. Nothing.
0: Nothing hectic, man. Oh, she has a show, by the way, tomorrow.
1: Yeah, I'm coming here for the old school hangouts.
0: Next
1: time, excuse me.
0: Oh, tomorrow, Kia.
1: What?

0: We are taking on the All Blacks tomorrow.
1: And we are obviously going to win.
0: We better win it. But they have a new coach, by the way. So, we don't know. I don't know how it's going to go, Gia.
1: We'll see.
0: Yeah, we'll see.
2: Hey, Gio. Hey, Michelle. How you guys doing?
1: Hello? Hi, Michelle.
2: It's a Friday, baby.
0: It's a Friday, baby.
2: Yeah, man. I'm driving from Potch. Oh, sorry. Klerksdorp. I'm going to Potch. I'm tired. It's been a very long week. But, you know, these women have nice names, man. But then, they are otherwise. Well, Pinky, what thing you want to come up with?
0: I went.
1: That's not nice.
2: We need to get some of that. What's it? That bleach that Kelly Kumalo uses. Is it Kelly Kumalo? Kenyumbao uses. We need to just bleach you a bit so you can be pink.
0: Hey.
2: Thank you guys. Have a blessed weekend.
0: Mr. K, let's party! I love you. Oh man, good afternoon.
1: Good evening.
0: And goodbye from this house to yours. Bye bye.
1: Bye
0: bye.
1: Bye bye.

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1: Let's start the show with us going naked. Guess who's
2: back again? Your nipples, my dear. Monsieur, are you going naked? Don't. Yes. Your eye, my dear. Your my eyes.
3: Don't look too hard, might hurt yourself. Trailing car. Ah, are you done? Trailing car.
2: So bon.
3: Unja.
2: Kona ngibuza wena.
3: Intokazi ya.
2: Aw ndoda ya.
3: Nakusaba wena.
2: Baba. 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
1: Kwantamu.
4: Kwantamu. 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
2: Gata ini.
1: People use technology to move forward in life.

0: boys. 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Ke sa iki yuane. The gents are here. Morana Matsena is here. Black Jesus Jones is here. It's a Springbok Friday in the studio.
1: Oh yes.
0: Because obviously, you know. Yeah. But how are you guys doing, Morana Matsena?
1: Hey man, I'm doing good. Good standing. Cause why? It's my boy's birthday weekend.
0: Oh, yeah, shout out, man.
1: Oh, Joe,
0: it's one of those.
1: Wow, cool, like him.
0: Yeah, no, you know.
2: Yeah, no, Joe is getting older.
0: Exciting. It really isn't. It's exciting to get older. I never.
1: Wow,
2: and you're getting more experiences in your life, and then wow,
0: We'll do that when the show comes to an end.
2: Is a sexy chubby ninja. Welcome to the show. My name is Jones Black. This is you and the boys. This is UFM. We're in tune with you. Ke freita go montle gompieno tla utlwa fela gore ba tshimane ba gorogile re go tsema ureng ya boraro re go itse go ureng ya barataro afternoon ya gago. It belongs to us,
1: yes.
2: You and the boys.
0: And I'm Butis.
3: Rinse it on. Put your on.
1: Yeah.
3: On a move.
1: Yes.
3: Yes. Yes. Yes. Yes. Yes. Yes. Yes. Yes. Yes. Yes. Yes. Yes. Yes. Yes. Yes. Yes. Yes. Yes. Yes. Yes. Yes. Yes. Yes. Yes. Yes. Yes. Yes. Yes. Yes. Yes. Yes. Yes. Yes. Yes. Yes. Yes. Yes. Yes. Yes. Yes. Yes. Yes. Yes. Yes. Yes. Yes. Yes. Yes. Yes. Yes. Yes. Yes. Yes. Yes. Yes. Yes. Yes. Yes. Yes. Yes. Yes. Yes. Yes. Yes. Yes. Yes. Yes. Yes. Yes. Yes. Yes. Yes. Yes. Yes. Yes. Yes. Yes. Yes. Yes. Yes. Yes. Yes. Yes. Yes. Yes. Yes. Yes.

0: Welcome to Salt and Pepper.
1: Well, if you never thought that you'd ever get to, you know, voice your concerns, because I know a lot of people hate this on a Monday morning, because some people don't even have change on a Monday morning. But imagine entering a very, very, busy taxi, or like what's another taxi rank? You know how the taxi rank is.
2: Yeah.
1: You really are worried about your own things. You want to get to where you want to go.
3: Yeah.
1: Counting chelata batho ba bang is the least of your problems, right? You do not want to be in that situation melongoro bizu countana la chelete.
3: Unless you like me and you love maths.
1: All right, yes, I mean you love maths, but if taxi ao ya kai kai ba re 23.50.
3: It's fine. It's a challenge.
1: Yo, listen, definitely not me in the morning. Bye. You need your calculator. You need to definitely calculate your fare, you know, count how many people that are there. And if you're sitting in the front seat, you know exactly how much change you're actually supposed to give to people. So do you think taxi drivers should actually be responsible for calculating their own money?
3: How?
1: Or perhaps maybe use a calculator? Or maybe should passengers actually be expected? Like now, I was once on a taxi to from Joburg. And I don't know how, but that guy he gathers the money and he gives you the whole money. You must sort it out. And he takes his money.
3: Yeah.
1: And then gives you the change. When now you need to sort out the change. I think but that's also very risky. So, there's two choices. You can choose between Salt or Pepper. Taxi drivers should calculate the fare. Pepper says passengers should actually know math. So, what's a malady passenger or some driver the taxi?
3: No, like, you can't expect a driver to count money while driving you to your destination. It doesn't make sense. You can't count and drive. I'm supposed to be focusing on the road. Two hands on the steering wheel, by the way. K53, right? So the passenger should count the money.
2: So in K53, by the passenger must count the money.
3: No, K53, two hands on the steering wheel.
2: And then, okay, sharp. Now get it in. Na taxi driver. I got to ask us how long. I will give you a call. I will give you a call. Yeah, thank you so much. Take ukura taxi lebo ma 3 rand 90.
1: Yeah,
2: bo ma 14 rand 70. Change ke buka mo 50 rand teng ha le 4 back seat, and then go tlwele melao ya teng yone tenang. Re kopa change 4 back seat, and then mo 50 rand teng ke 4, mo 20 rand teng ke 9. Re kopa 150 le share le 3 4 pele, and then mo seat nye mo ga re patetse ka 80 rand. Change mo ke
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2: UFM Sports. All right, so we got to start off with Orlando Pirates. Well, Coach Wadu says the club is targeting both the Betway Premiership and CAF Champions League this season. Pirates face Kakuna United 3 times in 7 days, starting with tomorrow's MTN 8, a semi-final first leg. Meanwhile, new striker Sebastian Peterson is still working on his fitness ahead of his debut. And also former Orlando Pirates captain Laki Lekhwati says he's impressed with how the club's new signings have settled in, praising their early impact and adaption to the Buccaneers. This is what Lekhwati had to say.
3: The new players, you know, coming to the team, most of them are adapting very well. You look at the way the coach is rotating or changing the team, he doesn't rush them like last season where he rushed most of the players. Like now, he introduced them gradually, you know, and hope they're going to have a good season and, you know, to defend their titles, not only one titles, their titles. It's not going to be easy. These so-called small teams, obviously, you know, they want to beat them. And they might just take one game at a time. You know, they say, they always say hard work pays. You know, you can see they're working very hard. Even the new players, they're working very hard. They have a healthy competition. Whoever comes to the team, he makes sure that he wanna, you know, grab that position with both hands.
2: Jones, quick story time. I'm on the road. It's 12 p.m. It's lunchtime. I'm on my way here to work. And my phone starts buzzing out of nowhere. Cling, cling, cling, cling. I take a look. Pirates has posted a picture with the caption of thank you, and within this picture, Van Rooyen.
4: Oh, my heart just sink.
2: Yo.
4: Oh, what a quality player.
2: What a quality player.
4: Oh, why Pirates is doing that?
2: Hey.
4: Any reason when you know where he's going, where he's heading to?
2: No one has said anything, but looking at the way Stellenbosch is pushing.
4: Oh.
2: I'm assuming that he might, you know, just say back to Stelly.
4: Remember the combination from the back to front, Simango, and then it was Van Rooyen. I'm talking about the guys who held the Stellist guys before it was then. And then he's going to meet up with Dupree again. Remember, Dupree is his cousin. So, Kaizer Chiefs, you better be worried.
2: Why Kaizer Chiefs? All of us should be worried, man.
4: No, no. Remember, Stellist is getting the coach. Coach has Stelly Sika Chiefs again. So the player says it is a Chiefs and you go Stelly. So it's on the hand of the easy.
2: Yeah.
4: Nope. But yeah. That's sad news for Van Rooyen. What a left back guy. I was hoping to see him in the Bafana Bafana camp soon, but we're hoping for the best for him.
2: Yeah, that's Deano Van Rooyen right there. But now let's look at what's happening tomorrow. After weeks of build up, the Springboks and All Blacks are finally clash at Ellis Park at 5:10 PM tomorrow. Now both coaches have made bold calls with Andre Pollard and Barrett. Yeah, left out, you know, Sacha Finberg and Gomez will start at fly half for the box, while Ruben Love gets the nod for New Zealand. The talking is over. Now it's time for the rugby. He come the book. And moving over to what's been happening within the world of sports also. Former Proteas captain AB de Villiers, this is all based on golf, by the way, says the inaugural Icons Cup South Africa has hit the nail on the head by bringing sporting legends together. Team South Africa, captained by Ernie Els, will face a Team World at a fan court in George from 11th till the 13th of December. De Villiers, alongside legends including Sean Pollock and Fourie Dupriz, says South Africa will be friendly, of course, you know, but focused on winning once they hit the first tee. Now that's your 320 Sports. I'm Morena Matena, Kia Matena, on your UFM Sports.

0: Katza Malena, David Guetta, Delilah Montague on this one. By the way, there was a big argument while recording the song as to who is going to give us the vocals of the song, because it was originally written by someone else and given to Black Coffee and David Guetta. Ultimately, they settled with Delilah Montague, a 20-year-old who's born in London. It's music taking us to the time 15:29. Maybe ngabalatile ukile ba bolela ka mapule.
1: I wonder ke mangwe mong gape o ne le gore besides that lady ke mangwe ne le gore ba monaganne besides mapule wa go.
0: Yeah, no. That's Zonke would have been amazing.
1: Zonke would be great.
0: Yeah, really beautiful.
1: I think the lady from Jamali Jackie will be good too.
0: Yes, definitely. Yeah. So we're asking you a simple question: should taxi drivers actually be responsible for counting their own money? Are nyakolo sa moto ra itsore le motse lenya ho hae. 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Someone is already thinking, "Utlo botsa driver wa utlo ka mo radio mba ro skis ka bala chelete."
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0: It's a problem. 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
2: Hi, you and the boys.
1: Hi,
2: Jones. Problem is o calculator ne.
1: Yeah.
2: Ke dewe chelete tlhaga ka teng ko morago. 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
1: Ah, ke mo man.
2: Especially proof batla o buyisisa ntse ba re tene mo 100 rand. 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
0: Thank you.
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0: Afternoon, let's take a look at your latest in traffic. We're going to be starting in Mufftown. That's exactly where you will see the ace traffic as you enter Mufftown. This is through the N18 at Link Road, at Dr. James Morocca Drive. That's where you will see a little bit of traffic that will be, keep you delayed for about 2 minutes. In the CBD, Nelson Mandela is the only place where

0: traffic seems to be consistent throughout Nelson Mandela, starting from Shepherd right past the hotel. You will be delayed up until William Dick Avenue. 0762602815, that's the number you can be able to use to let us know of any traffic congestions that you come across. In Potch, there's traffic that's been reported. This is around the Mooi River Mall. This is on Parys Avenue towards James Moroka Avenue. There's heavy delays that have been reported there. Then there's traffic around the university. Specifically, this is on Tabombeki Way towards Mayor Street. Heavy traffic that's been reported there as well. We move towards Rustenburg. Most of the traffic is concentrated there. If you're heading towards the Marikana Toll Plaza, there is slight delays as you get to the plaza itself. If you're heading towards the big supermarket there in Kroondal, you will be delayed for about 2 minutes, starting from Arnold Start Avenue. So please just be careful if you're driving there. Then there's heavy traffic. Maybe you'd need to find an alternative. This is if you are leaving Geiloot or Tlhabane through Dr. Moroka, and you're perhaps heading towards a waterfall. There's heavy traffic that starts from Dr. Moroka right onto the N4, passing the Kruger Bridge, passing Helen Joseph Bridge. Those heavy roadworks that are taking place there are creating traffic in that whole area. So please be careful. If you're heading towards Tlhabane, there's also pockets of traffic. This is starting from Oxford Street, Dr. Moroka Drive, as well as Maumo Street. If you're heading towards Bitikong, there's also delays as you leave towards the prison there on Airfield Road, as well as Molapo Drive. There's heavy delays that have been reported there. In Brits, there's a crash that just happened. This is on the R511. This is as you approach the N4 off-ramp. You will see some delays there will experience. 3 minutes of delays. I did say the number 0762602815. Report traffic there.
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2: Good day, gentlemen. 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
2: 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Yeah, ba re ke Majita Friday.
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0: 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Or a fares, unless it's an e-hailing, because e-hailing can go to your bank sometimes. Yeah. If it's a taxi, I don't know, 50, 1 rand. It's an the odds. It must be a central number. 25 rand is fine. 20 rand, 15 rand. 12 rand, I'm a pill.
3: No, 12 rand, okay. One about 13 rand, one about 17 rand, 17 rand, 30 cent. 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
0: 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Because o tsama le taxi throughout.
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0: 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O a patele ke stain a dai man. O ntse mo ranka ka teng like in the middle there. You see in the quantum where there's the space. Yeah, he occupies that space and he's the one that counts the money. I don't know how him and the taxi driver work, but he's there.
1: A bona ntata go kwatisa mphakelo tso kwatile kontlum phakela ba go bolelela ka change ya back city change ya mo gare change ya mo eng eng wena ka fa mabane o robetse o paletse ke homework ya ngwana bo go botlo kwatisa gape ke motho mo texting yeah
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3: Nakinokopela lentse nnete for metse wa lepalla.
0: Yeah, maybe let's just be honest.
3: Nna honest. 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
3: Lepalla go calculate metse wa le shapa, wa le shasha.
0: Well, I think
3: I don't see the metric results re boneng.
0: I think if o ke bala chelete, why am I paying? Why can't I just if it was fair, it was fair if I was not paying.
3: Kopa metric
0: no no, listen, nah, I don't mind, bro. I'm speaking about this because I was in a taxi this week. And I counted, you know what I mean?
1: I'm not going to be able to do this.

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6: Hey, Bramsi, Bona.
5: Ah, gents, Nagi, Spice.
6: Oh, Spice.
5: Nagi, and I'm a taxi. This is what I used to do.
6: Yeah.
5: I get a little fancy tea. Tell a diet like 50 rand 6. Give us a driver. Give a guy 50 rand 6. Change a one, give a guy. Thank you. I get a calculation. I get a number to her. And then.

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3: No, guys, remember, sometimes you must work smart. Like, you can't work hard. So, yeah. instead of arguing and saying, let me not calculate whatever, you come up with a solution and yeah. say, I'll hold the money. And you ask, Rotman, kibu kaya ka na tere? Then I'll
1: buffer buka. Narating sake, man, guys.
3: But I get a collaboration. Remember, you want to get Joey going.
1: Like, you man, be like, you follow.
2: As a driver.
1: Like, you follow half.
2: Meru wakhe, as a follow half. What tere, banger?
1: Man.
2: Driver.
1: And then?
2: Kimu tere, banger.
1: So when I got another ranking, or when you bought anything, equity, go ranking. Jones,
3: Mara Uklo, you need to get like to your next. You need to get to your next destination safe. Would you rather have a driver that is busy calculating money, or a driver that is concentrated on not
2: on getting you safe, on getting you safe?
1: Here's the solution
2: to your destination.
1: Yeah. Why driver is I Amy, and then go calculate the go fete e berzama.
3: When I believe how lata kana mele.
1: Wa uta lata go ranking. Wa uta lata go ranking. Why is that lata go ranking? Good afternoon, we them boys. Lona imbora ka month and the worst. Bataka di 100 rand bo di 200 rand. Say di fast. Ebe e re chelete ya driver e shota. Ba re ke o nametseng ko pele ene o sa patela. Nke ene o ntsa collector ha patela. No, they must count it, guys. Ga ke gopole go tile ga o namela ko pele. Ubale chelete. They must just count their money. Yo, I batella these people like we tepo momo.
3: Guys, and then Lodi namela takes you should say rambia like
2: Alfazal Ratel.
1: I said Namakwezia, I have a whole scale again now. Give you a second, seven. I'm fine. Oh, it's one that everybody driver, my guesses are all in the price.
4: My people, ish. Friday, ne? Friday, sama para. Hey, what's the game? Sure, I have a tongue. What's the game? I give a whole bit of taxi driver. Can meet the ACG. A countless letter high, ne? Problem, Mohasso, or game meds or a no. Magger, a countless letter high, cause high
2: meds
4: from Italy, look more hoga, the city got the in. If you saw, I know this gamo pelegamo. It's in the Ita, it's like a tag and chelete, a shorter, was a driver, driver, game as a patella. Shall it happen to Millie Willem or Rao Motomo, only with a happy day. 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
3: sepe is like you don't even want to help them more ba ba le chelete and yet they get you to work every single morning.
1: Yeah, the problem is yaka Bram Tsepana bua a robotsa taxi driver hore ene how much is what zo thola wa ka gate wa ka swa zulu wa ko Jozi ati mvanu wa ugibela la phambili ungazi ukuthi ngibuzana ngilethe imali yami mina
2: hi chief taxi drivers are the coolest guys
3: oh my god
2: come on
1: morena au sobo bereke mwa au sobo bereke ngwa ka go renke ene ke rata di nickname tsa bone bo le thekala khabo

0: having this chat, maybe you're in a taxi right now. How do you feel about this situation? It seems that some people are saying no, they don't want to calculate any monies. We're going to be taking more of yours after these.
1: Remoto Tuka Northwest, UFM, in tune with you.
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2: Being a man is not about fists. True masculinity is in the strength to uplift, not to harm. Don't call me brother if your power comes from pain.
1: Don't call me brother. 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
3: No, I'll be too shocked.

0: you find it kumunating or kopating. 0762602815. That's where we're asking you, should taxi drivers count their own money, or are you as a passenger responsible as well? Let's take more of yours.
1: No, I feel to shop with it. It's been a long time, my chance. It's been a long time. I feel to just cut it short. Have a balance, Aka. Because otherwise, these people, they need to drive. And like you told me, it's like I'm going to the end and everything. Traffic is busy, you know. Everyone is buying a car. So, yeah. I checking or I balance, Aka. Even though, at least, the best way, the best solution, is to go to the driver. Driver, keep a guy have a feeling. It's not a bell, I'm getting paid 210. So, you receive all the money. On guy 210 high, then you sort that out to the church. That's it, you are done.
0: Simple as that. We hold it down together.
2: And this problem is short distance. Long distance, we patella recollect the chalet
0: before we let
2: Kanye Wiley reads Avianaga locally.
0: I can't even know, met skills.
2: And you got a little papa who benzini, patella, you could shut a one.
3: My brother, Philly, Philly,
2: Shabba, one child, Bob.
3: I want to calculate. I want a scientific. 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
4: hey guys how's it seem me tsa pala ma go pe
2: ba tonta de busa
4: how's it o go bala chele
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4: o transiti o tsaka la batho ba itse go bala chele to go pe thata se taxi driver how's it seem me Bile big city bontate down go
0: extension
2: 24 that's all Mr. Musakwe ba dumedi extension 24 go re tlhaba ga mafoko rona ba ba ireleng geography le bo BBC hey yeah
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10: Sebueledi sa NSFAS Ishmael Mise a re boto e amogetse pegelo eo.
11: The board is deeply appreciative of the diligent work undertaken by the Office of the Public Protector and the commitment shown in ensuring accountability and good governance

0: the higher education funding system. The board commits to engaging constructively with the report and to implement its recommendations in good faith and with the seriousness they deserve. The Public Protector's investigation was initiated in 2021 and covers a period which predates the appointment of the current board.
1: Nisu gateletse fa boto e setse simolotse go tsenya tirisong dingwe tsa ditshitshinyo tsa SIU mo pegelong eno. Motlhapi Modise, News Note, Rustenburg.
2: Re sale fo Mnisi o boleletse fa kgotsa o boeleditse fa boto ya NSFAS e tsepamisitse tsamaiso ya sekema seno fa e sale e tsene mo kantorong.
0: The board is pleased to report that AGSA has expressed satisfaction with the remedial action that NSFAS has taken to date. Since its appointment, the board has worked diligently to restore NSFAS to a path of stability and excellence. In the period February 2025 to April 2026, it achieved the following: improved the closeout project reconciliation status from 50% to 94% for universities and from 9% to 100% for TVET colleges.
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3: The residents expressed disappointment at what they described as a delayed response to their water needs.
4: We need to know if there's a database where we can see who is licensed to provide water. We need to know even just these random people who are going around sending dirty water. They literally take water from like random places, dirty rivers, and go and sell it to people.
3: They demanded swift action and condemned unfulfilled promises from leaders in addressing persisting water challenges. Tshegofatso Letsie, News Note, Rustenburg.
2: Motor Industry Staff Association MISA ya re e tshwenngwa ke dipego tsa gore bontsi jwa diteišene tsa lookwane kwa Gauteng ga di a kwadisa badire gore ba neelwe compensation fund. 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
5: The inspections revealed that dozens of employers are failing to register workers with the compensation fund, leaving employees vulnerable in the event of workplace accidents. The Department of Employment and Labour's role is to enforce legislation, including the Employment Equity Act, the Basic Conditions of Employment Act, the Occupational Health and Safety Act, and the Compensation for Occupational Diseases and Injuries Act. MISA calls on all employers in the retail motor industry to urgently comply with COIDA and related legislation. Compliance is not optional. It is a legal and moral obligation to safeguard workers who keep South Africa's economy moving.
2: Boto ya NSFAS e ikana go tsenya tirisong ditshitshinyo tsotlhe tsa mosireletsi wa setšhaba. Dikalo tsa ura eno re tsa tse dingwe mo ureng e latelang.
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7: Afternoon, let's quickly take a look at your latest in terms of traffic. Please assist me by letting me know of any traffic congestions that you are coming across. Please send that message to the WhatsApp number. In Mufftown, nothing really to report, just heavy traffic around Modirimolema onto the N18 as well as towards Station Road. The traffic on Modirimolema goes up to 20th Street, so perhaps you may be able to just let us know what might be happening there. Also, if you are still in Mufftown on the R49 towards the slurry, there is some slow delays that you will experience if you are driving in that side of town. Then we move towards Klerksdorp. Traffic is fairly quiet, but you will be queuing if you are on Joe Slober Road towards Klerksdorp Road, as well as at Litham Road. There's heavy delays that have been reported there. In Rustenburg, there's bumper-to-bumper traffic. If you are on the N4, this is going towards the waterfall. This is from Dr. Moroka Drive. There is heavy traffic on that specific stretch of road. Nelson Mandela up until Klopper is heavy delayed. Swartregens Road is fairly movable, but there are pockets of traffic. Oxford Road, Dr. Moroka, Maumo, as well as Monareng Street.

0: Also on the R510 towards Bitikong, there are some heavy delays that have been reported. An earlier accident that was reported on the R511 in Brits has been cleared, but that's still creating traffic towards the N4 as well. If you're heading towards Harties, there's roadworks that are taking place, specifically on the R511 as you approach the Tailman Street. That's where you will be queuing for about 4 minutes. In Pretoria, there's heavy traffic in the Gazina area. This is due to, in the east area, this is due to an accident that happened. This is on the N1, just before you get to the toll gate there, just before the M8, the toll gate at the M8. That's where there's heavy traffic. It's creating traffic towards the Proof Plus interchange, boiling down to the Ben Schoeman Highway. 076-260-2815. That's where you can report any traffic. Keep your eyes on the road, ears on UFM.
1: Chaisa Rivaye, Jomo Jones and Morena Matsena driving you home. 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

0: Sampling one of the greatest songs to come out of house music. It's My Love, music coming from Route 94 and Jess Glenn. That is a song that is sampled by AKA Atamale Shoma Josie as well as Flame on that specific one. Taking it back to the year 2020, October 2nd to WHP, I think this is one of the greatest samplists in Africa.
1: I love
0: obviously
1: it.
0: WHP being number one, because that man knew how to sample music.
1: The king of sample.
0: Yo, bro.
1: But I love this one. This is the first time you play.
0: Oh, yeah. No, dope music, dope, man. 2020. Anyway, it's 1610.
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0: The song that reached number 5 on the Billboard USA Afrobeat Song Charts. Music coming from Charlie Bobby. It's called Lahore. It's the Ndlovu Junior's Touch. It's 16:14 and it's a Friday after all. So we're going to be definitely introducing you to some new stuff and also celebrating someone that is amazing indeed. It's music taking us to the time 16:15. UFM 89.8 is exactly where you at. This one is called You and the Boys. And today, Brad Jones, we are speaking to a young lady who hails from Mufftown. You know, she's a young lady whose journey, you know, is a beautiful reminder that your starting point does not have to determine how far your dreams can take you.
1: Beautiful.
0: Because anything is possible, Mo Pilong, as long as you put your brain to it. She is making her mark in the world of film and storytelling because her film, Ebaibitsang, Crossing the Line, is set to be screened at the Power 24 International Film Festival that's happening in Durban, and also taking the story that began Ko Mufftown and giving it an opportunity to reach a much much bigger wide audience.
1: Joma, you're talking to me now. When you're talking about film, I'm so excited. I'm so excited that we have a lady from Mafikeng, rural village of Mafikeng, Tireletso Dimakatso. As a member of the IFFF, Kibuakayona International Film Festival, which I attended a lot. So I'm happy to hear. I could go to the thing.
2: Dumelang. 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
0: Well, a huge round of applause to you. A huge round of applause to you. Welcome to the show, Tireletso. So how are you doing today?
3: Yeah, I'm doing good. And Lona?
0: Ah, we're doing well.
1: Tiro, we're happy to talk to you.
0: Re itumela go bona batho ba e leng gore ba tseya Northwest Province ba isa gakala. I'm saying it right?
1: No, ke gakala ya maro kana re go se go se go di mokwa.
0: Eh, ba isa go di mokwa. Listen, how does it feel, man, to represent? I mean, ko kasi how no, they must know you. How does it feel to represent kasi how in this manner? Is it real that you're waking up like this? Do you feel real?
3: Yes, I feel real.

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1: Well, you just literally just mentioned it. You know, we've mentioned how you're from Mufftown and you're growing up in Mufftown have shaped you so much. Your film, Crossing the Line, without giving away too much, because we want people to look at it, you know, and I think the title is so important. What is the story about? And how do you explain it to someone for what happens in the movie?
0: Crossing the Line e bua ka ha tsotsakakiwa ha ke re kere ha basadi ha bana. Yes, it's about gender based violence. 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
2: All right.
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3: Okay. 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Nando's. Oh, what a place.
5: Swaipa o bonetse ke okeditsweng ka birthday ya Boxer, like a Nutrific Cornflakes 1.2 kg, le whole wheat biscuits 900 gram, bobedi ka 99 rand, Dew Drop Fat Spread Break, 500 grams e karo ka 36 rand, reka ka 1,500 rand o bone 3 gig Boxercom data mahala.
6: 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Now, we turn our attention to Maruma Gallants, who are preparing for another important chapter both on and off the pitch. I'm joined by Gallants middle fielder Edgar Stiga Manaka to chat about his own form and ambitions, the club's move to Rustenburg and the Royal Bafokeng Stadium, and of course their upcoming clash with TX Galaxy. Stiga, you know, let's start with you. How are you feeling about your performances so far this season, and what are you looking to improve as you continue to establish, you know, yourself, even though you've been with Gallants for quite some time?
7: Yeah, first of all, let me greet the listeners of UFM. On my personal level and the team, it has not been the start that we have expected as a team. But we promise in the supporters and all the stakeholders that all shall run. in no time. I think the team is getting

0: better and we're getting to understand each other.
1: And Stiga, I understand that back in 2014, you were with Platinum Stars, which was based right here. You know, and now you're back again with Maroon McAllen's, even though you guys are from Bloemfontein. You know, so now at, you know, making your home stadium, Royal Bafokeng Stadium, you know, from a player's perspective, how important do you think that move is for Gallants? And what are you hoping the relationship with the Rustenburg supporters will look like?
0: Yeah, the move has been fantastic. The people of Rustenburg have been so welcoming to the club. For me, it's like homecoming. I've been here before. I know the people here at Royal Bafokeng, especially in Rustenburg, they love the game so much. So it's better for them that the game is back again and then they get to enjoy the football. But as for the club, for the players, it's a fantastic move. The pitch is in good conditions. The stadium is fantastic. I think it's going to be a good marriage between two parties.
1: And now, you know, the 25th of August, you're up against TX Galaxy. And I know there's always a competitive side, but throughout back from actually 2018 till now, you've played probably 15 times, I understand, with Galaxy. And you've, you know, won 6 games while Galaxy has only won 3, you know. So what does Gallants need to get right to come away with the result?
0: Yeah, well, in the Betway Premiership, there's no easy games. Well, we give them the respect, but we know that they're tough opponents. Galaxy is a tough opponents, hard running team. We have done our assignment as a team. We've went after the game we played on Wednesday. We have went back with the coaches to the drawing board. We are well prepared, and we know what to expect from them. We have played them before, and it's always been a game of small margins. But we know how to deal with because we're more like in the same region with them. But we know what we expect when we meet them on Tuesday.
1: Definitely. You know, Stiga, UFM should be home for Maroon McAllen's. Let's go, Taba, Litling. You know, Lirena, we are the Warriors. We are the Warriors, Stiga.
0: Yeah, we're delighted. It will always be home, man.
1: Definitely. Thank you very much, man. Hope to link up with you soon.
0: Yeah, I'll come through soon.
1: Thank you. Now that's your 420 Sports. I'm Morena Matena Kiabatena on your UFM Sports.
2: 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Let's go home. Jomo, Jones and Morena Matsena driving you home. It's You and the Boys, Monday to Friday, 3 to 6 p.m. UFM, in tune with you.
3: 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We are still continuing our little chat that we're having. Her name is Tsireletso Dikamotso, who is featured in the Power 24 International Film Festival that's happening in Durban. We're going to be wrapping up with her in just a bit.
4: Okay, Tsireletso, arwele mo potsong ya rona naka ge mthalotsetso gore we shoot e ka ikutlo are ke magogwe. 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
2: 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Please make sure that the follow-up of this movie itla ko rena. And when you do have those showcases of the movies, please invite us. Please invite the listeners so that we can all come and rejoice around this marvelous piece of work that you've put together. Thank you so much, ne? Thank you. That is Tireletso Dikamotse. That is a filmmaker, storyteller, and her film Crossing the Line will be showcasing at the Power 24 International Film Festival out in Durban. Right now, though, let's find out how your world has changed in the latest headlines.
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2: Well, good afternoon. Let's take a look at your latest traffic. It's a Friday afternoon, so naturally there should be a lot of cars on the roads. In Mufftown, nothing much that's happening, just some slight delays. This is from the Vorarlberg Road, the N18, towards the Station Road. That's where you will see some slight delays that have been reported there this afternoon. Towards the slurry on the R49, there's also some slow traffic towards the slurry there that will be keeping you there for a few minutes. So exercise caution if you are driving there. We move towards Klerksdorp, where traffic is reported in the CBD, specifically if you are leaving Matlosana Mall. This is on Joe Slover Road towards Platan Avenue. There's some slight delays that have been reported. Krisani Road and Ian, slight delays also that have been reported there as well. We move towards Rustenburg, where the bulk of the traffic has been registered this afternoon. You will be queuing if you are on the N4. This is if you are coming out of Tlhabane or Geelod Park. This is traffic coming from Dr. Morocco Drive. Heavy traffic that's on the N4, just past the Helen Joseph Bridge, the Kruger Bridge as well. So

you'd want to exercise some caution if you are driving that side of town. If you're heading towards the mall on the R24, passing the Sally Park Primary School, that whole area there is heavily backed up. Perhaps there are robots that are not working there. Please just confirm on our WhatsApp number as well. Heavy traffic also if you're using the R104 towards Kroondal, the big supermarket there. There's heavy traffic starting from Fatima Bayad, delaying you for about 4 minutes. If you're heading towards Bitikong, R510, heavy delayed delays as you approach the prison there as well. So exercise caution if you're driving there. In Pretoria, there's heavy traffic on the R55 if you're heading towards the R80 in the Cedarburg area. That whole area is backed up towards the R80. When we look towards the east, roadworks are affecting traffic on the Pro Plus interchange. That's traffic going right onto the N1 towards Lanewood Road. Also at Atterbury and at Delmas Road, heavy traffic in that whole area. It seems as though it's back-to-back traffic. 15 minutes of delay is what's going to keep you there as well. 076-260-2815. That's how you can get into contact with us and let us know of any traffic updates. Keep your eyes on the road, ears on UFM.

0: it's turning a few years old. Yeah. It's music from Alex Kidd. It's taken from his acclaimed album, Mint. Yes, it's also featuring vocals by Ian James Whitelaw, 1637. We're getting into a young chat we're going to be having. Remember that Twala Laptop Mix is coming up by after 5 o'clock because we want you to come closer to your weekend. So, Brother Jones, I was having a conversation with a cousin of mine. And he was very furious, cousin. This gentleman was very furious. You know, I mean, he has a baby mama. He has 2 children.
1: Okay.
0: With the baby mama, they were married and things didn't go according to plan.
1: Okay, I'm sorry.
0: So now he has a problem because the baby mama has a new person.
1: How?
0: And it's not a problem. No, that's not a problem. Okay. I don't know how long they've been apart. The problem is that aramaloba happy ga pangwana utlile ngwana a babaitsa grotmano mo mphia wa tlileng. Are baba e papa is like bianong. 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Wa bona bianong.
1: Ene na go mo krosa ilo nna se baka go mereka
0: mo wa go
1: tle felo tso kra di temping ya go bitswa papa go yana o nne o sa tlholo ya gope. And then
0: so he's angry at the fact that can't they, why is, you know, her child, his child, Abitsa Motomung. I mean, Papa kya hayalawane. He says he's going to have a discussion with the baby mama to say, I mean, you can't now, every guy you introduce, you must, inwana ka tsunza mitse papa. Why is her malume mamang or ar mamang instead of atlor papa? So, you know, it really got me thinking, is it a problem? Hore, wana, you know, what name should they, what do you introduce your kids? Like, what does your kid call your new partner?
1: Bonolo, are papa.
0: So listen, the question is coming to you. 45% of South African children lived with their moms only, while 31% of them lived with both parents. When it comes to single parents, when you introduce a new partner, should they use their first name, Bar Malumi Simon or Bar Simon? You know, should they refer them as to my stepdad or my stepmom?
1: Hmm.
0: Or do they call them as auntie or ankele? What does your child call your new partner after you've introduced them? Or normally, how have you done it over the years? You know, are you one of those who's like, never, until this guy marries me, I'm going to introduce. Before then, it's never happening.
1: Maybe when I was talking to my nalona, lona, man. Oh, my lume, Israel, they tell me to go by willing. Oh, my bom, my wani, Magdalene.
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0: Waffles, Waffles himself. Yes, Shoemeister is also on this one. Royal Music, 1649. We're asking you, my cousin is very angry because the child is calling another gent a papa.
1: Hey, papa, that's not airtime. I feel the bracket of Monamele Papa Mumcha. When I was a regas killing someone, Papa Catego, or yes, boy. Got him for Natamica the game. Oh, I'm for the game. Yara transfer airtime you to go, papa. Uga total papa power hour with you.
0: We're going to take your comments after this.
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0: Auburn College, or rather Auburn TVET College, invites out-of-school youth, the general public, to participate during the annual open days to be held on the following days from the 9 a.m. to 12 p.m. The campuses will be hosting the open days on the following days. Brits Campus, Thursday the 27th of August. Rustenburg Campus, Thursday the 27th of August. Mankwe Campus, the 3rd of September on Thursday. 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
3: 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This is Dr. Duda from Mikasa. I just want to say a little something. If you are the brother who takes advantage or abuse women, please do not call me your brother.
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0: You know, at least if it's like Papa Jomo and Papa Mamorena. Hi, Malume, Malume Mrena, le Malume Jomo.
1: Simbo Papa, Malume. Some Papa Joe, Papa we want, unless you are not Papa Ring.
0: Mara Bra Jones, why? So no, would you have
1: if you're not Papa Ring.

0: Yeah, I know, but when you are papering,
1: maybe you are papering, but also he's also papering because remember he's full time with your with the baby mom.
0: Yeah,
1: so it means Urliana, he does play a certain role, and perhaps on the times when you are not available, babitse papa, you are the one babitse papa all in day.
0: Yeah, I graduated. Osa bera kinkena tu ata.
1: Parvar realanchi. 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
0: Filimoni. 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
1: ba ile di graduation
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1: letsa go mara
0: ka hempela last year or ba tsere ya go apere yone na go
1: All right, I think let's retake that one. Jomo is the one that always listens to these things that way. Anyway,
0: oh, that is why he's so quick.
1: Yeah.
2: Afternoon, but Ramudimo. Here the Pizzerona. I don't have a problem.
1: Yeah, you know, I mean, dude, if you know the role that you're playing, if you know that you're, like, if you know you're present, you're the dad, the child knows.
0: Yeah, and then I go to Papa or Lena, Lantwin. And I have Papa go to Raufi. The real one. And then I go, okay, I see what I'm going to get a phone. I have Papa or Munchung or a phone, or a phone, or a phone, or a phone, or a phone, or a phone, or a phone, or a phone, or a phone, or a phone, or a phone, or a phone, or a phone, or a phone, or a phone, or a phone, or a phone, or a phone, or a phone, or a phone, or a phone, or a phone, or a phone, or a phone, or a phone, or a phone, or a phone, or a phone, or a phone, or a phone, or a phone, or a phone, or a phone, or a phone, or a phone, or a phone, or a phone, or a phone, or a phone, or a phone, or a phone, or a phone, or a phone, or a phone, or a phone, or a phone, or a phone, or a phone, or a phone, or a phone, or a phone, or a phone, or a phone, or a phone, or a phone, or a phone, or a phone, or a phone, or a phone, or a phone, or a phone, or a

0: definitely does sound like a Friday because it is a Friday. You know what they say, right?
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0: 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Gadala man, arieng hi. That's what's going to come back, or rather come your way exactly at 5 p.m. We have a comment that's coming through. We're closing this topic we're talking about. Ke libitso le lefeng le leng gore ngwana tsontsa bitse your new partner.
2: Okay, ke baba buile 0762602815. 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
0: Yeah,
2: ne antse nyala aruta tlhakantsa bana tlhogo mare bana ba no ba bua shemo bo ga o papa ka wena.
0: Yeah,
3: oi oi.
0: All right,
3: e before i day. My gents, the little in Silagan is your salt and pepper. Nila, I'm here. Yeah, the resident there. We always living rent free.
0: Might be.
3: Gents, what that thing is so. When it comes to kids, ne? Bana gay, Katawambelong about observant the Tatawa.
0: Very.
3: So, for 1 hour, I feel it's our visa papa. Emma, but you have to evaluate, you are bringing your AK. You are there. 1 hour. You are there as Onyaka or Napa. And then, when I live about Rega. For that moment. Mara, if you are there, you are supportive and you interact along with you. Ah, bona. Obviously, on na papa. I don't know what the biggest space is. Yeah, then we'll go papa.
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4: The temperature ha jana Rustenburg le Mahikeng 28, Johannesburg 25 degrees. 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Silva Sibiya wa bega.
5: Math insists the notion that there is a shortage of workers is merely a perception.
6: We are not short of qualified and capable citizens in South Africa. It's unfortunate that our foreign brothers and sisters had to leave the way they left. Of course, through voluntary repatriation, but because of the situation that we find ourselves.
5: She's adamant the inspections will become stricter.
6: My particular attention I'll be paying to now those notorious industries that we know that they never complied in terms of prioritizing South Africans, in particular the agricultural sector, the road and freight, the hospitality.
5: Inspectors also closed the butchery for environmental health violations after cats were found inside the premises. Silva Sibiya, Newsnote, Johannesburg.
4: Motlatsa mo Councilor wa North West University Bismarck Tiobeka o dumela gore ditheo tsa thuto e kgolwane di na le seabe se segolo mo go tliseng tlhabologo tsa loago. 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
7: Community action is not peripheral to national development.

0: It represents real human effort, real social capital, and real economic value. The same is true for higher education. Universities educate, discover. Universities innovate. But universities also convene. And perhaps that convening power is one of our greatest assets. We bring a scientist into a conversation with a farmer. We bring an engineer into a conversation with a municipality. We can bring an entrepreneur together with a researcher. We can bring government, industry, and civil society around the same table with the communities.
1: Re sa lefo o rotloeditse baithuti go tseya tsia maikarabelo a go direla setšhaba le tota le kontinente ka kakaretso morago ga go konosetsa dirutwa tsa bone.
0: It must not be simply be an exhibition of what we have done. It must be also become a place where we discover what works, where we identify initiatives worthy of scaling, where researchers find partners, where communities find the well-sought-after expertise, where government finds evidence, where industry finds innovation.
1: Motor Industry Staff Association MISA ya re e tshwenngwa ke dipego tsa gore bontsi jwa diteišene tsa lookwane kwa Gauteng ga di a kwadisa badiri gore ba neelwe compensation fund. 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
2: The inspections revealed that dozens of employers are failing to register workers with the compensation fund, leaving employees vulnerable in the event of workplace accidents. The Department of Employment and Labour's role is to enforce legislation, including the Employment Equity Act, the Basic Conditions of Employment Act, the Occupational Health and Safety Act, and the Compensation for Occupational Diseases and Injuries Act. MISA calls on all employers in the retail motor industry to urgently comply with COIDA and related legislation. Compliance is not optional. It is a legal and moral obligation to safeguard workers who keep South Africa's economy moving.
1: Lefapha la ditiro le ganetsa ntlha ya gore go na le tlhaelo ya badiri mo nageng. Dikalo tsa ura eno, re etsa tse dingwe mo ureng e latelang.
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4: And with your sports headlines, the Mamelodi Sundowns coach Miguel Cardoso wants his side to take the game to Golden Arrows in Sunday's MTN 8 semi-final first leg. And Springbok assistant coach Felix Jones says healthy competition between experienced internationals and emerging players is driving the team forward. These and more at 20 past 5.
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5: Afternoon, let's take a look at your latest traffic. Please just inform us of any traffic that you come across on the WhatsApp number. In Mufftown, just like earlier, Modiri Mulema, N18, there are some delays towards Station Road that will keep you there for about 4 minutes. Otherwise, it's fairly quiet. You can be able to navigate your way throughout that area. In Klerksdorp, there's a pressure point of traffic building up, specifically on Oliver Tambo Drive towards Voortrekker Road, Delva, as well as Nissa and President Kruger Street. There are some delays that are there. Chris Hani and Ian are also a point where traffic has been reported to be delayed a bit. We then move towards Porch, where traffic is picking up, specifically if you're on Chief Albert Lithuli. This is at Thabo Mbeki Way, as well as at Governor Mbeki, at Hoffman Street, also towards Pieter Mokaba. So those intersections on Chief Albert Lithuli are heavily backed up. There's also traffic on Governor Mbeki at James Moroka Avenue, as well as at Nelson Mandela. Please just exercise caution if you are driving there. In Rustenburg, traffic is picking up, specifically if you are on the N4 and you are approaching Khwara Road. This is towards Brits side. In fact, as you just approach Garankuwa side, there is heavy traffic there after you pass the R511. Not sure what exactly is happening there. Might have been an incident. Please just let us know if you are on that side of town as well. Then we'll leave it in Pretoria, or rather we'll leave it in the CBD of Rustenburg, where there is heavy traffic on N4 towards the Helen Joseph Bridge. Heavy traffic also if you're going towards Waterfall East. This is at Kloof Road, Lion Road, and the R24. In town on Nelson Mandela towards Leeds, Haystack is heavily backed up on that side of town, as well as if you're leaving town towards the prison on the R510. 0762602815. That's where you can report traffic. Keep your eyes on the road, ears on UFM.
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0: Kabisa Rivaye. Jomo, Jones and Morena Matsena driving you home. It's You and the Boys, Monday to Friday, 3 to 6 p.m. UFM, in tune with you. Tswalla Laptop Mix, bringing the hottest blend straight to your speakers. Tswalla Laptop and enjoy.
1: Tswalla Laptop and enjoy. Oh yeah, that's exactly how we start the Friday edition. Baraki weekend there, boss. Send us your rating out of 5. Tell us what you think about this mix out of 5. Tswala so.

0: like that.
1: Ladies and gentlemen, welcome to the weekend.
0: Welcome to the sounds of your weekend. I asked that we rate the mix out of 10. Gents, how much you rating the mix out of 10? Gutulo pela go passaging
2: mora na matsena.
0: Yeah, let's start with the one now pela go passaging because Gutulo answer. How much are you giving it out of 10?
3: Listen, man, I'm already thinking of what I'm opening next after 6 p.m. So I think I'm gonna give it a 10.
0: I can give you an idea what you will open though. Let me quickly play this one.
4: Yo, yo, yo, yo,
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4: I give it a 15.
0: All right, you give it a 15 out of 10. Yep. All right, we're going to find out who else is rating the mix out of 10.
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7: UFM Sports. All right, so let's start off with Banyana Banyana and the FIFA Women's World Cup 2027. Now, the iconic Maracanã in Rio de Janeiro will host the opening match and the final of the 2027 FIFA Women's World Cup. Banyana Banyana are still chasing qualification and will face Chinese Taipei, Uzbekistan and Ecuador in the November playoffs. They need to finish in the top two to reach the final qualification, phase in Brazil next year. And moving over to Diski, Mamelodi Sundowns coach Miguel Cardoso wants his side to take the game to Golden Arrows in Sunday's MTN 8 semi-final first leg. Cardoso says Sundowns must control the game, limit Arrows' counter-attacks, and be alert to their pace in behind the defense. The first leg takes place at Lucas Moripe Stadium with the return fixture in Durban next weekend. Njomani.
0: Yeah, my brother.
7: What is your predictions? Mamelodi Sundowns, Golden Arrows, this will be happening Sunday.
0: Golden Arrows, can't really underestimate them as well because they've been playing good. But you know what? Mamelodi Sundowns going to win 1-0.
3: 1-0.
0: 1-0.
3: 1-0 though.
0: 1-0.
3: Golden Arrows. Yeah.

0: They've been playing good.
1: I mean, yes, according to me.
0: According to you. And then, when Black Jesus, ghosty, I'm a ghosty. King's Korosawa, prediction.
2: Between
0: Mamelodi Sundowns and Golden Arrows.
2: Ah, it's obvious. Because it's the first and the second leg, I'd love them to draw and then Golden Arrows must go.
0: Arfit, arfit, arfit, arfit.
3: Golden Arrows must go.
2: No, it's unknown.
0: And then it's Kakune up against the Orlando Pirates.
2: Why? Because that draw happy. Because we want second leg. But in this instance, it's Kakune hosting Orlando Pirates, right?
0: Kakune is hosting Orlando Pirates.
2: So let's Kakune have a 2-1 win over Pirates, and the Pirates must struggle. Go
1: Warren. One thing I know is that come coaching Abdeslam or Doa complain last. Didn't know.
3: These players.
0: No, but he came back to say he was actually pushing them. He wasn't complaining necessarily.
2: No,
0: another push. He wanted something from them, which he did get.
2: And let's see on Sunday if he's gonna push them more. Yeah.
0: Alright, Springbok assistant coach Felix Jones says healthy competition between experienced internationals and emerging players is driving the team forward. With the All Blacks arriving at Ellis Park and beaten on tour, Jones says that Felix Jones says the Bucks have studied their wins over the Stormers, Sharks and Bulls, while also consulting the three franchises for extra insight. He believes the strong competition for places is making selection increasingly difficult ahead of Saturday's test. Jens, kaita leshevile rugby. Ne? Wena mjomani. Jones, maybe. Wena? Artomega wena mjomani.
1: What are you saying?
0: Okay, score prediction.
1: Yeah, it's going to be 54-7.
0: Okay, let's go. Okay, let's go. So, you All Blacks, it's going to be 54-7. Yes, it's going to be 54-7.
1: It's only 56.
0: Yes. So, 54 to who?
1: To South Africa, obviously.
0: To South Africa.
1: Yeah, even though apparently the All Blacks are there and they're going to do the whole thing, the whole intimidating thing. Yeah, but let's. Oh, we also have our own now. There's a Zulu guy that goes onto the field as we start. So, we're going to win, bro. This Hakayabona can go rest.
0: Okay, Jones. What is yours, my brother?
1: Whippy.
0: We're not going to whippy. Hey, Tlaya, Papa.
2: Rarokojua,
0: the All Blacks.
2: Yeah, no, Butogo.
0: Butogo.
2: Yeah, attend to the Ajua weekend. That's all the All Blacks, Baganea, Baganea. No, but then like it, you ain't check.
0: What is your score predictions? Don't go anywhere, Jones. What a wash.
1: Yeah. He wants to come closer.
0: He wants to come closer. Okay, yeah. Talk to me closer.
1: What is
0: your score prediction?
4: Okay, I think it's going to be 60 and then 13 for the All Blacks.
0: So 60 to South Africa.
4: 60 to the Porky Porky.
0: And 13 for the All Blacks.
4: Yeah, Rabazama fell. I got two tries. Senyana fell. Rabazama fell. Don't forget, Morena Gore. We're getting into this game. Ilohore. Babuleile, our young boys, the Sharks and what. How do you kill the bull when you are an All Black? So Rotoma wants how the Springbok will jump. Rasi, say for your man, and I would not for next spring. And I will not the ball and the scrum half a lock. Put them hooky, pokey.
0: Take on the book.
4: I get to say, Leon Schuster and what? Yeah, like a fish and chips.
0: Now that's your 520 Sports. I'm Moreno Matera Kepatera on your UFM Sports.

0: 2019 is when this one came out. DJ Tira, Tebe, Emza. 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
0: Well, afternoon. Let's wrap up your traffic for this afternoon. In Klerksdorp, nothing much to report. Just that on Ian and Krasani Road, some heavy traffic that's been reported there. Throughout Joslova Road towards Oliver Tambo Drive, there seems to be pockets of traffic. Klerksdorp Road, Platan Avenue, Liam Hayes, as well as Marias, seems to have some slight traffic congestions that you can actually expect there. If you're heading towards Stilfontein, this is on the N12. This is towards JB Marks Road. There seems to be a road that's closed there due to roadworks. That will be keeping you delayed a bit there. So just make some extra time if you are going to be traveling in that side of town. Otherwise, if you are in Rustenburg heading towards Mufftown, there's a stretch of road where traffic has been reported due to roadworks. This is just before Millvale. You will see there that there is some delays that you will come across on the N4 itself. But on the N4 towards the Helen Joseph Bridge, there's heavy traffic that's been reported there as well. There's some traffic on the R24. This is starting at Fatima Bayad. Also, traffic that will delay you for about 4 minutes if you are heading towards the Waterfall Mall. Towards Tlhabane, there's heavy traffic on Swartregens. This is at Dr. Morocco Drive. The traffic starts at the Rustenburg Mall right up until the licensing department there. So just exercise caution if you are moving in that side of town. We move towards the N4 as you go towards Brits. There's heavy delays at the Marikana Plaza, so also be cautious of that as well. In Pretoria, there's heavy delays if you are heading towards the north, Montana. There is traffic on the N1. This is towards the R513. That's where you will be queuing for about 4 minutes. More delays have been reported with an accident that actually happened on the N1. This is as you approach the Proof Plus interchange, Stanza Bopapi. Heavy traffic in that whole area that's leading towards the main lane area. So perhaps you'd want to stay away from that area, go throughout town, or use the Fountains Valley. That will assist you to get towards the main lane. I'll leave it in

0: Johannesburg, where traffic is also picked up. If you are heading towards the Midrand area, traffic starts from the New Road exit, Olifantsfontein Road onto the N1, as well as Ellendale onto the N1. Heavy traffic that's been reported there as well. You get your next traffic update on Monday with Urorise Mafora on The Breakfast with You. Keep your eyes on the road, ears on UFM.
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0: In tune with you, indeed. Well, we're going to be getting into the top 10 in just a bit. Brad Jones is going to be giving us that. Brad Jones, they are rating this mix out of 10 all the time. So I see William says 10 out of 10. I see 7 out of 100% the mood. The mix is fire. There's also some more voice notes that are coming through.
2: Hey, guys, let's have a Kapuela Rastrasava, the sexy chubby ninja.
0: Oh, yeah?
2: Rartin Urtin. 10 out of 10.
0: 10 out of 10. Dope mix.
3: There's a proper mix, man. It really puts you in the mood, you know. And I was doing it from Spanish, but I made it up for 11. Dope.
4: What I don't say, come on.
5: Dumelan, Dumelan, Dizala.
4: Dumela, Tala.
5: Afternoon, good to be named on the Baba, Abi, Abi.
0: Yeah,
5: and hope that you would let the Lima 2 hour Mambia. Now it's very,
0: very
5: Paro, Gana, Gana, Gana, Gana Pina, Kiona, a DJ somebody, a discovery lane, Tebe Moyo, Nane,
0: Evana,
5: one of the Lima 2K. Thank you for a lovely show, Bafeto.
0: My hot man, the last man standing.
4: Yeah, no, but two tower pie when I hand out table.
0: The last man standing.
4: Yeah, what go feed?
0: Oh, discovery like oh, pass a phone.
4: Ah, but I'll
0: be. I call
4: now. No, but I'm not. No,
0: no, but I call now.
4: But I'm not because somebody was like, I don't know if it's so now not have a can't. Oh,
0: hey, fuck your safety belt.
4: Ah, Mr. Muhammad Khan, a little
0: bit. MOP.
4: What about Tay? I'm
6: more than a matana.
0: Oh, yeah.
6: Certainly,
0: we can take a hold.
4: Then I get very keen on no palose. While a fighter more rusting back a couple times, where a palose. No, no,
0: I yep.
4: So full of 11 or no go di more roller. Ubina. Yeah.
0: Oh, ke nako ela ne Bra Jones e ne?
4: A untshwere.
0: A mona de jo.
4: Wa witse ke sho wa tsega nono. O itshwere ka full writing ka. Yes.
0: Let's quickly get into the top 10 Shazam songs.
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4: Yesimolo tse fela yalo ya re baba yelo ke DJ Zinta, DJ Laser Funk Tone and number 10. UFM top 10 on a Friday. Anke Waffles, Rebecca Holmes, Amiga lately. On a Royal Music in the show, Maester Barry, too cool. Number 8 on the UFM top 10 on a Friday. Tato Hatsi, on a list Java, Barry. I'm a him, him. You are tuning you and the boys. Rekhoga number 7 super super baloyi Novex on the Bon King Moonlight Africa listener bare sasezola. Number 6 is 666 Retorele para la Pitore Junior Torres again pencha jomo are I'm back.

When I can't tell me your route number 4, Calvin Fellow, Jose Tipine, Unzoli Kaya, everybody wanna be in love. You can don't get that. Yo, yo, yo. 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Number 2 ra etswa la ka khato tse pedi fela tse di setseng e ntla le yone kgone gore ga mo UFM top 10 ba re ke drama T 924 ba botlhe ra e ba.

0: imali. We khatele tsene tshimana go Canada, we pitsa ba reke Drake Ramitso lo ga miriri matsatsing. Arsha Bang ke number 1 on the UFM top 10. A go nele weekend the monati. UFM. Don't leave again, I won't. Thinking and trying me do like Bryson. Don't.
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0: Yeah, Music 2, 1740. Benson is coming up in just a bit. He just entered the building.
1: Yo, South Reago. Petrol going up. Food going up. Yeah.
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0: 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Trick question, Jones, Black Jesus. 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
0: Oh, yeah, Morena Matsina.
7: Saleka.
0: Oh, can
7: you? Oskang Zamari Benson.
0: Oh,
7: how are you, Benson?
0: Okay, hi. Utur Panana. Even I won't say it. Anyway, who Benson is in the
6: building?
0: Anyway, Benson is here. I know he's taking care of us, congratulating someone. I know today we also are going to be congratulating someone who has done something really amazing. Oh, he's coming in. Let's hear what he has in store for us.
6: I know, Brazil.
0: Okay.
6: Yeah, I jomo. Before kia kakara papa. Yeah, kia vereka weekend. Kiro vereka ko.

0: Bonzo, why is it Bonzo?
1: Bonzo.
0: Yeah, I got for my queen at the prancy. I'm going to go for a girl. Hey, happy birthday. Happy birthday. Butuaka, bobo. Happy birthday. I'm going to go for a pina. Yeah. Yeah. If you feel like you're Dumeral.
1: Dumeral, I'm going to go for a man.
2: Come on.
0: Hi, how are you, ma?
2: I'm okay.
0: I'm fine, mama. You're speaking to Dr. Benson.
2: Okay.
0: How are you, mama?
2: I'm good, thank you.
0: Mama, sorry, ne? Sorry to wake you up. I can tell you, give me fruit to a kuburoku, ngakiri, mama. Oh, I'm sorry. You're speaking to Dr. Benson in the Institute of Healthness in South Africa.
2: Okay.
0: Number one, we want to congratulate you on your beautiful baby, mama. Ah, wana wakaku umunche.
2: Thank you.
0: Oh, thank you, mama. You're speaking to Dr. Benson, mama. Refona really most specialist in South Africa. Your baby has been drawn into one of the beautiful baby to put in the South African catalog for the babies for our next promotion. Memongale, dumera tle, mama. Oh, are you happy? Why won't it take, mama? I'm trying to go as soon. I get mama uko ziras to go to fruits. I get mama. Bibito rang wana ki mang unkarabile or inkarabit.
2: Or if you are made.
0: Which means God is good. I get God is good. Oh, little day time. Oh, we are happy for you, mama. Yeah. So, I got it with mama. We go to a picture ya wana, we took a picture ya kaku, we go to your computer. 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
2: Okay.
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2: Okay.
0: Thank you so much go tswara khuru ya rona tsa makurubala o gone o re ngwana ka ka tsoka o murere o winne competition wa suna ngwana marama 1 marama 2 o re yei ke raki ya haho ne mama. Good day ya goodbye le good night see you later.
1: Yeah, see you later. Hey, man, pranking someone that just had a beautiful baby.
0: Wana wakaki watwana lina.
1: Oh, twana lina.
0: Awa,
3: guys, come on, man. I can only move off anything. I'm going to go for a
0: while. Hey, buddy, buddy. What are you going to do with your big boss?
3: Ka big boss.
0: Ah, buddy, waka. Hey, Mari. Hey, Mari, I'm going to go munte, mama. Hey, munte, papa.
3: Oh, munte, bro.
0: Yeah, give first born or give 30 born or give another born.
1: Let's finish speaking to the lady, ne?
4: Ooh, it's all right. Ringing.
1: It's ringing. Hopefully it rings.
4: Benson, papa, be kind.
1: Yeah, I don't believe.
0: Like,
4: kind.
0: Oh, kind.
4: Kind.
0: What is kind?
4: Oh, we all take grand.
0: Oh, I can never give fry a kite.
1: Hey.
4: Oh, she's keeping her busy.
0: Give mama come one. Maybe what came is someone like a mighty, like breastfeeding. Yeah, maybe give a mufani tail like 500 mil or 750 mil. How is I get him up?
4: What if Robert?
1: How?
0: I got two cake. What's cutting someone as I go to Ukasi? I'm going to go to the house.
3: No, I think, man,
1: if
3: you wait up now, I think she might be...
1: Yeah, let's try to call her so we can finish, congratulating her. How old is the baby now?
3: I think it's about 7 days.
1: Ah, man. Ah, bro, this is genuinely... Ah, man, congrats, man.
0: Abuti, wanaka kuku muncha.
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0: I'm sorry, Papa. 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IT kuri South Africa last week. Very nice snow, mo South Africa. 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
0: Oh, can snow? We want snow.
1: Or mata.
3: I'm gonna try that, John.
4: Yeah, no. Ramuzam.
1: I'm trying again.
4: Ramuzam.
1: Come on.
0: I don't, Mama. Are you speaking to Dr. Bensini in the Institute of Healthcare Yabana in South Africa? We are begwa kupura ravu apagira. 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
2: Ba teni.
0: Okay, mama. All right.
5: You with the boys weekdays 3 to 6 p.m.
1: Oh my God! Hi, how are you, Osaka?
2: I'm good, thanks to you.
1: Benson, Shem, Utsu, Sitemurokong, Waitiking. Listen, we have someone on the line who wants to congratulate you, Khotman. The special lady is here.
3: Hello, hello, Ona.
2: Hi,
0: oh,
2: baby.
3: Hi, baby.
0: Hi, baby. Keep up our need. I'll talk about DNA.
3: Wait,
0: no.
1: Emma Benson.
0: Oh, the sorry, Vakulu. Get out of love, Una.
3: I just wanted to say thank you for that special gift that you gave to me. You know, no one has ever done that for me. And then, Kaleboha, my love. And then, I promise, Ketobating for one waka, Ketobating for Wena. And then, nothing more. I can't see much because it's what Black Evan Kakakakan. So, I'm so overwhelmed now. But thank you, baby. I love you.
1: Oh, man, that's so beautiful.
0: Ah, mama warira stay. Mostiri oni realira. 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Ah, mama, this is love oni topo. Ire, I love you, big. 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Ah, this is beautiful.
2: Marike mulele.
0: Anakutwa. 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
2: I love you too.
0: Oh, I'm referring to you and your boys. That, yeah.
1: Hey, Vincent.
0: Abuti, Papa.
3: Hey, Abuti.
0: Yeah, wawane kaku wata kunyana msari. Uri vite, renalima komu ka UFM. Raku nyari isaru na you and the boys.
1: Well, thank you so much, my brother. We appreciate it. My sister, all the best. Congratulations on your new journey into motherhood. 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Orotswarlebo nabali tufe laka mkone.
2: All right.
0: Get ya mama. 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
1: O nyaka di number.
0: Yeah, awiti di number zama tesi kito nata kuwina lutu. Yeah, thank you so much, everybody. Thank you. Mama, aka kusokuri santa to. Na bensi nikite, ngerata ku stepfather. Bye-bye.
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1: Obert T-Veg College invites out-of-school youth and the general public to participate during the annual open days to be held on the following days from 9 a.m. to 2 p.m. The campuses will be hosting the open days on the following days. The Brits campus from Thursday the 27th of August. Rustenburg campus 27th of August, Thursday. Mankwe campus Thursday the 3rd of September. 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Mankwe

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1: Kalina, Kenna Tebogo Mashego, the Managing Director of UFM. In silence, abuse thrives. In action, it ends. Banna, if you see violence, say something. If you hear cries, respond. Our silence protects the abuser. Don't call me brother if your silence is louder than his scream.
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0: All right, man. That's how we wrap up Benson for the week. Let's also get reaction from you. Because it seems as though, yeah, no, it went in.
3: Ah, Benson. Benson, I'm going to say that I'm going to say that I'm going to say that I'm going to say that I'm going to use the UFM himself. I'm going to say that. I'm going to say that I'm going to say that. What you want to get in
4: Ruke, wee. I don't want a Monday, Jensen.
0: Yeah. Shout out,
4: weekend.
0: Adi Kale. My Benson, Barre, when they say people have six personalities, Barra Benson.
5: Number six.
0: Benson, Barre, na Benson.
6: Not Nikarebu Katikuru, say Tunalitinyat.
0: Shout out, man. John Jones, S4 Bana, Batsoka, Babata, Ntwele. Yo, man, you got Kevin smiling. God bless you, man. You guys got us smiling. God bless that family.
5: You
0: Shout out.
5: I thought Kevin was mad at us.
6: Yeah, no, we brought him back.
0: That's how you bring them back for the last time.
5: Welcome back, Kevin.
0: Of course, so hey, Sydney is here. He's gonna be taking us to the time, man. 10 o'clock directly, right? Let's quickly just take your last one.
4: Bo Benson ke wale o gara gelar wa mo introducer. 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
6: a muti di go tswile ya kopana mo tsireni nalwe
5: well listen vibe
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0: Bye, Benson. Bye. Someone who's here to take you on a musical journey. It's Sydney Cha. Hey, Sikini!
5: Sukla!
0: Ring, Sikini.
7: Wakaska bua strata sa jomo ya lo haystack.
5: Strata sa jomo?
7: Agar hansi ki, agar jomo ki DJ. So, kona le establishment ya dalang koyo nelo.
0: Look at it. So, I'm just saying, you're on a provincial platform and you're saying my street is Haystack. Really.
7: Marki go dala go temo.
0: Sharp, Sydney. I want to roll to move for
7: you. I can chase a girl so, okay? I want to call you a whole bag.
0: It's all right.
6: So, hold on, it's like establishment, the fella or in a
7: well, I'm not sure about that, Joe.
6: You need to be sure.
7: No, you need to be sure.
6: Because I'm worried to ruin a hajoma pagil when I know if it's a huira ing of it. I'm not sure.
7: No, we're playing tomorrow.
5: Yeah, with the All Blacks.
7: Yeah.
5: Prediction, score prediction.
7: No, guys, we're fell like more 30-something. But it's about the 16th, give out to let's say they're being ambitious, you know. Oh, I mean, we're not playing Wales. We're playing against the All Blacks.
6: As a sports guy, we are the champions. We are the World Cup champions. Not once, not twice.
7: Yeah.
6: So I'm afraid of the All Blacks.
5: We're number one.
6: Yeah. That's what we're going to do. But
7: number two,
0: it's not the Zulu one. It's just a

0: African way of dealing.
1: I'm a little bit.
2: Sukla we.
3: When are we to Mangbu?
2: Sukla Tora.
3: Oh, I'm going to go to the weekend.
1: And talking about like literally rolling.
3: No, yeah, shut up.
1: Listen, on Life Facts today, we're going to be checking out dark psychology facts. Do you all agree that there are strange spirits called groovung?
2: Yes.
1: So that's what you're going to be checking about. So Amapiano star Zuma has issued an important warnings to fans, promoters, venues, and event organizers. We'll find out on the weekend switch up. And as always, re better ka party until wire wire.
2: Yeah.
1: Khona mabogodika, khora khore.
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2: Mabogodika matsogwa. 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Guess. I changed my answer. I'm going with Jones.
1: Okay, Jomo.
0: Yeah. No, the last time I tried this, kinyagilo rohan. So I am not going to change.
1: Ulore kana noring kosa zana yirang.
0: Eh, nikiri ko. Eh,
3: Yeah, no, Jones.
0: Good closing, Morena Matsena.
2: Oh yes, you know the voice, you know the vibes. Morena Matsena, yeah, Matsena. Uncle Renzo, what he big body bends, but Don Renzo, Helen Fisa, Jenge, Pelepe.
0: Oh yeah, words of encouragement, but that's a Rosama. Let's go to your news.
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5: The temperature ga jana Rustenburg le Mahikeng 18, Pretoria 24 degrees. 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Silva Sibiya wa bega.
6: Math insists the notion that there is a shortage of workers is merely a perception.
7: We are not short of qualified and capable citizens in South Africa. It's unfortunate that our foreign brothers and sisters had to leave the way they left, of course, through voluntary repatriation, but because of the situation that we find ourselves.
6: She's adamant the inspections will become stricter.
7: My particular attention I'll be paying to now those notorious industries that we know that they never complied in terms of prioritizing South Africans, in particular the agricultural sector, the road and freight, the hospitality.
6: Inspectors also closed the butchery for environmental health violations after cats were found inside the premises. Silver Sibiya, News Note, Johannesburg.
5: Motlatsa mo Councilor wa Northwest University Bismarck Tiobeka o dumela gore ditheo tsa thuto e kgolwane di na le seabe se segolo mo go tliseng ditlhabologo tsa loago. 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
8: Community action is not peripheral to national development. It represents real human effort, real social capital, and real economic value. The same is true for higher education. Universities educate, discover, universities innovate, but universities also convene. And perhaps that convening power is one of our greatest assets. We bring a scientist into a

0: conversation with a farmer. We bring an engineer into a conversation with a municipality. We can bring an entrepreneur together with a researcher. We can bring government, industry, and civil society around the same table with the communities.
1: Re Salefo o rotloeditse baithuti go tseya tsia maikarabelo a go direla setšhaba le kontinente ka kakaretso morago ga go konosetsa dithuto tsa bone.
0: It must not be simply be an exhibition of what we have done. It must be also become a place where we discover what works, where we identify initiatives worthy of scaling, where researchers find partners, where communities find the well-sought-after expertise, where government finds evidence, where industry finds innovation.
1: Palo ya basadi mo le pateng la science le technology e santse le kwa tlase le fa go nnile le diphetogo mo dingwageng tse di fetileng. 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
2: So we mustn't just count the overall numbers. We must say within these numbers how many are in what sectors. It can't be that your most respected sectors are only dominated by men. We must also change that. That's the next part of the journey that we are going to be traveling. Early career researchers face heavy structural barriers, from intense teaching loads to limited research time.
1: Lefapha la ditiro le ganetsa ntlha ya gore go na le tlhaelo ya badiri mo nageng. Di ne di le kalo tsa gompieno mo gaetsho a re bua re kopane gape mo nakong e e tlang.
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6: Sydney.
7: Oh, Sydney.
6: It's a silly weekend.
7: Oh, it's a Friday.
6: Okay.
8: Ha ha ha ha! 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

0: she's one of the few South Africans born in the musical families and went on to carry the legacy. Bongi Dube, daughter of the late reggae legend Lucky Dube. While she shares a famous last name, she has worked hard to build her own musical legacy apart from her father's massive shadow go around. And tell you what, she says she did not grow up planning to become a famous singer, right? But there she is now. Go around, you have UFM in tune with you. It's gone 9 minutes after six. My name is Sydney, Sydney, and welcome to the show. Bonari Simolotsemba. Ntsifela yalo, bro. Right, 0762602815. Read them all. WhatsApp studio, WhatsApp number. Oh, what? Ah, studio WhatsApp number. That's it. That's the green app. We have the purple one. You connect. 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Facebook and X. Right. Don't want to go around shaking hands with my enemy.
1: Batata boy. Ah, see, news, I guess.
0: Batata boy. Yeah.
1: Let's go, bro.
0: Let's go, bro.
1: Let's go.
0: Thank you.
1: Turn me up, dog. I'm at work. I need that music. I need that vibe. I'll be good, bro.
0: Thank you, back. You're not afraid too much. Right, UFM, thanks to you and the boys. They are back again next week, Monday.

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2: I still wonder why this song didn't get that popularity it deserves, man. The Weeknd from Prince KB. Or maybe people are still stuck on the Guguletu. People are still taken by that Guguletu song. Featuring The Rose on this, or Rose. And it's called The Weeknd. Prince KB on UFM in tune with you. Just after Tutor the Human. Who heals the healer? Well, I don't know. Right, UFM in tune with you. Gonna go TT Port. And when we come back, we have Gogo Miske. On the ones and twos, The Weeknd, if they modumela.
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9: 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Get up, you to sing 93.5. I hope all the women are having a beautiful week. Enjoy. It's

0: on the ones and twos, Gogo Miss K, you two Pafela Revolution featuring T-Bows, Deben Finest, Finest Trains, Tibela Sasezola, Tupundu of Afro Blue, El Hulf, Kalinda, Clap Your Hands, Ziggs Van Twin with Colani Sitole, Gregor Saltio, Bua Vigiam, The Was, Oh Baby of Costa Dola featuring Shikaina, Impempe, Shai Pempe, Right to FM, in tune with you, my name is Sydney, Sydney, Charit Lohore, Titi Pote, Relebukhile, Gogo Miss K, 076-260-2815. Also, Ryan Gogo Miss K, Icon, Nwa, Bonar Takata Son, Tahaviano, Biam Biao. Right, Unakosu Ryan Gogo Miss K, 076-260-2815. Yeah, nothing changes, gonna be checking out in no time. New music
1: Friday.
2: Young and promising. 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
0: Dorondor, Ralevo Hatala, but you may go well, Mostratin, right? Dumela. Yaman.
3: Hola, my tata. Mr. L. I'm with you. I've been chilling with you. It's
0: yeah, man.
3: Your time. 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
0: Come zero. 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
4: Hula boka linda. 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
0: Yeah, man.
4: Ta. Choo.
0: Uri reti mbogo.
5: Braga. Wizong kopota. Kele fascinated by music. Markasa taloghanyo. Kele wano ipoto. What is this thing? Like.
0: Yeah.
5: Motunana and I had
0: that
5: time put so much that was a bit to come.
0: Then I had a touch
5: of sunrise.
0: Okay.
6: Go.
0: Are you going to go? Yeah.
6: Thank you, go.
0: Yeah, man.
6: It's true.
0: Hey, Tadazo.
6: Go for Miss K.
0: Ow. Retail one after this one. New Music Friday. No contest. Cool out the song.

0: It's gone 14 before 7 on UFM. In tune with you. Barureta music. No contest. Tulo de so.
1: Let's go mess a little man. Let's go mess a music a little man. La ukage.
0: Barredi. Yeah.
1: Or else. Ish.
0: Right, UFM, ancient with you. The major headline for New Music Friday in South Africa is Rollins' highly anticipated album. Right, let's check on the singles. We have Rollin with Jazzy Clegg, More Room, a genre blending local team up, right? There's also another one coming through from Manana featuring Nasty C. It's called All Right. All right, though. Tato Hatsi, Cowboy, Sean Music, it's called The Expector. Also, Imvula Rebirth of Nobuhle, San El Musician and Frigid Amadillo, Baredi Dabani featuring Abby. X Dappy, Optimist Music ZA, Wade Jagalas. Yeah. Also, another one this week, we have Lord Keys with Questa, it's called For Sure. Also, Luan Lungulu, Mahu, Zulu Queens with a brand new single called Distance. Judici Puma, her song Ia Io, remixed by Styx. Yeah, it's a remix. Another one from MT, Java, Saudi, and Nasty C plus Raf is called Ibanda. It's a brand new song that dropped this week. Also, Sika RSA, Tyler ICU, Optism SA, Khalil Harrison. It's called Manager, Manager, Manager, Manager. Yeah, Sikhe, Tito M, and Yapi. Angilali, man. Friday, Lalela Antoni, Ngo, Kushem. Izapa of Stacey T and Tito M. With Paper RSA, Sodi Young, and Tito and Crispy K. Bellary, Prince KB with Ben September. There's another one, DJ NTK, Prince Benza, Manale, Percy 5, and Makazi. Yay!

0: abakakake. Yeah. All right. We still have locally another one from Night Freak. Zapapaya. It's called Neji Soy. So let's check outside the borders of the country. We have Chaka Khan with Curious Sabujegji. Also another one, Maria Carey with Rochelle Jordan. Didn't mean to turn you on. Oh, wow. Wow. Yeah. Yeah, I see the Smiths family as well. Sam Smith with a brand new single called Constant Companion. And Georgia Smith with Dancing. That is as far as New Music Friday is concerned. My name is Sydney, Sid Nature. And this is UFM In Tune with you. 21 August 2026. Happy Friday. Happy Boom Shakalaka Day. We're here until that date. 10 p.m. It was 076-260-2815. That's the green app, Uconnect. That's the purple one. Retiti Porte Dumela.
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And this one is called Checkmate. City, King RSA, with J Music, shout out to DJ on UFM, in tune with you. It's now 8 minutes after 19. My name is Sydney, Sydney, and we're here until that day, 10 p.m., bro. Before that, music of, gave you 1, 2, 3, 4 play, Fish Go Deep, The Cure and The Cause. We had Jazz World with Tukutela on the GLCJ. Started off with Bacardi of Luda DJ with Capsule This Morning, Meg Breezy. Right, in no time, you're going to be checking out Top 3 Hottest Trends. No, not Top 3 Hottest Trends of the day. It's a Saturday, too. It's quite a triple play. But before you're on it, quite a trivia. Today is...

0: very easy. 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Yeah, so that I said we're gonna be checking out dark psychology facts. And be kibo tsa khantile fa gore bore ba ne ke bua le bone before ba tsamaya gore ba itse le gore gate ko mena teng gona le di spirit. 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
1: rang role mo re le re.
0: Yeah.
1: O sugela dipoko o tlele ne le the west kisa ngwana bo di ba ba ithabela ya no ba tlo bitsa spoko ba tlo bitsa bad experience ya ngwana mo spoko ha ya no re tsa curious
0: ya
1: tsa curious a skisa mo of so we do ma ke ke tsi di so ra se ba
0: do ma tsi di so ciao ciao. So we're looking at dark psychology facts. So here's the first one. If loud noises easily irritate you, then your nervous system is more sensitive than average. I think when you grow up, right? Because most of it, in most cases, our elders are the ones who will be shouting, you are making noise. Yeah, but I'm not going to toilets with headphones the more maximum against stress. Another one, people who constantly correct grammar usually crave control, you know, even in conversations. How? No, you're not supposed to say lie. Lying. Okay, maybe when you write it. No, it's not lying, it's lying. Like, duh. Yeah. If you feel drained after socializing, you are likely an empath who subconsciously absorbs others' energy. You don't need to work on nothing. But to come nothing, when I have enough energy, you go to a thing or tell a guy on a mala thing. Biting your lips or nails isn't just a habit, it is linked to suppressed anxiety or perfectionism. Yeah, but it's about overthinker. 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Apparently, that is a defense mechanism, not a weakness, right? Overthinkers. Hey, I think I'm an overthinker. Going 10 after 7.
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0: This is a message of hope from Sabta Kuzolunga with Talita and Bongani Sacks. I mean, it's a powerful motivation. It encourages to hold on to hope. Sing a lightly temba, and it assures us that, you know, your struggles will pass. So yeah, Kiniseka, Zolunga, Tagama. Right, UFM, in tune with you. It's gone 15 minutes after 7. My name is Sydney Sit. Nature is time for us to check the Kwaito triple play. Well, Kwaito trivia. Before you check out the triple play in 4 minutes time from now. Right, quite an easy one, like I said. Yeah, but I'm not going to make it obvious. But there are a few hints from what I from our question, right? Quite a trivia. Which song are we looking at here? The song is so central to the group's identity that anchors their debut album. It served as the title track of the Abashantes 1996 album released under 999 Music label. And the song is famous for blending Kwaito with raga style. Yeah, man. Clara Hellaways. It is so central to Abashante's identity that anchors their debut album. And it served as the title track of the 1996 album that came out under the 999 Music by Athama Fokat. And this song is famous for blending Kwaito with raga style. Take a wild guess. Lines are closing at 7:30 p.m. So yeah, send through a voice note and 10 seconds or less. Kabe ki ukutwa. Ene ke uka khuru ngutwile. Kare 10 seconds or less. Kaba uka we. Hey, bana ba classy. Yeah, man. Bana ba classy. The song is so central to Abashante, their identity. And it dropped back in 1996 as the title track of their album. And the 999 Music is famous for blending Kwaito with raga style. 0762602815.
1: Hello.
0: Hello.
1: Ah, Bafet. Dumela.
0: Mela Clintad.
1: Kaitla right after Mixumara. Let's root at Takumweko Dimura.
0: Sheba. Yeah, man.
1: Sumula weekend there.
0: In weekend, the boss.
1: Thank you, Makenga.
0: Thank you, Zala. Righto, Riale Boha. Ow, Percy.
2: The weekend.
3: Sick new way.
0: Aboti Percy.
3: Ah, get on, Brock.
0: Hey, Tabozi.
3: Dumelang.
0: Dumelang.
3: In weekend, the boss.
0: Yeah,
3: ah, Uteng, bro.
0: Yeah.
3: Corona was all load shedding and stress, but hi, Fandah. Uteng, my bro. Like a Zito. Sick new way.
0: It's the same.
3: In weekend, the boss.
0: Thank you, boss.
3: In weekend, the boss.
0: In weekend, the boss.
4: In weekend.
0: Thank you, Percy Pipers. Hi.
5: I see. Give me some of
0: I'm going to go to the next one.
6: Signature.
0: Yeah, man.

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1: 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Okay.
2: Hey, that is true. Sydney, Dumela.
1: About it.
2: Nale matatafa.
1: Yeah.
2: Mo Freiburg Road.
1: Okay.
2: Awa kutana kama hoche mo bridging.
1: Yeah.
2: Ba demonstrate the barba. Balaka motlakase so go tswetswetswe la nekere raya those who are driving on the highway yone ya Freiburg Road N18
1: yeah
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1: 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hi
2: Hey,
3: So Anonymous is a father to a 16-year-old son who lives with his grandmother and his aunt while Anonymous lives alone. 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

0: Musukwenza Londo Toho man, coming through from Abashanti. This is UFM in tune with you. That was quite a triple play for Fandag Friday. Happy Boom Shakalaka Day, 21 August 2026. Mashamplan Bangpete. Set it off with Pitch Black Afro and Bravo. Auto photo photo four. It's gone 25 minutes before 8 UFM in tune with you. My name is Sydney Sid Nature. A trivia question. Well, lines are closed. The song that is so central to Abashanti, that anchors their debut album, and it was the title track of 1996 album under 999 Music. And this song is famous for blending Kwaito with Raga style. 0762602815. Well, there are very few actually. Quite like up 1, 2, 3, 4, 5, 6. Only 6 people tried. Okay, so sizoyishiya apha ke kwi 6. Asikaromela rifeleditse bona mokhi. Okay. I see Mr. Mayor Macful are mona ubuaka girls come and dance. Okay. Mabrido Brayaka.
1: Hey, Taola signature Brayaka.
0: Uzera.
1: Kosha yara na fandaka ke girls come and dance, girls.
0: Okay. Hello, Sydney Waruna. Lawrence Komuhwasi. I'm enjoying the music as always. I'm even dancing on top of the tables. Quite a trivia. I think the song you're looking for is Come and Get Me. Come on and get me.
2: Singing now about the girls. Come on, girls. Girls. Come on, girls.
0: Okay. It's now 3 girls. 1 came, come and get me. Okay. Hi.
3: It's about time. You listen to Boom Shaka.
0: Yeah, it's a rindorondoro, yeah, no. What if it's like a Boom Shaka really have a chance? That's your country, man.
4: Dance. Come on, dance. Dance. Yeah, kyone ipuaka. 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
0: Hey, Tadaso. Okay, so it's 4, come on, dance. It's 1, Boom Shaka. What did
3: it's about time. You listen to Boom Shaka.
0: Shaka, Boom Shaka, Boom Shaka, Boom Shaka. Yeah, it's your raga ya, Hitler. Raleboha countrymen, listen, we are looking for girls. Come and dance.
5: We are the rumble singers. Let me be your body, girl, let me nice.
0: Hey, Batum. Yo.
6: How's it nature? Why, it's a Friday.
0: It's a Friday, baby. Apa,
6: Sydney.
0: Yeah.
6: Orenzaleta, apa, Sydney.
0: Yeah, man.
6: Kumpiana gila family akare fele, it's in tati. Tanko.
0: Thank you, man.
6: Tanko, signature.
0: Get the perfect. Thank you, Tala.
7: That's all right. Madumem, ongeza.
0: Ake Rex Rabani.
7: Kujina kase, baki limu Northern Cape, Kimberley.
0: Kuni Northern Cape, Zanzibar.
7: What a Friday.
0: Isheba.
7: Please. Yadu, maradio.
0: Netio.
7: Hashtag normalista mu Kimberley. 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
0: Badu merize kwa Kimberley. Yes. Mani.
7: Come on.
8: Shaka.
7: Yes.
0: Baba
7: come on, dance.
0: Yeah.
7: Yes.
0: Come
7: on, dance. Yes. Come on, dance.
0: Yeah. I did
7: do
0: Sheba.
7: Mama.
9: Gichile, gichile, gichile. 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Orin fell a booty.
0: Hey, Tadaso.
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0: Yeah.
9: Ego, huma metzeka 103.9. 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
0: 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Evening said happy Friday. We are broke, Mara. Your music keeps us going. Continue with the lovely music with you until you knock off Mpoko Kahisa Nomview Habala Zanos Karasman.

katlo naskari simpho. Let me check WhatsApp on Facebook. 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

0: It's about time. 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
1: Don't stop.
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0: And this one is called Ngoku, coming through from Busiswa, Uhuru and Oskido. 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Yeah, man. 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Eh, a ring?
1: Yeah! Oh, but who put a haka? 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
0: Mama! Yeah, who put a haka? Like, is it Mama? Right, UFM in tune with you. My name is Sydney, Sydney Nation. Welcome to the show. We're here until that date, 10 p.m. It's the weekend switch up. This is where we get to forget about everything. This is Monate Samuharabik. Well, it's any Monate that you live in and focus on the weekend.
2: Hi, hi, Sana. I'm the right bona in tune with you. As a Samson is it, Kilabashano, Kilabashano, bona. It's Friday, baby.
0: Friday.

0: Radio ha ile ke ntse ke ka mqaba ke na le money mang ka mona ka jobs mami day ke re mosala manana morake wishes ka mona extension for ntse ke ka mqaba
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4: Good evening to you, Sydney, Sydney Cha, Mr. Lester by himself.
1: Mlaba.
4: I'm in tune with you, my brother, as usual,
1: yeah.
4: Listening to the good vibes you are giving us. I'm just marking the register. You are doing us great on this lovely Friday. Sydney, Sydney Cha, I'm
1: you,
4: with
1: man.
4: You, my brother, all the way until you knock off. Thank you so much.
1: Thank
4: you
1: you
4: are
1: lover.
4: Speaking to my lover,
1: Chabela,
4: the one and
1: baby.
4: Only,
1: yeah.
4: The intellectual from Texas of South Africa. May God bless. Ciao.
1: Ciao. Right, Sydney Cha, onkhopa baya khakala. 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I'm enjoying the show until you knock off. Ai enwikie man ka mbara ke sike ne mama. Eish. Spirit of a warrior. Re bua sometime ka bo ma 2010 2009 right. Rhythmic Elements has gone 9 minutes before 8. UFM Sydney Sydney Nature.

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2: Sikiniwe, ga ha ile accelerator yone ha o ikhatoge. Ke bo

I'm not sure if this man is aware that he raised a lot of South Africans with his masterpiece, Summer Days. Yeah. Aye. Na, 8 minutes after 8 on UFM, in tune with you, I gave you 1, 2, 3, 4 play. Before that, Rough Gum, Kissing Strangers with Monique Bingham. We had in the mix, Dimogale Sewi, Batlakai, Momukoko Tong, Nale Ms. Mo, Banale Mekenza, set that off with the music coming through from Rhythmic Elements and Spirit of the Warrior. Yeah. Right, UFM, in tune with you.

0: So the amapiano artist Zuma has issued an important warning to music promoters, to the organizers, to the venues and the fans, to say, listen guys, there's a lot of scammers. This was after he became aware of what he says are false and unauthorized bookings being circulated under his name. Apparently somewhere in Mpumalanga, Hore, he will be coming on the 5th of September. He even posted the name of that place, you know, to, well, he listed venues, quite a number of venues in Mpumalanga. So yeah, it's about 1, 2, 3, 4, 5 venues in Mpumalanga. So yeah, and I came to think of you know, a lot of scammers, it's a more WhatsApp or they fall for those traps. I mean, link is quite dodgy, and then you go all the way to click that particular link, you just go out of your way to click on that link, jiki jiki, you are hacked. And then wo makala gore why o heki lo re go berekegile yang. So are itlokomeleng di dintsi mande WhatsApp scammers. So tla bo kreya fela a text, hi mom or hi dad, or you know, hi family, I'm in trouble, you know. So and the person will tell you that they've lost their phone and this is the new number, please save it. And after you save it, batla ba re romelle e-wallet or agent money for data, or had an accident. Listen, it's not your child. Motoke scammer. So paso, putle bare the bahaije kilwe. Bakopa barumele beke the 6-digit code. Only to find that that code kia WhatsApp yahaho. So then it'll be able to open your WhatsApp using that verification code. So ari kokomele, mbaba ngita bihote orofa mereko nsa 5,000 rand. Imagine. Or maybe bahora bare rahopate la 5,000 beke or kaletati. So when nsa tau 1.5. So ari kokomele ma Africa Bora. Kunale tabo di banke, tabo di lottery, kohonzi man. So yeah, protect yourself. Never share your 6-digit WhatsApp code or OTP, even the bank pin. How about it? So I'm going to tuba la yalo for give me fun and give fun and like pin ya banka.
1: 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Now serving flavor at President Boulevard in Rustenburg, in Gauteng, Westgate Mall, Newtown Junction, and next, Rondebult Mall and Naratong Mall, both opening soon. Nandi Bra.

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1: 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Happy Friday. 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Before that, Cubic DJ CB, Go Down Low. Dohore, T.T. Potene, Harbo Atabernali, Avenue DJ on the one.

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on the ones and twos of a new DJ. Sweet Georgie, Maurice Riva and Richard and Shaw run things. Thanks to Richard with that mix. The Tunnel of Moti featuring Sir LSG and DJ Soul Diva. There was Jihad Muhammad with Koro. Started off with Together in Spirit of DJ M. Guess who loved it? Guerrilla. Are we together, Guerrilla? Shazam, Shazam, and Pop. Five possible sons. He's back again tomorrow. Have a new DJ just after 8. Happy Friday.

0: enjoy this moment like it's the last. I'm on a natural high.
1: And this one is called Natural High of Eve Mendes. Thanks to Sumo with the Rebounds mix. It's gone 15 minutes before 9 on UFM in tune with you. Happy Friday. Happy Boom Shakalaka Day, 21 August 2026. My name is Sydney Sitch, Nature Lit Up. And this is the Weekend Switch Up. This is where we get to forget about what happened during the weekend. Focus solely on our weekend. Rafocus, Ayano. I'm listening to you from Shila Village, Ditoboka, Kebanzingesman. Thank you so much, Aboti.

0: Staff Agnes Molete aleko Mafu Wizi rale bogare dodowe ya bana ke tsore ke ntse ka ka mogala ke ntse la ke after very long time re sa bui motho se letsa Sheba
1: the question
0: yeah, well, it is.
2: I approve you, my brother. Let's do it.
0: The approver.
2: Thank you. Shapa, I signify Shapa.
0: Thank you, Wally Easy. Hey, Toby, Cho. Hi, man.
3: I'm signing. I'm signing.
0: About
3: Signero.
0: Oh, kibus.
3: I want to boost up. Oh, but that I want to boost straight. I can't. You're flu. You're in Kazan.
0: Thank you, kibus.
3: I'm pulling. I'm going
0: to make
3: sure.
0: Oscar,
3: Ah. 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
0: Ralebo ga boss.
3: Bangene.
0: Oscar Seman boss. Yeah, mme ralebo ga utlwa dumela.
4: Mosaino.
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0: Yeah.
4: Tse ke go emetse ka patla le jazz. 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
6: 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Thank you Signe.
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6: Your love away.
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6: 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He kill me.
0: Alpase.
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0: Mapaseka.
6: 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I'm so in tune with you.
0: Thank you, Mapaseka. Bye-bye. Hi.
7: Signana.
0: Abusi.
7: Significant the Puluaga Sewa.
0: Yeah.
7: Kima Vedi from Positorom. Magnal Doctor Spotify.
0: Hey man.
7: Doctor Spotify got a lovely hot money. Pick it up.
0: Yeah. Thank you, sir.
7: Mata radio on fana. 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
0: One telephone.
6: Sina!
0: Dumela.
8: Hey, sala. 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Come on, dance.
0: Aye.
8: Yeah. Come on, dance.
0: Aye. Noah, hariri, di line di tola ka 7:30. We mean it, about. Ki hode ki bonang. Hello, Sid Nature. Gogo Miss K was making me to dance. I really enjoyed it. Thank you so much. Who are you? Oh, that's Junior, of course. Thank you so much, Junior. Are you busy, Piper?
9: Abashante.
10: I know.
9: Abashante.
0: Yo, but I'm not about to listen to you.
11: Sik nana.
0: About you?
11: I'm freitag.
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2: 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O itse ke ra hela o itse. A bona ke weekend the boss wa ka. 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

I give you 1, 2, 3, 4 play. In the background, DJ Papa, featuring CB. It's the music thanks to Rocco with the Deep Throw Mix. Before that, you had Zinguma alongside Tanda, featuring TBO, PYY, Log Drum. There was also DJ Tees and Tools on that one. And we had DJ Maporisa Bastrata, Wonale Visca, Le Who Shota, Le Sean Music, FTS, and Matt Duman. You started off with the music of Mbuso and Jera, Soweto Funk. This is UFM in tune with you. It's now 9 minutes after nine. My name is Sydney Sid Nature. So yeah, Calvin Farrow is celebrating a major milestone as his song. We all know about that song. Everybody wanna be in love, right? It continues to be a remarkable, or it continues its remarkable run on South African radio. Apparently, it has become the first South African radio in 2026 to rank at number one most played song on radio stations, South African radio stations, for 2 consecutive months. Yeah, man. In Jan, it was Shela for the whole month of January this year. So this man is making history and surpassing the previous benchmark by Shela. So yeah, I mean, everybody wanna

0: be in love, right? Yeah. Back-to-back achievement makes this song one of the biggest radio success of the year so far. So that means we're going to be talking about it as well, Modi South African Music Awards, in the coming year, right? Kopano Lekebe, thank you so much. Malume Sydney, another weekend, another party. I see Steve Wolf, Koleta Bungrea, Leboga Donald, Mokoko, Lekoko, Maka Auko, Black Rock, James Makoluma, Kwaramadume Ronaldinho Radio, Kira Hela Waits, Yalikako, Matronyane, Ko Mahike, Ko Matilo, 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All the way from Mahikeng are on a Friday. Channel 842 riale boha kako. Roy Horons ke bonile Constance Maragelo are bona we are together my brother Sydney
1: ke o Sydney o re direle gore re ratane le thulaganyo ya weekend switch up.
0: That's it.
1: Oh
0: hey banda.
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0: hey Sandro ya bo hello ke bone se George are ho ho ke are ho. Okay, Nalibari Bauvenda.
2: Yo, Siki D.
0: Oh,
2: it's a Friday. Aye.
0: Yeah.
2: It's a Friday, but until Sunday, but. Rubrika ka.
0: Rubrika ka Sunday, Rubrika ka Manta. Yeah.
2: Awe. Awe, my second born. Yeah. Accelerator, no one, a little born, a remote. How to la? Rita Chiba ka.
0: Karia, look
2: at. Born a Chesa boy. AK from my town.
0: My quiz.
2: I'm
0: Mikirana Kueto Tai.
3: Papa! I like to go to the case, Simona. On singer, it's the accelerator.
2: Sicking your way, sicking nature.
0: Okay, you ride, UFM in tune with you. Let's continue the great music. Sharon Phillips and Touch Me. Arendat.
4: Yeah, Zigana, that when I want a mona, upit, Imanaka, you are a level of Bani,
0: yeah,
4: Motamdin,
0: Babin,
4: Babin,
0: Kira, hello, is right to FM, ancient with you.

0: South Africa. 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Yeah.
1: But prices are going down at Mnandi Braai. With meals starting from under 4 Tiger. Ke 40 randa. Enjoy burgers, chicken and beef meals served with pap, dombolo, ding, acha, chakalaka and so much more. 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

0: Guys, Libisola Jones Liteng, cantankerous is an adjective that describes someone who's bad-tempered, argumentative, and uncooperative. Guys.
1: But he said something about the road. I said, use it in a sentence. He said, this road is cantankerous. Where? How is this road bad-tempered?
0: It doesn't work.
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3: 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Sydney Nature. Hi, Dumela. Okay. Ile Pimanj. Yeah. Danke, Bawu.
5: Hey, Sitnana.
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5: Nature.
3: Yeah, man.
5: I go jile ka tsebe.
3: Danke, Mokhalabi.
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3: 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Hi.
6: Abuti Signi.
3: Abuti Signi.
6: Yeah, man. Let's up a say.
3: Very right. Hi.
6: Se fane se sa go sile borellong.
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7: Happy Friday,
3: boy.
7: We love you, sweetheart.
8: We missed you last week.
7: We missed you last week.
8: Did you miss us?
7: Did you miss us?
8: Did you miss our voices?
7: Did you miss our voices?
8: We love you, sweetheart.
7: We love you, sweetheart.
3: Much love, VE. Thank you, boy. Yeah, Ricky, Stefani, Saka, Sivatiang, Maka, Kira, Hella, wait. Thank you, Bawo, Gala, Tugzin.

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0: originally done by Rodamal, and this time around Rocco. Musica Feliz, meaning happy music. Yeah, it's Spanish and Portuguese languages. That's where it comes from. Musica Feliz. Before that, Soul Cafe of K-Lo and Galatrugs in Danky Bao with Sykes. This is UFM in tune with you. It's gone 20 minutes. Make it 24 minutes before 10, 24 minutes before Kabza Global with the Friday edition of the Party Starter. He will be taking over on the 21st of August 2026. Happy Friday, happy Boom Shakalaka Day. Kiboni Ndibuho from Sunrise Park Extension 10. Kiboni le Kwamanyeke. Are 8 January, Roba Butiman. Lesang Quacks. Koma Hike, 91.8 Realeboha. 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
0: 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I said, Cabaru Bemestaletza Paramorovica, Chaisa, Madi Rabanti Young, Cotroponia, Poshif Stream, Ralebo, Hamadihe.
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0: 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Okay. 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

is Gupu of Sam Deep. What's Angelic and Amos on that one. Before that, My Reflection, Osulade, featuring Divine Essence on UFM, in tune with you. Thank you, Manu, with that remix, with the stellar remix, right? UFM, in tune with you. If there's one thing I know, Team Trump. So yesterday, the Team Trump TikTok account posted a video. Yeah, Kapina, we can be friends. Yeah, Ariana Grande. And Trump appeared in that clip as well, you know, participating in the viral trend with political statements about gender-written beneath the footage. So Grande jumped into the comments to confront the account directly, and her response has since disappeared from the view. But please stop using my song for political reasons. And I know it's not only Ariana Grande, quite a number of artists by Lohore and Saliba ba confront Donald Trump. They even taken legal actions against Donald Trump. You know, they objected, they criticized. I know Celine Dion is one of them, Beyonce. I remember Cesar Lene, I think it's about a few months back. Also Taylor Swift.

0: Ivche, Neil Young, Adele, Rihanna, baba ntsi man bo Pharrell Williams pele gore sa le ba lwantse gore yana o iketlile Trump ene le ge go ntse yalo ba ha di tsene ba tswella pele fela go ya go dirisa music wa batho la ga le a rena stress rona ka moso re iketlile ke weekend
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0: That's it, patlama monate tomorrow ke weekend, right? 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Ko Facebook gona le ne re fitile ka okay re tsama go motlale pule mo lebatse go aitse seng mo e dorp tlebe go Baghdad gona le palisa phaidi go Potchefstroom katlego KT ya president ya UFM tsene ba nna 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
2: sikini ya
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3: Hey, Sydney.
0: Hello.
3: Chungane kila pela ka Spanish yanong. 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
0: Yeah.
3: Kor misalfatsi.
0: Yeah.
3: Anyways, good evening. We meet you until you knock off,
0: right?
3: And I just wanna say a shout out to Ralebogha M. Aliko slapa sa busiho. 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
0: Ralebogha. Kibon Dave Mashaba. Kwa koko Maftown 89 channel 842 gona le Freddy Batista ko si wedding Sally Salgas gona le lerato love letter likwalo are born. I'm in tune with you, is it just my darling, just indoors at home Longley Park. Hey mampara straight mampara weekend yeah declare clean boyki John are for the signature. I'm all the way from Kuma 97.nothing. Send me your number for WhatsApp, please. 076-260-2815.
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0: Michael Clay, thanks to Charles Webster with that remix on UFM. In tune with this, gone 2 minutes before 10. 2 minutes before Kabza Global, Barati, I see you. From Sunrise Park, Simpete, Letlogela from Botswana, Abutua Kotaung. Realeboga, Itumelen Shakira, Motabari Channel 842, Honale, Tibazala Motobatsie, Clags up. Realeboga, Matapelo Motabari Freedom Park, Dips Benye. I say happy Friday, Mabotati Kinyeha, Fikilim Rolitsapa. Alebo Marktown, Realeboga. Matsidiso gate ke a netla gate gate ke nkana menoto ya koko Nandi Bry nagana hela wait. Sydney Great Show as always bona ke na le wena jaaka gale lendi balaoleng from Freiburg re a leboga le maleke motete ka ko khuma re a leboga boss lady yare ke ra hela wait. Listening to you from Kabalazan, it's never a dull moment with you. Ke Porsche re a leboga Porsche. Say, tlogela fa re tla bua re kopana ka moso mo thulaganyong ya The Party Starter. My name is Sydney Chen, this is UFM in tune with you. 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Ehe, a re tlogele yalo.
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the best of your sounds in your FM 898 on a Friday evening. 8 minutes after 10. This is the Party Starter with yours truly, Gabza Global. Let me give a shout out to Sydney City Nature landlord Yamanaji. Catch him tomorrow on the Saturday edition of the Party Starter. It's a Friday. I wasn't here last week. I'm back. And I'm back with a bang. Black Coffee in the background, deep in the bottom of Africa. Tony Dry remix coming through with fire. I hope your Friday was absolutely fantastic. I hope you had a great one. I don't know what you did. I don't know what happened throughout the day. But listen, it's time to party. It's time to have a good one. Time to have fun. Starting off the show with Frigid Armadillo, Sunshine. It's a brand new song. Make sure you check it out. Woo! Oh, it feels good to be back. 076-260-2815. It is the Studio WhatsApp line. Do make sure you communicate with me. I see the messages that are already coming in. Shout out to you. Om Pemetsi all the way in Mahikeng. I see you, girl. And thank you so much. Channel 842 on DSTV. Do make sure you stay tuned in. Fanisa and Mobani, how are you, girl? I hope you had a lovely Friday. You know how we do it on a Friday evening? We party. We get into the mood. Sydney City Nature on the Weekend Switch Up. If you're joining us right now, you just missed them. But you're just in time for the Party Starter. Risimula Netso. Soul Providers in the background. Rise featuring Michelle Shellis. Let me get you in the mood. Let me get you up on your feet. Remove those couches out of the way. So much to come on the show. There's also that banger mix at 20 past 10.

0: Just the way you love it on a Friday evening, making you feel good, getting you in the mood, 18 minutes after 10. Oh, dang, Mishek, I see you, brother. Thank you so much for the message that you just sent me on WhatsApp. What's happening? Sabonga, Mishek. Thank you so much. It's Mishek tuning in all the way from a tsunami.
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0: At 076-260-2815, a city WhatsApp line. Keep them coming. What's happening? It's a Friday evening. Where are you and your friends heading to? I got no plans. Listen, if you're around the corner, if you're just in town, you're looking to do something, I don't know, Ulo Brian Ama. Plus, it's no longer that cold, hey? Have you noticed? The cold has sort of subsided. In a week time, we'll be welcoming summer. September just around the corner. It's around that time, right? The summer breeze, 20 minutes up to 10 p.m. on the party start. If you're joining us right now, listen, there's a mix coming your way on the other side. Do make sure you stay tuned in. 076-260-2815, the WhatsApp line. Talk to me.
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0: Evening, party starter. Kapsat Loban. Oh, I'm so happy you're back. Kano wete kapele last week. I'm so happy. I am so happy, happy, happy. Bona, I'm in tune with you on 103.9 FM. Fanisa, wakoma Bob City.
1: 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Tuning in on 103.9. She's in Mabopane in Pretoria. If you're in PTA, in parts like Soshanguve, I know you're catching us on 103.9, channel 842 on DSTV. 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Like I promised you, it's here. 22 minutes after 10. It's going down. Abuti Joe and Kashan. Yeah, it's a vibe, Abuti Joe. It's around that time, making you feel good on a Friday evening. Let's do it, Abuja. Ompemetin Mahikeng. Albakwe. How are you, my good sir?

It is the party starter on UFM 898. Coming through with fire. Dipina Tafaro. What's happening this evening? I can tell you what's going to be happening. The night is still young. It's 20 minutes before we get into the second hour of the show. This is the party starter with yours truly, Gabza Global, until Saturday morning at 2 a.m. Arakansela Selo 076-260-2815. I see the messages that are coming in.

0: The good sound of UFM 898 on a Friday evening, making you feel good. We kind of celebrating the fact that yeah, they are fella winter. Ralebog.
1: Hola. 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
0: Yeah.
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0: I know you're loving the music. Thank you so much. 076-260-2815. It's exactly where these messages are coming from. Let me see. Somebody else is coming in right now. Lilia William Dimpo, all the way from the Vaal. What's up, bro? And I'm here, Gabza Walefatse. Dimpo from Vaal. Dimpo, shout out to you, man. Channel 842 on DSTV. Kevin, what's happening?
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1: Hope you well, man.
0: I'm good, brother. It's a good Friday. I'm here. You are here. Who's missing?

0: listen to tune in. I don't know what they're up to, but hey, this is where the fun is being had. That's where you can tune in. Get the Uconnect app as well. Stay tuned in. A message coming through. Thank you so much, my good sir. Have a good time, brother. It's a Friday. Look, just let go and get into the right mood, brother. Let me see another one that came in from Abuti Joe. Are the global one, Abuti Joe Go Kashan. Are in tune with you, Abuti Joe. Shout out to you, my king. I appreciate it.
1: Landlord Amonate, welcome back. Gabza wa lefatshe.
0: Thank you.
1: Awa. 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
0: Thank you so much, brother. All the way from Jobetina. Kaleboha. Batsiba ko kanana Orkney Derby. How are you doing this evening? Thank you so much for staying in tune. Highly appreciated. Hope that you're good. All the way in Mahikeng. Can I learn about King 018? Lamuitimus. This one is coming from Earful Soul, Bapta Swing, Cubs of the Small, as well as Subs. There's still music from Junior Torres coming your way. And another one from Tungsten.

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UFM, in tune with you.

the one and only Junior Torres. I love the song, man. Mother of Melodies, ladies among the vocals. There was also music from Earful Soul, Pump to Swing. Still to come, Tongues in, Any Man the Guitar, Crustacean on the other side. Ripping up the first hour of the show.

into the second half of the show, 10 minutes after 11. The party started. Bongo Muffin, Maria Pimp. Courtesy of FKA Mash. Any Man the Guitar is coming through as well. Vigro D, All the Sounds That You Love. It's a Friday. The night is still young. Get your poison, whatever you're sipping on.

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0: taking it back in the days with the sounds of Nia. Before that, Any Man the Guitar. On a Friday evening on UFM 898, the party starts here with yours truly. Having a good time.
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0: What's your song, bro?
1: Tango.
0: Awe. Ah, thank you so much, brother. I'm glad you're having fun, man. Let me check out another message that came in earlier on. But evening comes the Global. I'm in tune with you as always. Great music. Areng Maleke Motete from Kuma 97.0. Every time when somebody says Motete, I always think I'm going to get it wrong. But anyways, I'm in tune with you on all the frequencies from 898 all the way to 103.9. Good Lex Dorp. I know tuning in on 97.0. Potchefstroom. Yeah, I got you as well. Hope it's not too cold out there. I've been hearing about the weather in Porch. 99.4. Kotaung 99. 91.9 rather. Fryback. Yes. Or Fryzer. 97.3. Zerust. Somebody that I know is Zerust. Haven't heard from them in a while actually. I hope that they're good. Delhi. I know you're in Zerust, girl. I hope you're well. Listen, there's a mix coming your way. Right after a quick ad break, we're getting into another one. Getting you ready. Get those couches out the way. Let's party.
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0: It's 21 after 11 and here it is, part 2 into the second hour of the show. You're joining us right now, channel

842 on DSTV. If you're traveling anywhere out of the province, I don't know where you're heading to. Maybe you're going from Mahikeng to Klerksdorp. Maybe you're traveling from Klerksdorp to Kikokai. You're traveling from Klerksdorp maybe to Vryburg. You're on the way. I'm with you until Saturday morning at 2 a.m. The good music is exactly what I have for you, keeping you company. This is part two, the second hour of the show. The party started with yours truly, Gavs at Lowell. Still to come on the show, man, we have Kulu the Song on the other side, Oskido, the Malooms on Dance, all your favorite sounds.

0: This is part two on UFM. Part two of the mix. Into the second hour of the show, bringing us to 20 minutes before 12 midnight. How do you like it? I know it's exactly like this. 076-260-2815. Let's see the WhatsApp line. Let me hear what's happening.
1: Neman. Observe the fort, my fatigable para, the fatigalella. Continue, Romagamino, continue. The kings of each more Mamasanyana, Shabawi.
0: Mamasanyana, thank you so much, bro. Funny's all the way in Mabopane, Bob City. And I'm enjoying the music of the Noble. Thank you.

0: making you feel good on a Friday evening, giving you the music that makes you dance. It gets you in the mood. The night is still young. Listen, we might be heading to the second location or the first location. I don't know. All I know is that I'll be with you until 2 a.m. Saturday morning. I still have a mosquito coming your way. Chris Lake, Changes in My Life.
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Oskiru coming your way.

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1: What's up, Mamadou? What's up, Krabba? What's up, Musso? What's up, Cash? Aywa, I'm better at Jigbina. I'm better at Jigbina. I'm better at Jigbina.

These are the sounds of Lars Bernroth on UFM 898. Into the theater of the show. It sounds so cool, man. Taking us back in the days, early 2000 is when this one came out. And till today, it's still sounding fresh. It's still sounding very hot. Shout out to Lars Bernroth for giving us a classic. Definitely. There was also music that played all the way from the top from DJ Neptune with Juluga. And then, a whole lot of shebangs. Oscar Mbo with Yes God, one of the great songs that we've had as far as three-step sound is concerned. That one is still a banger till today, man. 18 minutes after 12 midnight. Good morning to you, officially Saturday. Another mix coming your way into the third hour of the show. We keep the party moving. We keep it going. It never stops. Then I just thought, yeah. Remember, at exactly 2 a.m., I'm going to be handing you over to Nom Sangwenya, the Radio Hun. She's also got some hot things coming your way. I'm just excited and happy to be here with you. If we're going anywhere, make sure that you're safe. Whatever we're doing tonight, make sure that you're safe. Last thing you need is to be caught drinking and driving. Why would you want to be drinking and driving? Just go home, man. Be chill with family or friends. Having a nice bride, designated driver if you want to go somewhere, or that e-hailing system, share the ride, you know, with somebody that you trust, let them keep track of you. Set off the show, 19 minutes after 12 midnight, it's your fans.

up like this.

I'm a local guy.

nicely wrapping up the third hour of the show, 10 minutes before 1 a.m. One more hour as well as 10. Well, let me just say 1 hour, 10 minutes to go before I hand it over to Nom Sangwin. Some serious party tunes. Part three of the mix. Brought to you by the one and only. Yours truly. It's officially Saturday morning, and good morning to you. Until 2 a.m., it's just you and I. Music in the background. It's part three of the mix. Some more music on the other side. Musician Evan Soul with What Do I Gotta Do. There's also music coming your way from Kid Fang. Two Bunnies. Stay tuned. It's your favorite, not age. Saturday morning.

0: My name is Nelson Kesa, and I'm a human rights defender. Let your work reflect a world where dignity, safety, and respect are non-negotiable. The future is listening. Young boys are watching. Young girls are hoping. Use your light to show what true manhood looks like, not in domination, but in accountability and compassion. Don't call me brother if you are only present for the applause, but absent when it matters the most.
1: 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It's a UFM initiative against GBV and child abuse.

ensemble, bon. Yeah, it's

in the last hour of the show. It's Khaliki Trochella Nom Sangwenye. Playing in the background is music from Two Bunnies featuring a dramatic RT924 as well as Angelic on this one. It's titled Haunted Drums. There's music coming your way from Soul Freaker as well as Young Stunner, Adiwele.

It will definitely go down as a classic in the history of Amapiano. 20 minutes up to 1 a.m. in the morning. As we get into the last mix of the hour, Young Stunner with Adiwele Kabza the Small coming through and making him shine on this one, bringing him into the what we call the world stage, the spotlight, making him the superstar that he is today. Until today, he's probably still riding on the shine. Adiwele. And there was also music from Soul Freaker before this. Heaven only knows. Two bunnies all the way to the top. As we wrap up the last hour of the show. A mix coming your way.

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0: who this tumelo ke rata wena fever
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It is the Afro Tech Mix, nicely closing the show for us this Saturday morning, the 22nd of August, as we wrapping it up, Women's Month, bringing it to 20 minutes before 2 a.m. in the morning. Music from Dark on the other side with Zawadi Amungu. Thanks so much for staying in tune. 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

The best of Ken Fornic, Mina Nawe. Where I Wanna Be. Thank you so much for staying tuned. Before this, there was music that I gave you from Doug with Zawadi Among. Almost 10 minutes before 2 a.m. in the morning. We've done it. Thank you. Risimulitika Friday, 10 p.m. crossing over to Saturday morning. Nothing but the good vibes, making you feel good on a Friday evening. It's a Saturday morning officially, and we're probably heading on to the next location. Well, Nomsangwenya is here. She's going to be with

0: you every step of the way until until 6 a.m. in the morning. She's got a whole lot of things going on in the show, man. She's got that Motoko hour. She's got that hip-hop hour. Everything that you can love, everything that you're going to love. From yours truly, yes. Until next week, Friday, stay safe, have fun, enjoy the last days of Women's Month.
1: Being a man is not about fists. 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